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1: 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We will be flying at an height of 32,000 feet and at an airspeed of approximately 600 miles per hour.

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It's Helen here. Why don't you join me tonight aboard the Love Train? From 11 p.m, I'll have a whole hour of love songs to help you wind down after another busy day. We've got some of the finest love songs around, from the 60s right the way through to today, all hand-picked for your listening pleasure. 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
4: Sky News Centre at 2. The Conservatives say the clock is ticking for Andy Burnham to reverse the early prisoner release scheme. It comes after it emerged two men who killed a police officer could be freed early. PC Andrew Harper suffered fatal injuries when he responded to a break-in in Berkshire in 2019. His widows criticised the idea as deplorable. Mark Fairhurst is National Chair of the Prison Officers Association.
5: I'm with the victims on this. There has to be exemptions to early release schemes so justice is served or seen to be served, and victims are confident that they're going to be subject to further intimidation and threats from their offenders.
4: Andy Burnham has unveiled dozens of new ministerial appointments, and among them is Scottish Labour leader Anna Sawar. He'll take up his new position in the House of Lords and as the UK Minister of State for Trade, a move that's been criticised by Scotland's First Minister. The Prime Minister will meet with John Swinney and the First Minister of Wales in Glasgow later. The UK has temporarily withdrawn its remaining diplomatic staff from Iran as the conflict with the US continues to escalate. The Foreign Office says the embassy will continue to operate remotely. Beatles fans on a sightseeing tour of Liverpool have had the surprise of a lifetime. The Magical Mystery Tour bus pulled up alongside a car carrying Sir Paul McCartney, who waved to passengers as they recognised him. Tour guide Tony Curley says it was a moment no one will ever forget.
6: We stopped at the lights and the driver Neil said, "It's Paul McCartney." So I was talking on the microphone and I went, "Paul McCartney." So everyone behind was saying, "Oh, he's only joking." And I said, "No, it really is Paul McCartney." And not only that, he's on a Zoom to Ringo Starr. It was one of them real magical moments.
4: Arsenal will be without William Saliba for an extended period after the France defender returned from the World Cup with a back injury. The Premier League champions say he won't need surgery. That's the latest. I'm Daisy Steele.

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1: It's me, David Hills.
0: Yes.
1: On a morning. Every Thursday now from 10 till 12, I will be here with you to keep you awake all the way through to lunchtime. Barnes has gotten you out of bed, hopefully. I'll keep you awake, as I said, until lunchtime. Intro Quiz will be here along with your requests and dedications and lots of good tunes. So join me on the morning show, 10 till 12. Good morning.

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It's Mike Linford here, inviting you to join me every Thursday for the afternoon show. Lots of great music, up-to-date traffic reports, all the latest local business and entertainment news. You can test your knowledge with the first line quiz. All this mixed up with some random chat every Thursday from 2.

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5: 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From the Sky News Centre at 3. A rape survivor is welcoming the decision to review plans to ease prison overcrowding, but says concrete action must be taken.
6: To some extent, as horrible as it is, our lives were ruined. We will never be that person. We will never be the person we were before, and we will never get that back. But what we can and did get was justice, and taking this away from us it's disgusting.
5: Jade Belgrove has been campaigning against a scheme that'll see inmates eligible for early release. The Prime Minister says he'll look at the proposal again after it emerged two men who killed a police officer could be freed early. PC Andrew Harper's widow has called the idea deplorable. Gary Lineker is among 120 UK-based millionaires urging Andy Burnham to impose higher taxes on extreme wealth. The group says a 2% tax on fortunes above £10 million could raise £24 billion a year for public services and reducing inequality. The UK has temporarily withdrawn its remaining diplomatic staff from Iran as the conflict with the US continues to escalate. The Foreign Office says the embassy will continue to operate remotely while advising against all travel to Iran because of the security situation. The US and Saudi Arabia have signed a landmark agreement on peaceful nuclear cooperation. It paves the way for a long-term partnership on civilian nuclear energy. Rangers manager Derek McInnes doesn't feel like the punishment fitted the crime after getting a four-match touchline ban. He's been penalised after being accused of criticising match officials last season while in charge of Hearts. It's after he called a penalty awarded to eventual champion Celtic disgusting. Rangers are appealing the decision and McInnes is thankful for their backing.
7: I'm pleased with what I said today. I'm pleased with the support I've got from the club and I feel really strongly about it. But like I say, I don't really want to get into the nuts and bolts of it because when an appeal process, we've got to respect that.
5: And Arsenal have confirmed defender William Saliba's returned from the World Cup with a back injury. That's the latest. I'm Daisy Steele.

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We've got a brand new competition called The Chain. In fact, can we change the theme, please? Just guess the link between the two songs I'll play you. That's The Chain. And Glovebox Classics features summer songs for the season. We'll also have the usual bits and pieces like the 80s Top 10, Al Weber's Chosen Song, The Devices Diary and the End of Show Smoochie. 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

Hi, Pete Winterton here, asking you to join me on Monday evening for my musical alphabet. Every Monday we pick a different letter and all the artists will begin with that letter. So what's your favourite? Will it be ABBA? Or ZZ Top? A to Z on a Monday night, 9 till 11 on Fantasy Radio.

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4: From the Sky News Centre at 4. The Conservatives say the clock is ticking for Andy Burnham to reverse the early prisoner release scheme. It comes after it emerged two men who killed a police officer could be freed early. PC Andrew Harper suffered fatal injuries when he responded to a break-in in Berkshire in 2019. His widows criticised the idea as deplorable. Mark Fairhurst is National Chair of the Prison Officers Association.
5: And with the victims on this, there has to be exemptions to early release schemes so justice is served or seen to be served, and victims are confident that they're going to be subject to further intimidation and threats from their offenders.
4: Gary Lineker is among 120 UK-based millionaires urging Andy Burnham to impose higher taxes on extreme wealth. The group says a 2% tax on fortunes above £10 million could raise £24 billion a year for public services and reducing inequality. The UK has temporarily withdrawn its remaining diplomatic

0: diplomatic staff from Iran as the conflict with the US continues to escalate. It comes as America carried out a 12th consecutive night of airstrikes. The US and Saudi Arabia have signed a landmark agreement on peaceful nuclear cooperation. It paves the way for a long-term partnership on civilian nuclear energy. More than three quarters of UK airports raised or introduced drop-off fees for drivers in the past year. The RAC found the average cost has increased by a third. It discovered Gatwick and Stansted charged the most at £10 for 10 and 15 minutes respectively. Rod Dennis from the motoring organisation says it's disappointing.
1: We do understand airports need to bring in revenue to keep flight costs low and to manage the limited space they've got. But if free, convenient drop-off zones can be found in airports right across the world, why not here in the UK?
0: Weight loss and diabetes drugs may be linked to a higher risk of hair loss. Researchers analysed data from around 50,000 people and found rates of alopecia were higher among those taking medicines such as Mounjaro and Wegovy. That's the latest. I'm Daisy Steele.

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0: Do you know what? I could do with hearing some good old tunes. You know, songs everybody knows the words to. Wonder what's being played on the radio at the moment.
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0: Hey, it's Barnsley. I like Barnsley. I've been listening to him on the radio for years, but I don't want to hear new songs today. If only I had a time machine, I could go back and hear all those songs I used to listen to years ago again.
2: Now then, come over here. 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
2: You realise that what I'm about to do is going to be appallingly dangerous.
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2: 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You see this? 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You see?
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0: 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I'm not too sure about these platform shoes I'm wearing. And the flares don't look very good either. Hang on a minute. That was Barnsley. How long time have I been on the radio?
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4: From the Sky News Centre at 5. Plans to release thousands of prisoners early in September have been put on hold following a political backlash. The Prime Minister's ordered a review following concerns some violent offenders, including two of PC Andrew Harper's killers, could benefit from the scheme. Prison governors have reportedly been told to pause preparations while ministers reconsider the proposals. Former Justice Secretary David Gawke says the strain on prisons still has to be addressed.
5: When you start to look at the prison overcrowding crisis that the country faced a year or so ago, it was necessary to take action and come forward with proposals that addressed it and also prevents future crises from happening again.
4: Gary Lineker is among 120 UK-based millionaires urging Andy Burnham to impose higher taxes on extreme wealth. The group says a 2% tax on fortunes above £10 million could raise £24 billion a year for public services and reducing inequality. The UK has temporarily withdrawn its remaining diplomatic staff from Iran as the conflict with the US continues to escalate. The Foreign Office says the embassy will continue to operate remotely. The US and Saudi Arabia have signed a landmark agreement on peaceful nuclear cooperation. It paves the way for a long-term partnership on civilian nuclear energy. Beatles fans on a sightseeing tour of Liverpool have had the surprise of a lifetime. The Magical Mystery Tour bus pulled up alongside a car carrying Sir Paul McCartney, who waved to passengers as they recognised him. Tour guide Tony Curley says it was a moment no one will ever forget.
6: We stopped at the lights and the driver, Neil, said, "It's Paul McCartney." So I was talking on the microphone and I went, "Paul McCartney." So everyone behind was saying, "Oh, he's only joking." And I said, "No, it really is Paul McCartney." And not only that, he's on a Zoom to Ringo Starr. So it was one of them real magical moments.
4: That's the latest. I'm Daisy Steele.

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0: Repeat. Every Saturday for over a decade, we have done the Saturday Segway, and I think it's high time we made some improvements.
1: Yes, dear. Hang on. We feature local businesses, we've got guests, outside broadcasts, quizzes, prizes. We tell the listeners what's going on, where to go, we play great music. What more do you want?
0: Attitude.
1: Oh, I got that.
0: Yes, and that's the problem. You've got it in abundance. And I think we should go to Relate and discuss your charm persona.
1: Don't have one.
0: Precisely. Don't you dare press that mute button.
1: Well, hopefully she'll have calmed down by Saturday. So join Fantasy's Answer to Shrek and Fiona, Pete and Les on the Saturday Segway, 10 o'clock till 1 p.m.

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And maybe one or two you hoped you'd never hear again. The soundtrack to your Saturday night. Classic radio anthems with me, James Allard, on Fantasy Radio.

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5: 97FM, Fantasy Radio. From the Sky News Centre at 6. A group of prominent UK millionaires is calling on Andy Burnham's new cabinet to tax them more. Football pundit Gary Lineker is among the group behind a letter to the new Prime Minister, which claims a 2% levy on wealth over £10 million would raise about £24 billion in a year. Former Labour leader Lord Kinnock has previously said such a move would help address inequality.
6: This is a country which is very substantially fed up with the fact that whatever happens in the world, the same interests come out on top, unscathed all the time, while everybody else is paying more for gutted services.
5: The widow of PC Andrew Harper, who was killed in the line of duty, has described plans for the early release of prisoners as deplorable after it emerged two of her husband's killers could be freed. Andy Burnham has ordered a review of the plans. The UK government has temporarily withdrawn its embassy staff from Iran over what they say is new information on regional tensions. The decision follows 11 consecutive nights of US strikes against the country. Thousands of MS patients are going to be eligible for what's being described as a life-changing drug. Famperidine is now being rolled out across the NHS in England. Kerry Smith is from the MS Society.
7: This is incredible news for the 120,000 people living with MS in England. Famperidine has been available in other parts of the UK for several years, and we're really, really delighted that this life-changing medication is going to be available to people in England as well.
5: Rangers manager Derek McInnes has complained that the punishment doesn't fit the crime after he was handed a four-match touchline ban. It's after being accused of criticising match officials last season while in charge of Hearts. And weight loss and diabetes drugs may be linked to a higher risk of hair loss. An analysis found rates of alopecia were higher among those taking the medicines. That's the latest. I'm Faye Rowlands.

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heights we soar, with jaws on the floor, when discovering Sergeant Pepper. And Pet Sounds too, I think we knew it couldn't get any better. But on it went, ladies and gents, the albums kept on coming. Carol King, Led Zeppelin, those tunes we kept on humming. West Coast rock, it didn't stop. Jackson, Eagles, Ronstadt. Sticky Fingers, the memory lingers. Dark Side made sure of that. Purple, Joplin kept us rocking at 33 and a third. They're all still there, don't have a care. Just let me have a word. There's a radio show, I think you know. A perfect audio reflection. Saturday at 8, make a date. Bob Lawrence's album collection.

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0: From the Sky News Centre at 7, business rates for pubs, clubs and live music venues in England are to be cut by 20% from April next year. It's the latest policy announcement from Andy Burnham's new government. We're told it'll apply to more than 30,000 businesses and is expected to save the typical pub more than £1,000 in tax. A group of high-profile millionaires is urging the government to bring in a wealth tax. Football pundit Gary Lineker is among those who've signed a letter to Andy Burnham calling for a 2% levy on fortunes above £10 million, which they say would raise £24 billion a year. Our political correspondent Lucy McDade says the new Prime Minister will be looking at ways of generating revenue.
4: Andy Burnham has made a number of promises. He's talked about the cost of living, making it his number one priority. There is no doubt that he needs to bring in more money to be able to give people that need it more wiggle room.
0: The UK's temporarily withdrawn its remaining diplomatic staff from Iran as the conflict with the US continues to escalate. It comes as the US carried out a 12th consecutive night of airstrikes. Online bullying over social media could be linked to declining school attendance rates. Studies found pupils, parents and schools feel well-being is a major factor behind rising absence rates since the pandemic. Ministers are being urged to rethink issuing fines for non-attendance. Dr. Emma Moore is from the National Foundation for Educational Research.
5: They do need more funding, but also investment in kind of wider school infrastructure and resources going forward, particularly as it's likely they'll be catering to a much more diverse range of pupils with differing needs going forwards.
0: Britain's June heatwaves estimated to have cost the economy more than £1 billion. A new survey also suggests the extreme temperatures led to 24 million lost working hours. And more than 3,000 athletes arrive in Glasgow for the start of the 2026 Commonwealth Games today. 74 nations and territories will compete. That's the latest. I'm Faye Rowlands.
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0: Phone Keys Wallet, the current offering from Lainey Wilson, getting us underway Thursday morning. Welcome along. As always, a big thank you to Young Tom for yet another top selection of tunes on board the Overnight Express, and Tom back doing it all over again from midnight tonight. In the meantime, a busy day lined up for you here on 97FM, the home of fantasy radio. Welcome along. Your breakfast show with you this morning as normal, a busy one possibly, through until 10. We're expecting a visitor in hour three this morning. I'll tell you more about that later. But we have all our regular features. We'll have our mystery hour, hits and headlines from a year gone by between 9 and 10. We'll take a look at the front pages of today's national papers, as well as a look through the very busy Devizes diary. We'll see if we can find you a couple of nuggets from this very date, the 23rd of July, over the years. You can drop into the conversation later on this morning during your coffee break, or maybe this evening in the snuggery. We will, of course, have our morning riddle just after 7:30, teasing the grey cells, and, excuse me, and our top news team this morning, consisting of Faye Rowlands, Daisy Steele and Lewis Mason, bring us details on business, entertainment and sport between now and 9.
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0: Any early patches of low cloud and mist will clear very quickly during the morning to leave another dry day across the region. Plenty of sunshine. Feeling warm in the light north-westerly winds. Highs today heading towards 27 Celsius. And tonight it will remain dry with variable cloud. There will be a few clear spells. Some patches of low cloud and fog may reappear in one or two places by morning.

0: Well, we have a couple of listeners this morning who are very, very excited. Stalwart listener of the station celebrates a birthday today. And Mr. Barnes, you said one more alarm to the weekend. Well, I have one more alarm to retirement. Good morning to Richie Kay. And yes, hopefully Mr. Jones will be joining us later this morning. It's marvellous.
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0: Starting with the region's departure boards, first of all, for this Thursday morning. Looking very good across the boards for Westbury, Chippenham and Pusey. No reported cancellations. Just one solitary train running a few minutes behind time. And that's the 7:10 service from Chippenham to Penzance, running 1 minute late. Due in at 7:10, expected at 7:11. Perfect start of the day, I would suggest. Oh, and a reminder, the ticket office remains closed over at Pusey Station, and there's still no trains running between Torquay and Paignton today. Turning our attention to the roads around the region, a reminder, over at Sean Cleeve, Bollards Hill remains closed both ways due to water main work from Pouch Lane, Sean Cleeve, to the A361 High Street in Sean, and in Marlborough, traffic taking turns due to electricity work on Lower Prospect Way at Southview Place. Turning our attention to the traffic sensors around the region, looking very, very quiet at the moment. Schools, of course, broke up yesterday, so the summer holidays are underway for all of our students around the region, and the roads looking exceedingly quiet at the moment.

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2: And it's a very good morning to Lewis Mason, who joins us with the latest from the sports desk.
3: Arsenal will be without William Saliba for an extended period after the France defender returned from the World Cup with a back injury. The Premier League champions say he won't need surgery. Rangers manager Derek McInnes doesn't feel like the punishment fitted the crime after getting a four-match touchline ban. He's been penalised after being accused of criticising match officials last season while in charge of Hearts. It's after he called a penalty awarded to eventual champion Celtic during the title run-in disgusting. Rangers are appealing the decision, and McInnes tells Sky Sports News he's thankful for their backing.
4: I'm pleased with what I said today. I was pleased with the support I've got from the club, and I feel really strongly about it. But like I say, I don't really want to get into the nuts and bolts of it, because when an appeal process, I've got to respect that.
3: Aberdeen have 3 wins from 3 in the Scottish League Cup after coming from a goal down to beat Queen of the South 4-1 in Dumfries. The 2026 Commonwealth Games gets underway today in Glasgow. The Scottish city stepped in to host just 18 months ago after the Australian state of Victoria pulled out. First Minister John Swinney is proud of how they've worked to be ready in time.
5: It was an act of courage and bravery, yes, but also an act of ambition, a statement of who we are in Scotland, of being a welcoming country, prepared to bring people together and to take the difficult decisions.
3: The bowls competition starts this morning before Tom Walker and Katie Tunstall perform at the opening ceremony. 19-year-old Jack Hope Bell had a debut to remember as he hit a century as Glamorgan beat Sussex by 12 runs in their one-day cup opener. He put on a partnership of 240 runs with Alex Horton to rescue their team after they'd fallen to 54 for 5. And cycling's Tour de France returns to the mountains today after Jasper Philipsen sprinted his way to victory on stage 17. Philipsen is just 7 points behind Mads Pedersen in the fight for the green jersey.
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0: Now, I don't know about you, but I find it very, very strange. There's a song on the charts at the very beginning of the 1970s, courtesy of Vanity Fair and Hitching a Ride. I can remember the words to that. Get around the corner and I can't remember if I locked the front door when I leave home. Terrible, isn't it, really? Terrible. I put it down to old age. A very good morning. Welcome along. It's a Thursday morning. One more alarm until the weekend and one more alarm until Richie K retires. And it's also a very special day today, Thursday, 23rd of July, for one of our stalwart listeners celebrating a birthday today. And a little treat on the way for the young man very soon. Before that, we have the news headlines and then our morning riddle. But before we get to the headlines and the morning riddle, you better do this.
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0: Some UK millionaires call for a wealth tax and a World Cup boost for pubs. Faye Rowlands joins us with all the detail.
4: Gary Lineker is among 120 UK-based millionaires urging Andy Burnham to impose higher taxes on extreme wealth. The group says a 2% tax on fortunes above £10 million could raise £24 billion a year for public services and reducing inequality. More than three quarters of UK airports raised or introduced drop-off fees for drivers in the past year. The RAC found the average cost has increased by a third. It discovered Gatwick and Stansted charged the most at £10 for 10 and 15 minutes respectively. England and Scotland World Cup matches helped drive stronger sales across British pubs last month. Latest figures found like-for-like sales grew by 1.9%, marking the strongest monthly performance this year. But other areas of hospitality suffered a weaker month, including restaurants, which saw sales slip 0.7% year on year. Britain's June heatwave cost the economy more than £1 billion and led to 24 million lost working hours. That's according to a new survey which found some workers took time off or cut their hours because of the extreme temperatures. Researchers say the biggest impact was on outdoor and physically demanding jobs.
0: Thank you, Faye.
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0: Up to date at 7:25. So the new tune from the Blossoms, from the new releases record box, Meet Me in Love. News headlines. And then have your notepad ready for the riddle.

A five-piece band from Stockport, putting a great amount of straw on the map. The Blossoms, their current offering from the new releases record box, just over my right shoulder, a track called Meet Me in Love. The very same gang who wrote a song all about a fiberglass gorilla. I thought that was great. A gorilla called Gary, would you believe? Brilliant. A very good morning. Thank you for starting your day with us here on 97FM, the home of Fantasy Radio. 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Approaching 7:30 this Thursday morning, let's take a look at the latest local, national, and international news headlines. The Prime Minister's announced that pubs, clubs and live music venues will get a 20% business rate cut from April. The government says the measure will be funded by a review of tax relief on so-called anti-social businesses, such as vape shops. Gary Lineker is among 120 UK-based millionaires calling on Andy Burnham to impose higher taxes on them. The so-called Proud to Pay letter to the Prime Minister claims the money could be used to reduce inequality, support public infrastructure, and back small businesses. The twice daily pill, which helps people with multiple sclerosis to walk easier, is being rolled out to patients on the NHS. Famperidine has been described as a life-changing drug for people who have the condition, which affects the brain and the spinal cord. A new study found bullying over social media could be linked to rising school absences. The National Foundation for Education Research says the government should reconsider fines for non-attendance, saying they are unhelpful. More than three quarters of the UK airports raised or introduced drop-off fees for drivers in the past year. The RAC found Gatwick and Stansted charged the most at £10 for 10 and 15 minutes respectively. Details on those and other stories on the way with our news update from the Sky News Centre at 8 o'clock this morning. And in local news, battle lines have been drawn over McDonald's arriving. A mum and daughter open an exciting new business in the town centre. And the pub owner makes a last-ditch attempt to turn village pub into flats. You can read more on those and other stories in the local news centre, fantasyradio.co.uk. Weather-wise today, it's going to be a dry day, plenty of sunshine, and feeling very warm as the mercury heads towards 27 degrees today. So plenty of summer sunshine across Devizes and Mid-Wiltshire.

0: Dog, The Cause, Summer of Sunshine here on Fantasy Radio. Big hit they had on the charts 12 years ago. Really? No. 22 years? No. Yes. Good Lord. 22 years ago? No. 2004. Good heavens. Summer Sunshine. The heat of Summer Sunshine today is going to be around about 27 Celsius. Tomorrow, around about 28 Celsius. That's hot summer sunshine across Devizes and mid-Wiltshire. Right then, it's 8.35, 25 minutes away from 8 o'clock on this Thursday morning, which can mean just one thing on The Breakfast Show. Are we ready? Are we poised? Do we have our thinking cap on? The all-important notepad and crayon for this morning's riddle? Then here we are. This morning's riddle. I connect people in seconds but have no feelings. What am I? Any idea, you can text, you can WhatsApp, or you can email. 07520 619181. Text or WhatsApp with your name, please. 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Our riddle for this morning is, I connect people in seconds, but I have no feelings. What am I?
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0: Tom Hiddleston explores Pompeii in a new documentary and how Razorlight nearly gave away their biggest hit. Daisy Steele joins us with all the detail.
3: Tom Hiddleston says all his roles have led him to his new documentary series, Pompeii. He's travelled back in time for a National Geographic docudrama that explores the eruption of Mount Vesuvius in ancient Rome. The actor's best known for starring as Loki in the Marvel Cinematic Universe franchise. Tom says the roles are linked.
4: I studied classics when I was a student. I then become an actor and play Shakespeare, who of course is leaning on Ovid and Virgil. And then because I play Shakespeare, I get cast in Thor and then finally end up back in Pompeii. It felt like everything was talking to each other.
3: Pompeii is out on National Geographic and Disney Plus today. Tom Holland says he felt intimidated meeting director Sir Christopher Nolan for the first time. The actor, who plays Telemachus in The Odyssey, says he was pinching himself after being cast in the epic film. He's called the project, which is the first to have been shot entirely with IMAX film cameras, probably the biggest movie ever made. A feature-length documentary about Lily Allen is coming to Prime Video following the success of her comeback album, West End Girl. It'll chart her journey from being the queen of MySpace to becoming one of Britain's biggest pop stars. The film will explore the highs and lows, including the breakdown of her marriage to Stranger Things actor David Harbour. It's due for release in 2027. Razorlight have revealed they almost gave away the song that became their only UK number one. Frontman Johnny Burrell says the band asked their publishers to sell America to other artists, but nobody wanted it. The track was eventually released by the band in 2006 and topped the UK charts.
0: Thank you, Daisy.
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0: Our riddle this morning, I connect people in seconds but have no feelings. What am I? Good morning to Torben Six. Good morning to Lady K on the list already. And also, a very, very good morning to the birthday boy, also on the list.

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0: you like a lover should. 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
1: A real character from the world of rock and roll, originally from Mississippi. He made his first recording in 1952. Jerry Lee Lewis, Great Balls of Fire. Ooh. Good morning. Thursday morning, behave, minds. 23rd of July, welcome along. Thank you for starting your day with us here on Fantasy Radio. A busy day today. Breakfast show with you as normal through until 10 this morning. Expecting a visitation from our very own MJ the DJ, around about quarter to 10-ish. Mark comparing the town crier competition taking place today in the Market Square by the Market Cross. David Hills will be here from 10 with the mid-morning show. Ian Rowe will serve you packed lunch from 12. And then through this afternoon, our very own style icon, Mike Linford, looking after you through the afternoon with some great tunes and the first line lyric quiz. Dr. Provis gets you home safely on Drive Time, live from 5. All the very latest traffic and travel to make sure you're not late for your tea. And then Jonesy's back, being a Thursday with the early late show, where the summer season continues, so he'll be here in his shorts. And this week he's joined by Dr. Nick Harvey for his monthly comment. Also, the chain competition continues. You have to guess the link between two songs. The After 80s. This is where Mark will feature songs from the top 10 singles chart from this week in an 80s year. Clubbox Classics continues with two more summer songs. And the end of show smoochie tonight, a listener's choice. You choose a song. All that on the way between 7 and 9. Then some fantasy favourites. Through until 11. And then Helen Mason will be along with 1 hour of hand-picked love songs to welcome you on board the love train from 11 this evening, keeping your company through until midnight. And Tom will take over and take you through the wee small hours on board the Overnight Express.
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1: Starting with the region's departure boards for Westbury, Chippenham and Pusey. Not looking too bad this morning. Just one cancellation to report, and that's from Chippenham. The 8:32 service, Chippenham to Bristol Temple Meads, has been cancelled this morning. There are also a couple of trains running a minute or three behind time, but otherwise no major problems other than the ticket office remaining closed over at Pusey Station. Turning our attention to the roads this morning. Don't forget that Bollards Hill was closed both ways for water mains work at St Cleeve, and that's between Pelch Lane at St Cleeve and the A361 High Street at Seend. Looking at traffic sensors around the region, very quiet this morning as we approach 10 to 8. Looking very quiet on 360 Potton Road. Traffic starting to build a little on South Broome Road, junction of Nurse Deed Road, Game Zone, Escort Street, looking fairly busy there. Very quiet around Windsor Drive over on the London Road. A little traffic on Northgate Street as you head towards the nursery, junction with Dunkirk Hill, and traffic starting to build on the regular pinch points on the 350. You can't beat a good pinch point on a Thursday morning. 8:10. Good morning. We'll take a look at Devise's diary next.
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0: The Devizes Scooter Rally gets underway tomorrow, running across the weekend, Friday 24th through until Sunday 26th of July, being held at Lower Park Farm, Wisley Road, Potton. It's all raising funds for Devizes Opportunity Centres. The gates open at 10 on Friday morning, and there'll be a ride out on Saturday around 1pm, so look out for plenty of scooterists around the roads of Devizes. There will be live bands and DJs, traders, a licensed bar and trophies for scooterists. Camping and campervan pitches are available. Wristbands can be obtained at various prices for all part of the weekend. There's also a free shuttle transport service from outside the Pelican in Devizes Marketplace during the event. If you want to find out more, check out Devizes Scooter Club on Facebook. Also taking place this weekend, Saturday 25th of July, a summer fete is being held at St John's Church along in Long Street. Gets underway at 10 on Saturday morning, runs until 2pm. Attractions will include a dog show at 11 o'clock with all paws welcome. Family fun and games, including a children's lucky dip and music events. 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Let's have a look at the front pages of the national papers for this Thursday morning. No particular order, starting with the Times on their front page. They carry a very, very good photograph of Prince George, looking very smart, celebrating his 13th birthday. That was yesterday. They lead on the prison chaos, it says, has been prompted by Andy Burnham's decision to order a review of the early release scheme. Meanwhile, The Sun has an interview with Top Gear star known as The Stig, who reveals he broke his back in the 2022 car crash and that presenter Andy Flintoff seriously injured and is suing the BBC for damages. And the headline, Stig, I nearly died in Freddy crash, on the front of The Sun this morning. The backlash over the potential early prison release of two of the three men convicted over PC Andrew Harper's killing has left the scheme itself in doubt, reports the Daily Mail. And the headline, Burnham forced to review early prison release. Daily Telegraph leads with the same story. Leads on Lily Harper, the widow of PC Andrew Harper, who says it's deplorable that two of the three men convicted over the officer's killing could be eligible for early release from prison. And criminal conspiracy charges for water industry executives is the lead story on the front page of the iPaper this morning. And finally, the Daily Mirror devotes its front page to comments by PC Andrew Harper's widow, Lizzie, after it emerged two of the convicted over the officer's killing could be eligible for early release. That's our front page's end for this Thursday, 23rd of July. News update for 8 o'clock on the way after Paul Carrick on Fantasy Radio.

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4: From the Sky News Centre at 8, business rates for pubs, clubs and live music venues in England are being cut by 20% from next April. Cafes and restaurants aren't included. Number 10 says it'll be funded through reviewing reliefs provided to what it describes as antisocial businesses such as vape shops. It'll also crack down on online marketplaces that aren't paying their taxes. Emma Reynolds is Chief Secretary to the Treasury.
5: We will set out in further detail in the budget how it will be fully funded. It's there to help these pubs and other community assets to thrive, to give them additional breathing space.
4: Gary Lineker is among 120 UK-based millionaires calling on Andy Burnham to impose higher taxes on them. The so-called Proud to Pay letter to the PM claims the money could be used to reduce inequality. The Conservatives say the clock is ticking for Andy Burnham to reverse the early prisoner release scheme. It comes after it emerged two men who killed a police officer could be freed early. PC Andrew Harper suffered fatal injuries when he responded to a break-in in Berkshire in 2019. Mark Fairhurst is National Chair of the Prison Officers Association.
6: I'm with the victims on this. There has to be exemptions to early release schemes so justice is served or seen to be served and victims are confident that they're going to be subject to further intimidation and threats from their offenders.
4: A twice-daily pill which helps people with multiple sclerosis to walk easier is being rolled out to patients on the NHS. Famperdine's been described as life-changing for people who have the condition, which affects the brain and spinal cord. A new study has found bullying over social media could be linked to rising school absences. The National Foundation for Educational Research says the government should reconsider fines for non-attendance, saying they're unhelpful. And more than three quarters of UK airports raised or introduced drop-off fees for drivers in the past year. The RAC found Gatwick and Stansted charged the most. That's the latest. I'm Faye Rowlands.
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0: recent arrival to the new releases record box just over my right shoulder. Young man from Maryland, doing very well at the moment. His current offering is Jalen Ngonda and a track there called Burning Temptation. Getting us underway for hour two of your Thursday morning breakfast show right here on Fantasy Radio, all about devices. On 97 FM, we're also available on DAB, digital radio, across West Wiltshire and around planet Earth online, wherever you are. Thank you for choosing to start your day with us. And a very good morning and well done to Alison, joining Torben 6, Lawrence and Lady K on the riddle this morning. Still time to add your name if you'd like to get involved. We'll give you the answer just after the 8:30 news headlines as normal. Our riddle this morning: I connect people in seconds but have no feelings. What am I? Any idea? You can text or WhatsApp 07520 619181. Remember to pop your name on there, please. That'd be great. Or if it's easier, you can email via the website fantasyradio.co.uk. Have as many goes as you like if you want to have a bash. And of course, a reminder, your name, if you get it right on the list, will automatically be included in the end of month draw to be in with the chance of winning a very, very exclusive Big Breakfast firm round thing. That's on the way, obviously, at the end of the month. But next week, Mike Linford looking after your breakfast show. So we'll do it when I return the week after. So no problem at all. So our riddle this morning: I connect people in seconds, but I have no feelings. What am I?
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0: Any early patches of low cloud and mist will readily clear this morning to leave a dry day across the region. Plenty of sunny spells. Feeling very warm in light north and westerly winds as the mercury heads up towards 27 degrees today. It will remain dry overnight as well with variable cloud. There will be some clear spells. A few patches of low cloud and fog are likely to reform in one or two places by dawn. Overnight lows down to around 13 Celsius. And Friday...

0: Seconds but have no feelings. What am I? Good morning to Jonathan. Joining Lady K, Alison, Lawrence and Torben Six.
1: 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Coffee and toast included, of course. And you said

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0: Taking a look at the region's departure boards, first of all, for this morning. Not looking too bad at all. No further cancellations reported so far this morning. Just a couple of trains running a minute or two behind time. And a reminder that trains running between Torquay and Paignton currently all cancelled. No trains at all between Torquay and Paignton due to a fire at Paignton Station earlier this week. And also the ticket office at Pusey remains closed. Otherwise, looking pretty good on the region's departure boards for this morning. Turning our attention to the roads and the fact that we're now into the summer holidays, no school runs this morning, definitely noticeable on the roads at the moment, looking very quiet across the region. Reminder at St Cleeve, Bollards Hill is closed both ways due to water main work between Pouch Lane at St Cleeve and the A361, the High Street at Seend. And in Marlborough, traffic taking turns due to electricity work on Lower Prospect at South View Place. Look at the traffic sensors around town. Very quiet apart from the regular little hub in the centre of town. Gaines Lane, Escort Street, Southbury Road looking busy.

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2: Heading towards 8:15. Good morning to Lewis Mason, who joins us with the latest sports news.
3: Arsenal will be without William Saliba for an extended period after the France defender returned from the World Cup with a back injury. The Premier League champions say he won't need surgery. Rangers manager Derek McInnes doesn't feel like the punishment fitted the crime after getting a four-match touchline ban. He's been penalised after being accused of criticising match officials last season while in charge of Hearts. It's after he called a penalty awarded to eventual champion Celtic during the title run-in disgusting. Rangers are appealing the decision, and McInnes tells Sky Sports News he's thankful for their backing.
4: I'm pleased with what I said today. I was pleased with the support I've got from the club, and I feel really strongly about it. But like I say, I don't really want to get into the nuts and bolts of it, because when an appeal process, I've got to respect that.
3: Aberdeen have 3 wins from 3 in the Scottish League Cup after coming from a goal down to beat Queen of the South 4-1 in Dumfries. The 2026 Commonwealth Games gets underway today in Glasgow. The Scottish city stepped in to host just 18 months ago after the Australian state of Victoria pulled out. First Minister John Swinney is proud of how they've worked to be ready in time.
5: It was an act of courage and bravery, yes, but also an act of ambition. A statement of who we are in Scotland, of being a welcoming country, prepared to bring people together and to take the difficult decisions.
3: The bowls competition starts this morning before Tom Walker and Katie Tunstall perform at the opening ceremony. 19-year-old Jack Hope Bell had a debut to remember as he hit a century as Glamorgan beat Sussex by 12 runs in their one-day cup opener. He put on a partnership of 240 runs with Alex Horton to rescue their team after they'd fallen to 54 for 5. And cycling's Tour de France returns to the mountains today after Jasper Philipsen sprinted his way to victory on stage 17. Philipsen is just 7 points behind Mads Pedersen in the fight for the green jersey.
2: 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Thank you, Lewis. 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

0: very, very talented young lady from Wolverhampton, Beverly Knight MBE, on the charts. This scares me. 30 years ago, 1996, moving on up on the right side. Where do the years go? They just fly by. I mean, we're almost at the end of July already for 2026. Time marching on. Speaking of which, someone else who can verify that is the birthday boy himself. A very happy birthday to stalwart listener of Fantasy Radio, young Lawrence, a very, very firm supporter of Fantasy Radio, because he said to me, make sure you've got the fire extinguisher ready for all the cake candles on Thursday. Lawrence celebrating his birthday today, 23rd of July, 21, with a few years' experience. And Lawrence on the list alongside Torbin 6, Lady K, Alison and Jonathan, getting our riddle right this morning. The riddle is, I connect people in seconds but have no feelings. What am I?
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0: Some UK millionaires call for a wealth tax and World Cup boost for pubs. Faye Rowlands joins us with all the detail.
4: Gary Lineker is among 120 UK-based millionaires urging Andy Burnham to impose higher taxes on extreme wealth. The group says a 2% tax on fortunes above £10 million could raise £24 billion a year for public services and reducing inequality. More than three quarters of UK airports raised or introduced drop-off fees for drivers in the past year. The RAC found the average cost has increased by a third. It discovered Gatwick and Stansted charged the most at £10 for 10 and 15 minutes respectively. England and Scotland World Cup matches helped drive stronger sales across British pubs last month. Latest figures found like-for-like sales grew by 1.9%, marking the strongest monthly performance this year. But other areas of hospitality suffered a weaker month, including restaurants, which saw sales slip 0.7% year on year. Britain's June heatwave cost the economy more than £1 billion and led to 24 million lost working hours. That's according to a new survey which found some workers took time off or cut their hours because of the extreme temperatures. Researchers say the biggest impact was on outdoor and physically demanding jobs.
0: Thank you, Faye.
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0: Up to date at 8:27. So our riddle for this morning, I connect people in seconds, but have no feelings. What am I? If you're quick, you can join Torbin 6, Lawrence, Lady K, Alison and Jonathan on the list already this morning. Come on, it's not that hard. Not that hard. That's on the way after the headlines, and they follow Ace of Base, The Sign on Fantasy Radio. A very good morning.

a Thursday morning, market day here in Devizes. And the sign. 8:30, let's take a look at the latest local, national and international news headlines for this hour. Pubs, clubs and some live music venues in England are going to have their business rates cut by 20% from April next year. The new Prime Minister, Andy Burnham, says he'll fund the reduction by reviewing how much is paid by businesses like vape shops and a crackdown on online marketplaces that don't observe tax rules. Meanwhile, an influential group of millionaires is calling for Andy Burnham to tax them more. The group say the Treasury could generate around £24 billion by asking more from the richest in society. Weight loss jabs could be linked with an increased risk of hair loss. Researchers have found higher rates of alopecia among people taking medicines like the Mounjaro jab. A hosepipe ban by Thames Water has come into force for millions of people. It's expected to affect more than 10 million customers across London, Thames Valley and the home counties. And Britain's June heatwave cost the economy more than £1 billion and led to 24 million lost working hours. A new survey found some workers took time off or cut their hours because of the extreme temperature. Details on those and other stories with our news update at 9 o'clock this morning from the Sky News Centre. In local news headlines this Thursday morning, battle lines drawn over McDonald's arriving in town. A mum and daughter open exciting new business in the town centre. And a pub owner makes a last-ditch attempt to turn a village pub into flats. You can read more on those and other stories in the local news centre, fantasyradio.co.uk. Weather-wise today, it's going to be a warm day, plenty of sunshine and a light northwesterly breeze, and the mercury heading up towards 27 Celsius across Devizes and Mid Wiltshire.

0: home to us. In the yard began to wilt and then again to dust. A recent arrival to the new releases record box is over my right shoulder, courtesy of two of the Beatles. That, of course, Paul McCartney, Ringo Starr, and Home to Us. Speaking of Beatles, you can catch up with Beatles A to Z on a Tuesday evening with Tim Underwood when he's here on the wireless from 7 o'clock through until 10, Tuesday evenings. If you like your Beatles, you'll love it. Speaking of which, good morning to Timbo, joining Keith. Good morning, Keith, and good morning to Brian, joining Jonathan, Alison, Lady K, Lawrence, and Torbin Six with our riddle this morning. And it's time to give you the answer, 8:35. The riddle this morning: I connect people in seconds but have no feelings. What am I? I was a telephone.
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0: Tom Hiddleston explores Pompeii in a new documentary and how Razorlight nearly gave away their biggest hit. Daisy Steele joins us with all the detail.
3: Tom Hiddleston says all his roles have led him to his new documentary series, Pompeii. He's travelled back in time for a National Geographic docudrama that explores the eruption of Mount Vesuvius in ancient Rome. The actor's best known for starring as Loki in the Marvel Cinematic Universe franchise. Tom says the roles are linked.
4: I studied classics when I was a student. I then become an actor and play Shakespeare, who of course is leaning on Ovid and Virgil, and then because I play Shakespeare I get cast in Thor and then finally end up back in Pompeii. It felt like everything was talking to each other.
3: Pompeii is out on National Geographic and Disney Plus today. Tom Holland says he felt intimidated meeting director Sir Christopher Nolan for the first time. The actor, who plays Telemachus in The Odyssey, says he was pinching himself after being cast in the epic film. He's called the project, which is the first to have been shot entirely with IMAX film cameras, probably the biggest movie ever made. A feature-length documentary about Lily Allen is coming to Prime Video following the success of her comeback album, West End Girl. It'll chart her journey from being the queen of MySpace to becoming one of Britain's biggest pop stars. The film will explore the highs and lows, including the breakdown of her marriage to Stranger Things actor David Harbour. It's due for release in 2027. Razorlight have revealed they almost gave away the song that became their only UK number one. Frontman Johnny Burrell says the band asked their publishers to sell America to other artists, but nobody wanted it. The track was eventually released by the band in 2006 and topped the UK charts.
0: Thank you, Daisy. 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

0: 1972. Do you remember the Mixtures en route to number two? With their only UK chart appearance and the Pushbike song. Bringing back a few memories. So a very good morning, welcome along. Great to have your company here on Fantasy Radio 97 FM and on DAB and online. Breakfast show with you through until 10 this morning as normal. On the way between 9 and 10, not only do we have a mystery hour with hits and headlines from a year gone by, we're expecting a guest in the form of MJ the DJ, who is comparing the town choir competition being held here in the marketplace by the Market Cross. It all gets in the way from 10 o'clock this morning, so if you're coming into town, allow some extra time to enjoy the oh yay, and a clanging of a few bells, I hope, as well. It's got to be authentic with a good hand bell. David Hill is here from 10 with the mid-morning show and the now world-famous intro quiz. Five tracks for you to identify the artist and the name of the song. 12 o'clock, Ian Rowe will serve your packed lunch for Thursday. We'll have a little quizzical quiz for you as well. Mike Linford from 2. Some cheeky chat, goes without saying, with Michael. Along with some great tunes and that first line lyric quiz through until 5. Then Dr. Provis throws open the surgery doors and brings your latest traffic and travel to get you home safely for tea on a Thursday. Here with you till 7. And then the early late show this evening with MJ the DJ in the summer season, so he will be here in his shorts. And joined tonight by Nick Harvey for his monthly comment. The chain competition continues. We have to guess the link between two songs. After 8, 80s, after 8 o'clock. Featuring songs from the top 10 singles chart this week in an 80s year. Two more summer songs from the Glovebox Classics collection. And the end of show smoochie is, yet again, a listener's choice. You choose a song tonight. Busy old show. As I say, Mark joining us from about 9:45. Quick chat about what's going on with the town choir competition. Underway this morning from 10 o'clock here in the marketplace, right in the centre of town. On market day, so that should be good. So after Jonesy, 9 o'clock this evening, 2 hours of fantasy favourites. And then Helen Mason along from 11 o'clock with 1 hour of handpicked love songs. To welcome you on board the Love Train for a Thursday evening. Keeping you company up until midnight. Then we change platforms, hop on board the Overnight Express, and Young Tom will take you safely through the wee small hours with another top selection of tunes, keeping you company if you can't sleep or if you're on the night shift. We're here with you 24 hours a day. 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
0: Starting with the region's departure boards on this Thursday morning, looking very good indeed. No reported cancellations for Westbury, Chippenham or Pusey. A couple of trains running a minute or three behind time, but no major delays reported. A reminder, there are no

No trains running between Torquay and Paignton due to a severe fire at Paignton Station earlier this week, and the ticket office at Pusey remains closed. Turning our attention to the traffic sensors around the region, traffic very light across the region this morning. It may have something to do with the fact the schools are finished for the summer. Look at the sensors around town. A360 looking good, coming up into Devizes by the Southgate Inn. South Broom Road, a little slow on the end of the junction with Nursteed Road. Gainsdale, Escort Street as always. And the queue from Escort Street extending back up to Brickley Lane and over the canal bridge up towards the police headquarters. So quite slow inbound at the moment. But further along the London Road, either side of London Road, Windsor Drive on London Road, looking very good this morning. Northgate Street, right onto the nursery, Dunkirk Hill, that's looking a little slow. And a little busy, Selms Green Junction.

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0: Apart from the Devizes Scooter Rally this weekend, what other plans have you got? A few ideas for you. This Saturday, the Big Summer Fete takes place between 12:30 and 3 at Furlong Close.

Over in Roud, the Devizes Town Band will be performing, plus there'll be a dog show, arts and crafts, traditional entertainment, a barbecue, ice cream and refreshments. Entry and parking are free and the site is wheelchair accessible. Also taking place this Saturday, there's a charity night being held at Devizes Town Football Club over on Nursteed Road from 7 o'clock. It's aimed to raise money for Dorothy House and tickets are £20 per person. There will be a live band, Matchbox Mutiny and a DJ, Nathan Ems, plus a raffle and food. Also, sport for choice. The Pelican Inn, just along from us here in the marketplace, hosts the Andy Park Disco this coming Saturday night, 25th of July. All getting underway from 8 o'clock. Saturday evening, pop along and enjoy some great tunes and great company with Andy. You can find details on those and many more events at devizesdiary.com. 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Now, if you're celebrating your birthday today, the 23rd of July, a very, very happy birthday to you from all of us here at Fantasy Radio. And valued listener to the station, Lawrence, celebrating a birthday today. Some well-known names sharing the day with you include an American lady you may have heard of, Monica Lewinsky, celebrates a birthday today. American singer and fiddler, that's what it says. Alison Krauss celebrates a birthday today. And Richard Beckinsdale's daughter, Samantha Beckinsdale, celebrates alongside keyboard player and trumpet player was Simply Red, Tim Kellett, celebrating today. A lot of musicians having birthdays. From Depeche Mode, keyboard player Martin Gore. And from Big Silver Screen, American actor, well known for playing Woody in the sitcom Cheers, Woody Harrelson. Played some very, very gritty characters over the years. Guitarist for Backman Turner Overdrive, Blair Thornton, celebrates today. English singer, very popular in the 1970s, went on to do some acting as well. David Essex, celebrating a birthday today. And the saxophonist and woodwind player with Roxy Music, Andy McKay. And finally, American singer Madeline Bell, all celebrating birthdays today. So you're in some very good company. A few nuggets to throw in a conversation during your coffee break. On this date in 1962, the satellite Telstar relayed the first live transatlantic television signal. The satellite was used to send TV programs between the United States and Europe. 1920, and British East Africa was renamed Kenya and became a British Crown colony. And finally, in 1888, Scottish vet John Boyd Dunlop applied to patent the U-matic tyre as an improvement in tyres or wheels for bicycles, tricycles and other road tyres. So how about this? To honour Woody's birthday,

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4: From the Sky News Centre at 9, the Nighttime Industries Association has welcomed a cut to business rates for pubs, clubs and live music venues in England from next year. The 20% discount will apply to more than 30,000 hospitality businesses from April, but won't include cafes, restaurants or other high street firms. It's expected to cost the Exchequer around £100 million a year. Ian Hoskins runs several hospitality businesses in Liverpool.
5: I'd like to see full business rates reform, but as a stopgap, I think this is good. And I think it will encourage people that may either be considering closing a venue or deciding whether to open a new one. This goes a long way to kind of help confidence.
4: Meanwhile, an influential group of millionaires is calling on Andy Burnham to tax them more. The group say the Treasury could generate about £24 billion by asking more from the richest in society. Plans to release thousands of prisoners early in September have been put on hold following a political backlash. The Prime Minister has ordered a review following concerns some violent offenders could benefit from the scheme. Weight loss jabs could be linked to an increased risk of hair loss. Researchers have found higher rates of alopecia among people taking medicines like Mounjaro and Wegovy. A hosepipe ban by Thames Water has come into force for millions of people. It's expected to affect more than 10 million customers across London, Thames Valley and the Home Counties, and comes as parts of the UK move closer to drought. Paul Tompkins is a dairy farmer and deputy president of the National Farmers Union.
6: Our plants and crops just don't really like to respond well to no rainfall. So here on my farm, the cows, their breakfast this morning, which isn't coming from the field, instead it's coming from our conserved stocks for the winter.
4: And Britain's June heatwave cost the economy more than £1 billion and led to 24 million lost working hours. A new survey found some workers took time off or cut their hours. That's the latest. I'm Faye Rowlands.

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Pop in for breakfast, lunch and other tasty treats, open Monday to Saturday.

0: A very, very good morning. Welcome along to Thursday morning's Mystery Hour here on Fantasy Radio 97 FM. All about Devizes and Mid-Wiltshire. Great to have your company this morning. Broadcasting to you, of course, from the poshest broom cupboard in town up here in the attic of the Corn Exchange on a sunny Thursday market day here in Devizes, and busy in the marketplace. We have the town crier competition this morning, gets underway at 10 o'clock. More details on that to come between now and 10 with our very own Mark Jones, who is out and about and comparing the competition this morning. It's going to be a good day for us, well, weather-wise. We'll have a look in a moment, but first our mystery hour. Impressive. Very good morning to Timbo, in like a coiled cobra this morning. Obviously, plenty of coffee on board this morning. Well done, Timbo. And Craig had to stop and think for a moment or two, but you corrected yourself. Well done, Craig, on the list this morning. We played for you a new entry on the chart, courtesy of Bare Naked Ladies, Call and Answer, and a big climber this week, en route to number one. And that was Boyzone, You Needed Me. A big hit for them, of course. That was hit originally back in 1978 for Anne Murray. But back on the charts in our mystery this morning. Any idea of the year, you can get involved and get your name on the list by sending a text or a WhatsApp to 07 520 619181 with your name, please. Or if it's easier, email via the website fantasyradio.co.uk. Get your name on the list. Your name will then be automatically included in the end of month draw to be in with a chance of winning a very exclusive big breakfast floppy squarish thing, just to say thank you. And a reminder, no mystery hour next week. I'm taking a week off, and so is the mystery hour. Mike Linford looking after you very, very well Monday to Friday next week on the breakfast show, so just to bear that in mind. Right, we're talking about the weather. Perfect for a town crier competition indeed.
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0: A drop.

nice sunny day across the region, plenty of prolonged sunshine. It's going to feel warm and light northwesterly winds. Highs today heading towards 27 Celsius. It's going to remain dry overnight with variable cloud. There will be some clear spells. The patches of low cloud and fog are likely to reform in one or two places by dawn. Overnight lows falling to around 13 Celsius. And Friday looks set to be another fine day. The morning may start a little grey and misty for some early on, but that will soon clear to plenty of sunshine, heralding another warm day. Highs heading up towards 28 Celsius tomorrow across Devizes and Mid-Wiltshire. Unemployment this year had fallen to just over 1.3 million, the lowest in 20 years, a headline from January of this year. And a great tune on the charts from the beautiful Beverly Knight, MBE, on the greatest day. Can you remember the year?

on the charts in our mystery this morning. Enjoying a top 20 hit. The lovely Beverly Knight. As Dr. P would say, nice girl, nice girl. Greatest day. Good morning to Claire. And a very good morning to Phil. Joining us way

down in the southwest. Julie Craig and Timber getting our year spot on. The year the minimum wage was introduced across the UK set at £3.60 for over 21s.

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New entry on the chart this week in our mystery here. Big Party Favourites. Great for some audience participation after a Lemonade of Three. Blockster and their Groove Line. As a former colleague of mine would call it. Here, Barnes. Yes? You playing that bum chip, bum chip, bum chip, woo woo music again? I might be, I might be. Good morning, it's Market Day. Another new entry on the chart today in our mystery year. The Cardigans were Hanging Around. Can you remember the year?

Very good morning to Alison joining the list this morning. Also, a very, very good morning to... what's going on? Do you mind? Thank you. Thank you. Goodness gracious. Very good morning to Alison. And also good morning to Dave Doubledeck. Just popped his head around the door. Getting in the mood for the town crier. Door bursts open. Oh, yay! Oh, yay! Keep taking the medication, Dave. Well done, you're on the list. Dave Doubledeck, along with Phil, Claire, Craig and Timbo. Our mystery of this morning, the year when the minimum wage was introduced throughout the UK, set at £3.60 an hour for the over 21s and £3 an hour for the under 21s. Unemployment fallen to just over 1.3 million in January of this year, the lowest it had been for 20 years. And the Prince's Restaurant opened the new Midland Metro tram service in the West Midlands, which would run 15 miles, mostly cross-country, the former lines between Birmingham and Wolverhampton. If you're going to go to the cinema in our mystery year, some films doing rather well at the box office included Double Jeopardy, The Blair Witch Project, and The Matrix. Brilliant film, in my opinion. Any idea, you can text, you can WhatsApp, or you can email 07520 61 91 81. Text or WhatsApp. Don't forget to pop your name on there, please. Or if it's easier, email

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Have as many goes as you like. Another new entry this week, the lovely Dina Carroll, Without Love.

0: Mental note on a piece of paper, never, never give David Hills a handbell, all right?
1: Okay. What do you think you're
0: a big hit this year? Stalling at number three, Shania Twain. That don't impress me much, nor is David Hill's handbell ringing, to be honest. Should be out in the market square with the others for the town crier competition. So, programmes making their debut this year on the telly included Harbour Lights, DIYSOS, Always and Everyone making their debut, along with Always and Everyone, and Escape to River Cottage. New programmes on the telly this year. We said goodbye to Mr. and Mrs. That first started in 1964 when the whole world was in black and white. Ran forever. Came to an end this year. 2.4 Children also came to an end, as did Goodnight Sweetheart. And This Morning with Richard, Not Judy, coming to an end. Do those clues help? Any idea? You can text, you can WhatsApp, or you can email, you can join the list. Good morning to Torben Six, and good morning to Lynn. Joining Lee, Alison, Dave Doubledex, Phil, Claire, Craig and Timber. There's still room and time to add your name to the list this morning. Another big hit this year for young Whitney Houston. My love is your love.

0: Very good morning to the birthday boy, young Lawrence. It's a couple of years later than you're thinking, actually, Lawrence. Close, but not quite there. October, we saw the London Eye begin being lifted into position on the South Bank up in London in this year. And it was revealed in December, more than 20% of the UK population, over 12 million people, had access to the internet December of this year. And story at number two, not quite making the top of the charts, the lovely Whitney Houston. My Love Is Your Love. Can you remember the year?
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0: So it's Thursday morning, it's the 23rd of July. It's not only market day here in the Devizes, there's also a competition being held outside our studios here in the marketplace. Devizes Town Council are hosting a town crier competition, and their compere happened to be our very own Mark Jones. Good morning, young man, how are you?
1: Good morning, Mr. Barnes, or should I say, oh yay, oh yay, oh yay.
0: Absolutely.
1: When you do a report about the new Devizes Town Crier, you've got to start with that, haven't you?
0: I believe so. And also, a word of warning, don't give David Hills a blooming handbell. He's a nightmare. He's been ringing it all over the place this morning.
1: Well, he's busy in the studio, as you know. He's just sort of scuttling around you at the moment, just getting ready for 10 o'clock. As we are in the marketplace, because as you rightly say, my friend, at 10 o'clock this morning, there will be this search for the new town crier for Devizes. There are about 5-6 people going for it. And what they have to do is stand by the market cross and do their oh-yaying, oh-yaying, and impress the judges. We have a panel of judges. It's a bit like Britain's Got Talent, Mark, but we're going to call it Devizes Got Talent.
0: I like it.
1: So the mayor is here, Vanessa's here, and there'll be a panel of dignitaries who will judge the potential new town crier on the following criteria. Diction, well, obviously you've got to be able to pronounce your words and enunciate. Inflection, because as we know as broadcasters, you can't be monotone. Volume, well, we all know about that, Mr. Barnes, don't we? We crank it up to 11.
0: Oh yeah.
1: You've got to be exactly like that. Clarity, again, a broadcaster's want. You've got to be clear. People, your audience, have got to understand what you're saying. Protocol. Now, I didn't know this, but I've done a little bit of research. All town criers have to start. I know we make a bit of a joke of it, but all town criers have to start with the oh yay, oh yay, oh yay. But they have to be politically and religiously neutral. So no sort of throwing in the odd political comment or sideswipe at the government. And in good taste. So no swearing, thank you very much. And the final piece of criteria were that the judges are going to be looking for and judging on today is bearing and presentation, which means general posture, how you, I suppose it's a bit like going for a job interview, isn't it? How you present yourself, your dress, the fact that you have to be a bit jovial, it's not a serious thing. Well, it is and it isn't. And you have to engage with the crowd. Now, I think with all those criteria, Mark Barnes could easily do this.
0: You're having a laugh.
1: When you finish at 10, just pop down. Walk down the stairs.
0: I can do the, oh, yay, oh, yay, oh, yay. That's about it, I think, really.
1: I am comparing it, as you rightly say, today. And I've actually got a bit of work to do, which makes a change for me. And I've got to ask 3 questions of each contestant. The first one is, what 3 things would you bring to the role? I mean, it's like a job interview, isn't it?
0: Yes, definitely.
1: Tell us 3 words. It's all about threes today. Tell us in 3 words which you would, how you would describe yourself. And also, what is your favourite story about Devizes? Well, you and I, well, between here and the bear, have got a fair few stories, haven't we, Barnsley?
0: Oh, yeah, we go back a minute or two.
1: We do. Sadly, we can't broadcast most of them.
0: There was no internet in those days, so we're safe.
1: Yeah, well, exactly. So that's what I've got to do. I've got to do my bit of work. And then the judges will go away after judging all 5, 6, and make their decision, their deliberations. Now, I've been told by the lovely Eleanor from the town council, it's possible the decision won't be made today.
0: Right.
1: They might have to sleep on it.
0: Ooh.
1: So we will possibly know either in the early late show tonight with Dr. Nick Harvey and myself, or at the very latest in your breakfast show tomorrow morning. So you might be breaking the news tomorrow morning as to who is the new town crier.
0: No pressure then. Can I ask a quick question, Mr. Jones? Do we have a final number of contestants for this competition this morning?
1: Yeah, between 5 and 6.
0: Between 5 and 6 contestants, all with their finest voice to throw across the marketplace and impress the judges. Brilliant.
1: Yes, exactly. So I'm going to be here on the microphone doing all the PAing stuff and commentary and well, comparing. I'm amongst the beautiful market stalls here today because it is market day. So it's a real bustling, I mean, it normally is anyway, devices, but it's a real bustling area today with, believe it or not, you can get a pound of plums for a quid. That's good. Just over the back. I can just... So I think I'll be going and buying some fruit and veg a bit later. But all the lovely market stall holders with their smiles and their whimsical winks as
0: hopefully,
1: people walk by.
0: Hopefully they're going to join in supporting the contestants as well, giving a little bit of audience feedback on their performance. A few cheers and whistles and claps and applause and the like, hopefully.
1: Hopefully, yeah. I mean, that's the idea. We've got a little bit of a captive audience this morning.
0: Brilliant.
1: But it is getting busy. I mean, it's busy anyway because it's market day, but
0: yeah,
1: it seems to be getting a little bit busy around the market cross now. People in anticipation of who, one, is going to be the new town crier come maybe tonight or tomorrow morning, but also to see these wonderful performances of the five to six contestants.
0: And also, of course, to see in the flesh the legendary Mark Jones.
1: Yeah, well, there's always... There's always a downside, isn't there, to everything in life.
0: Brilliant. Mark, have a great morning. Hope it all goes well for you. Brilliant. We look forward to hearing the results as soon as.
1: Thank you, mate. Nice to talk to you. And I'm back tonight, as you know, at 7.
0: I'm back on the radio at 7. Have a great day and hope it all goes well. And enjoy the weather, enjoy the marketplace and enjoy the town cries. If you're coming into town, make sure you pop along to the marketplace. You can see our very own Mark Jones in action. News update on the way, the mid-morning show with Dave Hills. From 10 this morning. Rough rider, no, you don't want nada, none of this. A couple more tunes, we reveal our mystery here and play this week's number one into the news at

film doing rather well at the cinema this year, featuring Will Smith, The Wild Wild West. Of course, he had to do the theme, didn't he? You recognise Stevie Wonder in there as well? Stalling at number two on the charts, didn't go any higher. Morning to PJ over in Seend this morning. You've overshot somewhat this morning, PJ. A bit earlier than you're thinking. A bit later than Lawrence was going for this morning. But well done to Lynn, to Torben Six, to Lee, Allison, Dave Doubledeck and his pesky Bell. Phil, Claire, Craig and Timbo.

new entry on the charts at number two this week. The Steps. Wouldn't Go No Higher. Love's Got a Hold on My Heart. Can you remember the year? Answer on the way after this.

A brand new entry on the chart this week in our mystery, and for stats, Love's Got a Hold on My Heart, going no higher than number two. Thank you for all your messages this morning. Very busy in the inbox. And great to catch up with Jonesy over on the Market Square this morning. Comparing the Devizes Town Crier competition in the sunshine on Market Day. What a great gig. So well done to Timbo, to Craig, to Claire, Phil, Dave Doubledex and his pesky bow. Alison, Lee, Torben Six and Lynn getting it spot on this morning. Hits and headlines from 1999. We go to the news at 10 with this week's number one, second of 3 weeks for Ricky Martin. Dave Hill's waiting for you after the news.

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3: and via the Radio Player app. Sky News Centre, it's 10. Business rates for pubs, clubs and some live music venues in England are being cut by 20% from next April. Cafes and restaurants aren't included. Number 10 says it'll be funded through reviewing reliefs provided to what it describes as antisocial businesses, such as vape shops. It'll also crack down on online marketplaces not paying their taxes. Emma Reynolds is Chief Secretary to the Treasury.
4: We will set out in further detail in the budget how it will be fully funded. It's there to help these pubs and other community assets to thrive, to give them additional breathing space.
3: The Conservatives say it's wanting on detail. Gary Lineker is among 120 UK-based millionaires calling for the introduction of a wealth tax. Similar policies have been abandoned in the past. A teenage girl and woman in her 40s have died following reports of several people getting into difficulty in the water in Essex. Emergency services were called to the scene yesterday afternoon in West Mersey. The US ambassador to the UK says that strikes on Iran will most likely continue.
5: They're attacking shipping in the Straits of Hormuz. Those attacks most likely will continue. And I really give President Trump a great deal of credit for calling for a ceasefire and trying to find a diplomatic solution for as long as he had.
3: Warren Stevens' comments come as American forces conducted their 12th consecutive night of airstrikes. President Donald Trump's warned one bridge or power plant would be destroyed for each vessel targeted by Iran in the Strait of Hormuz. A new poll has found only 6% of people in the UK would volunteer to fight for the country in the face of an imminent invasion. The YouGov survey was conducted in June. And Hampshire's Utilita Bowl will host a men's Ashes test for the first time next summer. The venue's been chosen for the fourth of five matches. The clash against Australia will kick off at Trent Bridge. That's the latest. I'm Faye Rowlands.
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1: I'm miffed. I've been told to stop I've been told to stop playing with my bells on air. I think it's absolutely outrageous. Why can't I play with my bells? This is Kylie Minogue. Can't get you out of my head. I can't get the bells out of mine. My head's ringing. You do realise now those are going to be the jokes all day, all about bells.

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2: Well, another beautiful morning here in Devizes with lovely blue cloudy, well, cloudy, little cloudy, you know, the white fluffy thin clouds. And that's going to continue into the afternoon as well. Maximum temperatures today, 27 degrees C. Tonight it will remain dry overnight with variable cloud. There will be some clear spells, though patches of low cloud and fog are likely to return by the morning. Minimum temperatures tonight, 13 degrees C. Tomorrow looks set to be another fine day. The morning start may be a bit grey and misty for some, but plenty of sunshine would develop, heralding a very warm afternoon. Maximum temperature, 28 degrees C. Over the weekend, further very warm sunshine on Saturday. Conditions turning more changeable into Sunday with some showery and breezy weather moving through the northwest. Mostly dry, but quite cloudy on Monday.
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2: Right, well, you know what it is right now, don't you? What I'm going to do, because I think we're going to have a bit of interruptions today with that fella who's outside, sort of like, he can play with the bells, but I can't apparently, but he is going to be out there, so we're probably going to do this, I think, if I can find the right thing. The right button to press. Come on, Hills, get your act together. Those bells, I've got to put them down. Yes, it's not bells, it's the intro quiz. Five tracks and five artists for you to identify. And there is a bonus point, and there's a clue. It's not bells, all right? Definitely not bells, but there is a link to today's five tracks. I think it's relatively easy, but you've got to sort of think a little bit laterally. Once you get the tracks, there is a key track in there that will give you the answer, I hope. If not, I'll probably give you some clues. So if you want to take part on the leaderboard, you can call 730555, text or WhatsApp to 07520 619181, or you can contact me via the fantasyradio.co.uk website, click on the contact us link and send me your guesses from there. But in all cases, please do remember to give me your name so I can give you a shout out on the radio. Now, if you don't want to take part in a leaderboard, you can always play along at home as well. That's allowed. All right, so here we go.
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1: So there you have them. Now, it appears we have a birthday today. So big birthday shout out to Julie, who just happens to be Shell's mum. Many happy returns, Julie. Hope you're having a wonderful day, Dave Bree. So does Shell and Jaff. They say, best of love. Hope you enjoy your day at Avebury. And just for you, Julie, this one from the 1980s. From Bluey Sum. They've got a bit of imagination.

As my wife would say, one job. You had one job. Give a request to Julie and her twin sister Anne. And I only got one of them. I think I'll just have to play another track for them. This is for Julie and her twin sister Anne, who are out and about in Avebury. Give them a shout if you see them. It's their birthday.

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Well, you know, Mr. Jones out and about. He's going to be comparing the Town Crier events. Well, he'll be back doing a double shift tonight at 7 o'clock as well. And along with him will be his sidekick. I'm going to get into trouble for saying that. So, Nick Harvey will be with him tonight, and with his comments, and they'll be discussing, amongst other things, the new Town Crier, the Town Council's land grab from Bishop's Canningsis Field, and devises has failed in a bid to get on the town culture shortlist. And why is longevity linked to alcohol and not healthy eating? Thick. I have no idea what you mean, Nick. And I think you should also include, Nick, the new planned McDonald's. Or application, anyway. Out at Bishop's Cannings on Hort.

0: Like those high-flying birds with their Black Star Dancing. I quite like that, I have to admit. Not a big fan of Oasis in the past, but I think Noel's on a winner with that one. It was on a winner with that one, I should say. From the 2010s.
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0: Elaine and Paul on the leaderboard.
1: Not quite the bonus I was looking for, Elaine and Paul. You're in the right lane, should I say. But something a little bit more. And track number three is the big clue to that one. Sylvia's on the leaderboard as well, and she's actually got the bonus point. There you go. So if you want to join her, have a listen to the clues later on and send me your guesses for the intro quiz. We've got Rick Astley next, and he's never going to stop.
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Rick Astley, like you've never heard him before. This is Talk Talk with Life's What You Make It. I have a question though. Is it really, oh yeah, oh yeah, oh yeah? I always thought it was, hear ye, hear ye, hear ye. I'll have to ask Jonesy when he calls in. What do you think? Hear ye, or oh yeah, oh yeah? I think I prefer hear ye. But might be another thing, mind. I'd never enter that competition. My diction wouldn't be correct for down here.

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2: 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From 7:30 until 9 o'clock on the evening of Friday the 24th of July, there's a chance to relax and hang out after a long week for all of secondary school age. The session is in the upstairs youth room at Sheep Street Baptist Church, where the youth have created the Glow Room. With couches, pool table, tennis and video games, you can sit and chat to others or join in some of the activities.
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2: We have a guest. We have Mr. Jones in the studio with late, well, not late breaking, but he's got an update on the Town Criers event.

That's Corner Shop and Brimful of Asher, the Norman Cook remix, no less. Now, stick around, because after the break at 11, or after the news at 11, Mr. Jones will give us a rundown on the Town Criers event that has taken place this morning here in Devizes. 9 p.m.

let's have some Chaka Khan just to keep us going until we get... I was going to say Barnsley then, because Mark and I were just chatting about Barnsley, so basically that's why it was in my head. Bit of an earworm.

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1: And was third in Chaka Khan. This is Level 42. And they're going to take us up to the news at 11. And after that, we will chat to our wonderful Mr. Jones about the Town Crier event.

0: From the Sky News Centre at 11. Breaking news, Mohamed Bashir has been sentenced to life in prison with a minimum term of 16 years. He pleaded guilty to one count of preparing an act of terrorism. He admitted driving to the UK Defence Academy in Oxfordshire with the Manchester synagogue attacker Jihad al-Shami to carry out a hostile reconnaissance mission in August 2025. The Conservatives claim after 3 days of the new government, Andy Burnham isn't able to credibly explain how he'll fund any of his new policies. This morning's announcement was a 20% cut to business rates for pubs, clubs and live music venues from next April. Meanwhile, more than 100 UK-based millionaires, including former England striker Gary Lineker, have signed a letter calling on the Prime Minister to tax their wealth. Similar policies have been suggested previously, but abandoned over fears wealthier people could leave the country. Music producer Brian Eno doesn't think that'll be the case.
1: 80% of millionaires think that tax on over £10 million would be justified if they knew that that money was going to go towards helping young people find better jobs and so on and so on.
0: Two people have died and a third is critically ill after getting into difficulty in the water off the Essex coast. A teenage girl and a woman in her 40s died following the incident near West Mersey. Google's parent company has reported stronger than expected results. Alphabet says it was helped by standout performances in advertising and AI. Athletes from across the world will be going for gold as the Commonwealth Games gets underway in Glasgow.
2: You don't get it often, so I'm looking forward to it. It should be good.
3: There's a few people that have kind of brought it up in conversation, but I wouldn't say it's overly discussed.
4: I mean, it's great publicity for Glasgow, puts Glasgow on the map, so I mean, it's really exciting, exciting times.
0: More than 3,000 sports stars are taking part in 10 disciplines over the next 10 days. Bowls begins the action before an opening ceremony later. That's the latest. I'm Faye Rowlands.
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6: This is Def Leppard. Def Leppard. I have to speak loud because it's a Def Leppard. Never mind. This is Hysteria. And after this, we're going to have a bit of Hysteria as well, I think, in the studio. I'm going to have a chat to Mr. Jones. Missed our chats.

0: Def Leppard and Hysteria. And funnily enough, Mr. Jones here said to me, can you give me a bit of volume on my headphones, Dave? I said, sure. He said, more. I'm deaf. Seriously.
1: Well,
0: I do miss the banter.
1: I miss our banter. I am going deaf, but I think that's because I've been wearing headphones for about 300 years.
0: No comment.
1: So how are you?
0: I'm very well, thank you.
1: Good.
0: All the better for having a chat with you on a beautiful Thursday morning here in Devizes.
1: Market day. The marketplaces.
0: The bells are ringing.
1: Yeah, well, they were earlier.
0: On air and off air.
1: Ding, ding, ding, ding. Oh, yay.
0: And apparently it is Oyer.
1: Yes, it is.
0: So I got it wrong. Mind you, I still think it might be a northern thing, because I'm sure up north we say, hear ye, hear ye, hear ye.
1: Oh, maybe. Maybe there's a slight sort of change depending on where you are, which region.
0: Possibly.
1: But hey, it's either that or Oyer. It's Oyer down here.
0: Mm-hmm.
1: And they were judged on that. I suppose we need to explain exactly what we're talking about.
0: We do, because, I mean, Emma's just come through. So has the town... Let me have a quick see what she says. I think she's saying, has the town crier competition finished, or is it in the corner exchange? No, it's not. It's not in the corner exchange. It was actually in the market square, Emma, and it's finished.
1: Yeah.
0: So you've missed it. Sorry.
1: It was by the market cross. There were three contestants in the end. When I spoke to Barnsley on air earlier, about 9:45, we had five, but two dropped out. So we had three people that were judged today for the next town crier.
0: Judged.
1: And they were judged.
0: They're going to get their heads off.
1: Yeah. We had a panel. It was like Britain's Got Talent, like the X Factor. We had a panel of people, dignitaries.
0: Oh, wow.
1: Outside. So it was all on the market cross, obviously, because it's a lovely sunny day. Amongst the shoppers and the stall holders. It was great. It was real buzz. There was a real
0: Nobody
1: buzz.
0: Threw any tomatoes, did they? I mean,
1: me.
0: You got the fruit and veg down there. Bit dangerous.
1: I thought when I step up to do my comparing, because I was comparing it, I thought, will I get the odd tomato? Luckily not.
0: Mm.
1: I think, you know what? You know, with the cost of living, veg is too

0: Lovely.
1: So he was like the youth part mm-hmm. of the panel. And they sat through three, well, what do you call them? Performances?
0: I suppose cries. You would, wouldn't you? Yeah.
1: And we had three great people. We had Yoan Beddo, Charlotte Howard and Roger Day.
0: I reckon it is cries, because, I mean, that's town crier, isn't it? So it's got to be cries, yeah, really. So
1: they,
0: yeah.
1: And they did their bit. They did Yoan and Charlotte had a script. I was very impressed with Charlotte, because she actually had a bit of old parchment.
0: Was it like a scroll?
1: Yes, a scroll. Exactly. And she was wearing robes.
0: Oh!
1: Dark green robes.
0: So dressed for the part.
1: And get this, she was telling me, she got them from the vintage shop in town, and they were originally owned by the one and only Speaker of the House of Commons, Betty Boothroyd.
0: I think you're going to mention the bloke.
1: No, it was Betty's.
0: Can't even remember his name now.
1: Well, we all remember Betty, don't
0: order,
1: we?
0: Order!
1: So she really made the effort, but everyone made the effort, and everyone fantastic. Did really, really well. So mm-hmm. this is what happened. So the judges judged on a certain criteria. Can I just run through that?
0: Absolutely, go for it.
1: So on their diction, so in other words, how accurate and precise they are, you've got to be able to hear people.
0: You see, that's where I'd fail. Coming from north like I do. Know what I mean, lad?
1: No, yeah, they've knocked the edges off your accent now, haven't they?
0: They have.
1: We can sort of understand.
0: A lot.
1: All I can say is we don't need subtitles anymore for David Hales.
0: But they're still struggling in the shops when I say, can I have a note latte, please?
1: I love your accent.
0: Oh, thank you.
1: So diction, inflection. I mean, obviously, you don't want to be monotone. You've got a pitch, tone, yep. like us broadcasters.
0: Mm-hmm.
1: You've got to make it interesting when you're talking.
0: Well, we try.
1: Well, we try.
0: We do try. We try.
1: Volume, that speaks for itself, really, doesn't it?
0: Yep.
1: You've got to be able to shout.
0: No microphones.
1: No mics.
0: Mm.
1: I don't think... A lady stopped me afterwards and she said, lovely, talking about accents, she's from Scotland originally. She's been down here 50 years, still got a beautiful Scottish burr.
0: Is she from Edinburgh?
1: No, Ayrshire.
0: Which don't know is, the difference. I've got
1: you're testing my geography now. I think it's further north. Anyway.
0: Amanda will tell you my geography is rubbish.
1: She said to me, why don't you go for it? I said, well, I'm not great. I mean, unless I'm really cross, I'm not great at shouting. I'm used to microphones.
0: Mm-hmm.
1: But yeah, you've got to have the volume. Clarity, of course, because you've got to understand... your audience have got to understand what you're saying.
0: Mm-hmm.
1: Because back in the day, people relied on the town crier and that was it.
0: That's it. That was their news at 10, wasn't it?
1: Yeah,
0: really?
1: Exactly. Yeah. You know, you didn't have newspapers, you didn't have radio, you didn't have TV, any of that. Ah. It was the town crier. Standing, this is why we did it on the Market Cross today, standing on the Market Cross steps. That's
0: fantastic.
1: Where they would stand.
0: Yep.
1: There's one or two more criteria.
0: Go for it.
1: Protocol. Now, this is interesting. You've mm-hmm. got to do the oh yeas, oh yeas, oh yeas, three of them, but your delivery has to be non-political, non-religious, and in good taste. So no profanities.
0: I'd struggle in all of them.
1: maybe don't consider a career as a town crier.
0: Certainly not the political side. I would fail considerably there.
1: You've got to be neutral, which I sort of understand.
0: Uh-huh.
1: And last but not least, bearing and presentation, which means good posture. You've got to have a stage presence, for want of a better phrase. Everyone was neatly turned out, including, as I said, Charlotte, who actually went the extra mile and put the robes on.
0: Wow.
1: And so that's what the judges would score on. But then on top of that, I had to, as compare, ask them three questions. Firstly, what three things would they bring to the role? So it's a bit like a job interview.
0: Mm-hmm.
1: Secondly, three words to describe you as a person. And last but not least, a favourite story that is broadcastable about devices. So,
0: I don't think I could have made one up on the spot, to be perfect.
1: Well, I've really felt for Yoan, because he was the first one up and he struggled a bit. But I'm hoping the judges, because they've just left the court.
0: That is
1: exchange.
0: A tough ask.
1: Yeah, I'm hoping they'll take that into consideration. Of course, the other two were well prepared then, because they knew what to expect in terms of questions.
0: Ah, that's a bit.
1: So anyway,
0: bit cheating there.
1: The judges then went away. So
0: where are the judges right now?
1: Well. Hot news at 3. Mm-hmm. I'm just checking my phone, because I'm going to find out, hopefully, in the next half an hour, who is our new town crier. The judges were just opposite our studio here in the Corn Exchange.
0: Right, well, stick your head round the door. Tell them there's a cup of water in it for them if they give us the answer.
1: You're not allowed bribery. Not allowed bribery. But also, they've gone. They've just literally
0: left. Oh, they've left.
1: Because they've made a decision. What they're doing now I was talking to Eleanor Oddy, who's obviously a town council deputy. What they're going to do now is they're going to call the winner,
0: mm-hmm.
1: the new town crier, and then I'm going to get a phone call. Hopefully, while you're still on air.
0: You've got to stick around till 12.
1: Oh, I will do. I'm not going anywhere.
0: And even if it's after 12, don't give it to Ian Raw. I want the news.
1: No problem.
0: He's hanging around outside the door just in case you're

0: the thing is, we weren't sure when we were going to break the news. Originally, it was going to be this evening. I thought we were going to do it on the Early Late Show, my show tonight.
1: With Nick Harvey,
0: yeah. Nick's in tonight. And then we were also possibly talking about it being broken on Barnsley's breakfast show tomorrow morning because they were going to sleep on it overnight. However, because there were only three in the end, they've got fewer people to consider. As a result, well, we will know, I reckon, before midday. So we can break it, hopefully, not only on Fantasy, but on your very show.
1: That would be wonderful.
0: Yeah.
1: That would be, I'd be famous after that.
0: Oh, well, you are now anyway. So they, as we speak, the winner is getting a phone call from Eleanor to congratulate them.
1: I keep looking at his phone now.
0: I know, and I'm looking because it keeps flashing up. And then we will hopefully be able to broadcast the winner on Fantasy before midday, or certainly
1: sometime today,
0: either in your show, Ian's show, or maybe Mike's show in the afternoon.
1: That would be fantastic, wouldn't it, really?
0: I'm not really going anywhere just yet. No.
1: I'm going to tie into his chair.
0: Yeah, do. So that's it. But it was a great little
1: It sounds like a whole lot of fun, but it must have been nerve-wracking for the contestants.
0: So nerve-wracking. Yeah. I mean, it's one thing standing up there when you when you've got a mic in your hand. I don't know, it gives you an extra little bit of protection.
1: Well, you have a focal point.
0: Exactly. and like you, I've done loads of gigs over the years, and you've got a microphone, and almost in a way it sort of takes you away from yourself. But when you're there sort of almost like naked, as it were, just you and a script, and one that you've got to be word perfect on, because you're judged on that, it's hard. And Charlotte, bless her, said to me today, she said, it's one of the most nerve-wracking things I've ever done. Now, bear in mind, Charlotte, just a little bit of background about Charlotte Howard, she does a lot of stuff at the Wharf. She's a thespian, a bit like our Les.
1: Oh, okay.
0: Does loads of
1: Les probably
0: stuff.
1: Knows her as well, I
0: Les
1: would imagine.
0: Does, yeah. I've had a phone call from Les, the lovely Leslie Scholes this morning, which is always a delight when I speak to Les.
1: And she'll be listening, so better be careful what we say.
0: That's what I'm saying. I'm not stupid. Les was telling me that, Charlotte does a lot of stuff, a lot of acting down at the Wharf. Uh-huh. But she was saying what was really difficult was, because you're standing there in broad daylight on top of the Market Cross, or on top of the top step of the Market Cross, looking at effectively the whites of everyone's eyes, whereas when you're in the theatre it's dark, you can't really see
1: the audience. No,
0: so bless them all, because they all did so well. Interestingly, Roger learnt his lines. He didn't have a script. He did everything from the top of his head, perfect. What about that?
1: That's very clever.
0: And Johan, again, the nurse, he does some great stuff down at St James's medical practice. At surgery, he's a nurse.
1: Really? That's where I go for my doctoring.
0: You might know him.
1: I will have to pop in and say hello.
0: Johan Beddo. Johan was great as well. And I think it's always hard when you're the first contestant in anything. Because, I mean, if you're like third or fourth, you can sort of get a feel for the competition by then, can't you?
1: Yeah.
0: You've seen the first two or three go, and then you can sort of settle into it. And also, he had no idea what the questions were, whereas the other two did.
1: That's a bit unfair, a little
0: bit,
1: isn't
0: but
1: it, really?
0: To be fair to the judges, they will take that into consideration.
1: Yeah, good.
0: So there you go, David. That's the latest.
1: Wow.
0: Hopefully, we will have some breaking news as to who the new town crier for Devizes will be in the next few minutes, hopefully.
1: We will keep our fingers crossed. But in the meantime, you're on air tonight at 7 o'clock.
0: 7 o'clock,
1: as well.
0: Early late show. Dr. Nick Harvey's in the house because it's that time of the month.
1: Yes.
0: Comment. Yes, it's Nick's in tonight. He comes in, you know, once normally. Well, it is every month, isn't it?
1: It is.
0: Normally third or fourth time.
1: Now, I actually read out what Nick's talking about tonight as well earlier on before you came in. But there's one topic, very hot topic for me, that he hasn't got into. I said it to him on air. I don't know if he's listening or not. But basically, when you see him tonight, you give him a bit of nudge and have a discussion about the new McDonald's that's being proposed.
0: Which is up on the
1: Horton Road.
0: That's right. As you go out.
1: Round the corner from where I live.
0: Yeah, right. Okay. You're not a fan.
1: I wouldn't say I'm not a fan. I love their, what do they call them, the hash browns.
0: No, but I mean, are you happy about the planning, or?
1: I'm being non-political.
0: Yeah, no, yeah, and we have to be careful. Now, I just wondered what your opinion was, that's
1: What shall I say? Jobs.
0: Yeah, absolutely.
1: Jobs for anybody, for the kids, whatever.
0: Yeah.
1: We need them in the town. Obviously, when you see all these things on Devizes, issue is about, you know, have you got a job for my 16 or 17-year-old? They're obviously not there, but a new McDonald's would bring some jobs. Not a lot, but it will bring some at least. So that's the plus side of it.
0: Okay.
1: on the negative side, obviously there's lots of if you go to the actual parish council site, you'll see all the comments on there. And predominantly at the moment, apparently, the comments are heavily in favour. But there will obviously be the negatives there as well.
0: You get that.
1: And funnily enough, my sister up north lives behind a McDonald's. And I have to say, I was a bit concerned when she moved in, thinking about the smells and things like that. Now, don't notice it.
0: No, because they have to be responsible.
1: They do.
0: And it's they all are very
1: filtered
0: good like that.
1: And everything else.
0: Yeah. So and they do lots of good work for the community as well. Yeah. No, you asked me about giving Nick a nudge, and I just wondered where this was going in terms of the planning for McDonald's.
1: Well, it's been discussed at the town council meeting, I think, next week. So we'll probably get a decision on it one way or the other, whether it's going to happen or not. But up that end of the neck, that neck of the woods, as we say up north, you've got proposals for McDonald's, you've got proposals for Aldi, and you've got proposals for Tesco Superstore. So it's all happening in Bishop's Canning's.
0: That area.
1: Distinctly different to Devizes.
0: Yes.
1: Because I know Nick's talking about the
0: boundaries.
1: Failed boundary, what was it, land grab, I think he called it. So that'll be interesting.
0: It's a story in the Gazette about land grab, yeah. Mm-hmm. So more on that tonight from 7.
1: Absolutely. So I think we better get on with the music,
0: yes.
1: Don't we, really? Because we've been talking so long, and it's way past where we should be.
0: Oh, sorry.
1: But not to worry. Let's go to a break, and then we'll have some more music.
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1: You see, that's the problem. When me and Jonesy start chatting, you can't stop us. Hope you enjoyed that update about the town criers, and we'll keep our fingers crossed that we can break the news on my show, because I like doing things like that. Gets me all excited. In the meantime, we're going to have the intro quiz, because we've been a bit remiss chatting about, but hey, that's what community radio is all about, finding out what's going on in the community and talking about it. But in the meantime, let's have the intro quiz, shall we, for the third time and final time. So far we have Craig, Elaine and Paul and Sylvia all on the list, and they've all pretty much got the bonus point. Now when you listen to these, do a little bit of lateral thinking, alright, because it might not be what you think it is, but it's close. As I said to Elaine, she's in the right lane in that regard, alright? So, without any further ado, here come the clues.
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1: So there you have it. Get me your clues before 10 to 12, because that's when I'll be giving you the answers. And Jonesy's got his thinking cap on as well. He said, yeah, but I'm not telling him what the answer is. He said, are they linked? Yes, they are. And he mentioned his show tonight that's got one of the tracks in it.

0: Helen here. Why don't you join me tonight aboard the Love Train? From 11 p.m, I'll have a whole hour of love songs to help you wind down after another busy day. We've got some of the finest love songs around, from the 60s right the way through to today, all hand-picked for your listening pleasure. 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
1: And speaking of love trains and love, I've got a lovely request that I've got to read out in totality, because it's really sweet and really nice. And it's from a gentleman called Sean. He says, can I make a request via my amazing fiancée Claire? She's out today to find her wedding dress, and she doesn't normally wear dresses, so she's worried about how she will look. Tell her no matter what she's wearing, she is the prettiest, most beautiful woman in the room. Can you play She's a Lady for her, as the song made her smile so much when Karen Carney danced to it on Strictly last year? Now, I'm assuming this is the Tom Jones track, Sean. I've got it lined up and I will play it, but if it's not, give me a shout back and I can play the one that you really mean. Claire, you beautiful lady, and I can't wait to marry you in the autumn. If every star had the word love on it, it still wouldn't equal my love for you. Love, Sean. Now, how beautiful is that? So just for Claire and Sean, looking forward to their wonderful wedding day, this is Tom Jones and She's a Lady.

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1: Right. Tom Jones and She's a Lady, especially for Sean and Claire, who are getting married soon. He didn't tell me when. Never mind. Anyway, where are we now? I think I'm going to do this. We have breaking news. Woohoo! So, Mr. Jones, we have a winner.
2: Yes, for the town crier competition. I've just had a call from Eleanor Oddy, who's the deputy town council clerk.
1: You can tell we're excited, can't you?
2: Yeah, exactly. So we had three contestants this morning in the market square, in the marketplace outside the market cross. We had Roger Day, Yoan Beddo and Charlotte Howard. The winner...
1: Are you ready for this? Have I got a drum roll? Hang on. No, I haven't. Hang on. I haven't got a drum roll, but I've got this.
2: Go on. Woo! I haven't announced it yet.
1: That's for you.
2: Thank you. So, the winner of the Town Crier competition and Devizes' new Town Crier is Charlotte Howard.
1: Charlotte Howard. I know Charlotte Howard, but not that one.
2: Okay, another one.
1: Yes, another one.
2: Well done, Charlotte. I'm going to give her a quick ring and hopefully we can do a little interview with her so we can play that out later.
1: That would be fantastic.
2: Yoan Beddo came second and Eleanor was telling me that it's really, really close. I don't think you could get a bit of litmus paper between the two. A roll-up paper or whatever.
1: We say fag packet, don't we?
2: Yeah, exactly. I couldn't think of that, just off the top of my head.
1: Fag paper, that would
2: That's
1: be.
2: That's it, yeah. But he's going to be the reserve, so he's going to be the deputy. So when Charlotte can't maybe do a gig, are they gigs, a cry or whatever, Yoan will be asked to do it.
1: So when I walk into St. James's surgery, he's going to go, oh yay, you want an appointment.
2: Yes,
1: exactly. Go away.
2: Oh yeah, your results are in now. So well done to Charlotte Howard, who is...
1: Oh, congratulations, Charlotte.
2: Devizes Town, New Town Crier.
1: Fantastic. Woohoo! Well, you heard it first on Hillsy's show, all right?
2: I'm really pleased. Fantasy Radio.
1: And Fantasy Radio.
2: Yeah.
1: There's no better radio station than Fantasy Radio. Turn the other stuff off and tune into us. Right, so, Charlotte Howard, I'm going to play this one especially for you then, seeing as you are the new town crier. It's Belinda Carlisle. And I shouldn't really play this. It's summer rain, but I mean, it's happy.
2: And it's summer.
1: And it's summer. And we need some rain.

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0: That's Black Hole and Griff. Well, Charlotte Howard, the new town crier. I wonder if I can get my bells back now. I want to annoy Barnsley some more when I play them again. So, right, a little bit early with the answers to the F1. And congratulations to Lynn, Paul, Sylvia, Torben Six, Matt and Sam. I'm not sure whether it's Matt or whether it's Sam, but it's one of the two. And also Craig, who are all on the leaderboard. I'll just have a quick check of the messages. Make sure nothing else has come in the last minute. No, they haven't. So that's the leaderboard. So, but what were the answers? For those of you who've got no idea what I'm talking about, I'm talking about this.
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0: All right, played you five tracks and five artists, and those wonderful people all got the tracks and the artists and the bonus point. I'll tell you what the bonus point is in a minute. This was Tracy Chapman and Fast Car. And followed up by Drive by the Cars. See where it's going? Fleetwood Mac. This was the big clue. Fleetwood Mac. If you were an F1 fan, this was the clue to the bonus point. Because it used to be... That was The Chain, by the way, by Fleetwood Mac. It used to be the theme for the F1 show. And this was Ed Sheeran. Another big clue. Featured in the film F1. And another Drive. And finally, we had the Eagles. Who else? And Life in the Fast Lane. Yet another
1: the
0: clue.
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0: So there you have it. I hope you enjoyed the intro quiz this week. We'll be back again next week with more clues and possibly a bonus point.
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0: Naked Eyes is next, and they're making promises, promises. I never make promises that I can't keep. Remember that. And I will be back next week with more of the intro quiz.

and I's Promises, Promises, originally from Bath, or Bath, as you say down here. Better known for Always Something There to Remind Me cover, back in

Right, that's it for me for today. I'm going to leave your hand over to Ian Rowe and the Patio Boys. He will play your track for you by Luke Coombs that you've just requested. I'll be back next week with a mid-morning show and the intro quiz.

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5: From the Sky News Centre at midday. A man who planned a terror attack along with his friend who went on to commit the Manchester synagogue attacks been jailed for 16 years. 31-year-old Mohammed Bashir carried out a reconnaissance mission with Jihad al-Shami at the UK's Defence Academy near Swindon last year. Weeks later, al-Shami was shot dead by police after the Heaton Park synagogue attack where two men were killed. Mrs Justice Chima Grubb sentenced Bashir in court.
6: Your example must stand as a warning to men who are attracted by this form of militant, violent and destructive Islam for religious or political reasons. Character is contagious.
5: Andy Burnham's promised to support cherished local spaces as he announces a 20% business rate cut for pubs, clubs and live music venues in England from April next year. The Prime Minister's plan is expected to save a typical pub around £1,100 annually and cost the Exchequer £100 million a year. Some owners say while it's welcome, it's only a drop in the ocean. Conservative leader Kemi Badenoch says it's not good enough.
7: Our new Prime Minister only wants to cut business rates by 20% and only for clubs, pubs and music venues. And he hasn't even found the money to pay for it. Look, I like to have a good time as much as the next person, but surely he can do better than that.
5: A teenage girl and a woman in her 40s have died after a group got into difficulty in the water in Essex. A third person is in hospital in a serious condition following the incident in West Mersey yesterday. The UK media regulator says it's seeking views on Sky's proposed takeover of ITV's media and entertainment arm. The Competition and Markets Authority say a formal investigation into the transaction has not yet begun. Hampshire's Utility Bowl will host a men's Ashes test for the first time next summer. It's been chosen alongside Trent Bridge, Lords, Edgbaston and the Oval. The one-off women's Ashes test starts at Headingley. That's the latest. I'm Faye Rowlands.
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9: Hello, it's Ian with you for this Thursday lunchtime. Isn't Devizes busy? And a new town crier as well.

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2: It's a dry day across the region with plenty of sunny spells, most prolonged in the west. Feeling very warm in the light northwesterly winds. Maximum temperatures today, 27 degrees. Overnight temperatures drops to 13 degrees. Friday looks set to be another fine day. The morning may start a bit grey and misty for some, but plenty of sunshine will develop, heralding a very warm afternoon. Maximum temperatures up to 28 degrees. Very warm and sunny on Saturday, conditions turning more changeable on Sunday with some showery and breezy weather moving through from the northwest. Mostly dry but quite cloudy on Monday.
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0: It's time that we had a quizzical quiz, and this one you do need to listen to. ASMR of 8 is taking place at St. John's Church in Long Street this Saturday, the 25th of July.
1: I tell you what, I wish I'd never rehearsed things. 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I keep rehearsing things, and I keep pressing the wrong button. So we try that one again. And honestly, I won't record my rehearsals. So, quizzical quiz.
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0: 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There are 12 brothers in one family. Each one has a sister. How many sisters are there? There are 12 brothers in one family. Each one has a sister. How many sisters are there?
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0: 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It's the packed lunch. It's Ian Rowe. This is Billy Idol and Hot.

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It's Mike Linford here, inviting you to join me every Thursday for the afternoon show. Lots of great music, up-to-date traffic reports, all the latest local, business and entertainment news. You can test your knowledge with the first line quiz. All this mixed up with some random chat every Thursday from 2.

She Sells Sanctuary. This is The Cult on the Pat Lynch on Fantasy Radio. For this market day, wasn't the town busy? It was lovely to see the cast so busy. And Jack Spratt, they finally had some lardies in and they listened to Fantasy Radio.

It's The Cult and She Sells Sanctuary. Right, we've got a Luke Coombs track as requested in the previous show, David Hill's show. Was it James? James Pickford who requested it? But we couldn't find the track, but here's You Found Yours. Hope that is good. And Tim and Sylvia, you got the answer correct for the quizzical quiz. Well done.

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0: December 8 is taking place at St John's Church in Long Street this Saturday, the 25th of July, between 10 a.m. and 2 p.m. Attractions include a dog show at 11 a.m. with all Paul's welcome, family fun and games, including a children's lucky dip, heritage and music event, including climbing the tower and listening to the organ, local produce stall, tea, coffee and refreshments. The All Stars Pan Disability Football Club meets on Sunday the 26th, this coming Sunday of July, on the road playing field in Sands Lane. 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It's football for every ability. 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
0: It's the feeling, love it when you call. The Packed Lunch with Ian on this Thursday lunchtime. It's market day here.

0: love it when you call. Right, let's have a catch up on today's, this hour's quizzical quiz.
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0: It's a brain teaser. There are 12 brothers in one family. Each one has a sister. How many sisters are there? There are 12 brothers in one family. Each one has a sister. How many sisters are there?
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0: And well done to Tim and Sylvia. They've got it right. Just come in. Thank you, Torben6. You have also got it right. Well done. So how are you going to do?

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0: Coming up now is Showbiz News. This morning, it's with Daisy Steele.
2: Tom Hiddleston says all his roles have led him to his new documentary series, Pompeii. He's travelled back in time for a National Geographic docudrama that explores the eruption of Mount Vesuvius in ancient Rome. The actor's best known for starring as Loki in the Marvel Cinematic Universe franchise. Tom says the roles are linked.
3: I studied classics when I was a student. I then become an actor and play Shakespeare, who of course is leaning on Ovid and Virgil, and then because I play Shakespeare I get cast in Thor and then finally end up back in Pompeii. It felt like everything was talking to each other.
2: Pompeii is out on National Geographic and Disney Plus today. Tom Holland says he felt intimidated meeting director Sir Christopher Nolan for the first time. The actor, who plays Telemachus in The Odyssey, says he was pinching himself after being cast in the epic film. He's called the project, which is the first to have been shot entirely with IMAX film cameras, probably the biggest movie ever made. A feature-length documentary about Lily Allen is coming to Prime Video following the success of her comeback album, West End Girl. It'll chart her journey from being the queen of MySpace to becoming one of Britain's biggest pop stars. The film will explore the highs and lows, including the breakdown of her marriage to Stranger Things actor David Harbour. It's due for release in 2027. Razorlight have revealed they almost gave away the song that became their only UK number one. Frontman Johnny Burrell says the band asked their publishers to sell America to other artists, but nobody wanted it. The track was eventually released by the band in 2006 and topped the UK charts.

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That's Delta Goodrum and Eclipse. The Commodores plays next. Three Times a Lady. And this would have been the birthday for Tobin Six's mum.

0: I only want to be with you. Let's have the quizzical quiz answer.
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0: There are 12 brothers in one family. Each one has a sister. How many sisters are there? And the answer is one, because the brothers are part of one family and each one has a sister, so they only need one sister.
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That's Susan Morn. Classic 60s or what? Taking us to the news, it's Blancmange, all the way from the 1980s, and Living on the Ceiling. Congratulations to Tim, Sylvia and Torbin Six for getting the quizzical quiz question correct. This hour we'll have another one after the news at 1.

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5: Sky News Centre at 1. A man who plotted a terror attack with his friend has been jailed for at least 16 years. Mohamed Bashir was arrested in November for assisting a plot to target the UK Defence Academy near Swindon. Weeks later, his accomplice, Shihad al-Shami, committed a fatal knife rampage at a Manchester synagogue. Rob Potts is Assistant Chief Constable for Counter-Terrorism Policing North West.
6: Ultimately, we believe the reason that they focused on the UK Defence Academy in Shrivenham was because they perceived that that academy had links to the Israeli military.
5: Police say they're deeply sorry over missed opportunities to uncover the Manchester plot. The Nighttime Industries Association's welcomed a cut to business rates for pubs, clubs and live music venues in England from next year. The 20% discount will apply to more than 30,000 hospitality businesses from April, but won't include cafes, restaurants or other high street firms. Ian Hoskins runs several hospitality businesses in Liverpool.
7: I'd like to see full business rates reform, but as a stopgap, I think this is good. And I think it will encourage people that may either be considering closing a venue or deciding whether to open a new one. This goes a long way to kind of help confidence.
5: A teenage girl and a woman in her 40s have been killed after getting into difficulty at an Essex beach. A third person's in hospital in a serious condition following the incident in West Mersey yesterday. The number of homicides involving a knife or sharp instrument recorded in England and Wales has fallen to its lowest level for 35 years. 176 were logged by forces in the year to 2026. Weight loss and diabetes drugs may be linked to a higher risk of hair loss. Researchers found rates of alopecia were higher among those taking the medicines. And Jurgen Klopp is expected to be announced as Germany's manager tomorrow. The former Liverpool boss is understood to have agreed a deal to replace Julian Nagelsmann. That's the latest. I'm Faye Rowlands.
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9: Whitney Houston gets this hour of Pack Lunch underway for this Thursday here in Devizes. Yeah. I want to dance for somebody. The weather's not too bad, not as hot as it was. We'll catch up with that after we've heard Oh Fantastic. Fantastic voice. That is Whitney Houston.

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0: It's a dry day across the region with plenty of sunny spells, most prolonged in the west. Feeling very warm in the light northwesterly winds. Maximum temperatures today, 27 degrees. Overnight temperatures drops to 13 degrees. Friday looks set to be another fine day. The morning may start a bit grey and misty for some, but plenty of sunshine will develop, heralding a very warm afternoon. Maximum temperatures up to 28 degrees. Very warm and sunny on Saturday, conditions turning more changeable on Sunday with some showery and breezy weather moving through from the northwest. Mostly dry but quite cloudy on Monday.
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3: 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Can you hear me? 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

0: Which chess piece is only able to move diagonally? 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
0: Good luck. It's not as difficult as the last one, I think. But who knows, if you don't play chess, you might not know. There's always Mr. Google, of course. This is Dreams. This is the Cranberries on the packed lunch for this market day Thursday. Oh, the time? 12 minutes past one.

Lots of Cranberries and Dreams, the quizzical quiz. This hour, which chess piece can only move diagonally? You know the numbers.

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This is Travis and Walking in the Sun. We've been doing a lot of that in the last, 4 weeks? And another 2 weeks still to come?

0: Brothers, Walking in the Sun. 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
1: Jake Johnson brings his signature grumpiness to new sports comedy The Dink, where he plays a retired tennis pro who reluctantly tries his hand at pickleball. 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
1: Andy Serkis's latest directorial venture is an animated adaptation of Animal Farm. 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
1: And finally, if you're in search of a history fix, new documentary Pompeii: Out of Time with Tom Hiddleston premieres on Disney Plus from Thursday, 23rd of July. The series chronicles three citizens of Pompeii as they face Mount Vesuvius's eruption. That's your latest entertainment roundup. I'm Nicola Hughes.
0: Thursday's Early Late Show has moved into its summer season, and there are, as you would expect, a few changes. We've got a brand new competition called The Chain. In fact, can we change the theme, please? Just guess the link between the two songs I'll play you. That's The Chain. And Glovebox Classics features summer songs for the season. We'll also have the usual bits and pieces like the 80s Top 10, Al Weber's chosen song, The Devices Diary, and the end of show Smoochie. 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
11: Tonight on Comment, we'll be discussing, amongst other things, following this morning's contest, the new town crier. Also the town council's land grab from Bishop's Cannings, which has failed, Devise's failed bid to get on the town of culture shortlist, and why is life longevity linked to alcohol and not healthy eating?
10: That's coming up tonight from 7 in the Early Late Show. And we now know the name of the Devizes town crier. It's Charlotte Howard, who I know that Jonesy has just popped off to try and have an interview with her, which you can hear tonight in the Early Late Show.

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1: The music continues on the Packed Lunch with Tony Braxton and Unbreak My Heart. Then we'll catch up with the Devizes Diary, what's happening in and around our town over the next few days.

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2: At the Pelican Inn here in the marketplace, the Andy Park Disco will be appearing from 8 o'clock on this Saturday, the 25th of July. Go along and enjoy some great tunes from Andy. You may know him as Mr. Christmas. 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That's this Saturday. 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There will be a live band, Matchbox Mutiny, and DJ Nathan M, plus a raffle and food. 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

Ash and Shining Light. Well done, Torben Six. You've got the quizzical quiz this hour correct. Here's All Together Now. It's The Farm. A reminder of the question then. Which chess piece is only able to move diagonally? 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

the Shires, and All Over Again. Tom Petty and the Heartbreakers takes us to the news at 2. And which chess piece is only available to move diagonally? Torben 6 told us it was the bishop, which is correct. Well done. Back tomorrow from midday on Fantasy Radio's Packed Lunch. Mike Linford is next with the afternoon show.

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4: From the Sky News Centre at 2. A Jewish leader says missed opportunities to uncover the Manchester synagogue attack are disappointing. Mohammed Bashir has been jailed for at least 17 years over a plot targeting a defence base in Oxfordshire last year. Weeks after his arrest, his friend Jihad al-Shami carried out a fatal knife attack at the synagogue. Greater Manchester Police have apologised. Mark Levy heads the Jewish Representative Council.
5: It's not down to me to accept an apology on behalf of other people. What we need to speak about is the length and depths of the relationship that we have with the police force, and it is important that our community know that they've gone to extreme lengths to reassuring us so we can continue our lives as proud British Jews on a day-to-day basis.
4: Andy Burnham's announced a 20% cut in business rates for pubs. He says the move is a first step to help businesses. Gambling, arcades and vape shops will see their business rate relief slashed to fund it. The Prime Minister says pubs are important and he wants them to know the cavalry is coming.
6: I will be a defender for them. I will speak up for them and act. It's all about doing, isn't it? You know, I'm doing something today. It may not be everything that they're looking for, but sometimes the small things matter as well.
4: A teenage girl and a woman have died at a beach in Essex. A witness says they were cut off by the tide while on a sandbank at West Mersey yesterday. Former River City actor Ian Robertson's been jailed for 9 years for raping one woman and assaulting others. He was convicted last month of five offences between 2004 and 2019. The media regulator says it's seeking views on Sky's proposed takeover of ITV. It's not yet decided whether to launch a formal investigation into the £1.6 billion deal. And nine members of England's athletic squad have pulled out of the Commonwealth Games ahead of tonight's opening ceremony. Katarina Johnson-Thompson, Dina Asher-Smith and Daryl Neater are among those who won't compete in Glasgow. That's the latest. I'm Faye De Silva.
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8: Here we go.

The Noon Show. Mike Linford here with you until 5. It's great to have your company this afternoon. Big thank you to Ian for another packed lunch this morning. All the usual features. Coming up next is the latest weather update, business news, entertainment news, first line quiz, and loads of great music. How about this one?

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2: Feeling quite warm out there in the light northwesterly winds. Maximum temperature this afternoon, 27 degrees. Tonight it's going to remain dry overnight with variable cloud. There will be some clear spells, although patches of low cloud and fog are likely to form by the morning. Minimum temperature 13 degrees. Tomorrow, Friday, looks to be set another fine day. The morning may start a bit grey and misty for some, but plenty of sunshine will develop, heralding a very warm afternoon. A maximum temperature tomorrow, 28 degrees. Looking further ahead, Saturday to Monday, further very warm sunshine on Saturday. Conditions turning more changeable into Sunday, with some showery and breezy weather moving through from the northwest. Mostly dry, but quite cloudy on Monday.

A new one from Squeeze called Why Don't You? Careful. I had a very pleasant day yesterday at the beach. And this tune just sort of sums it up, really, doesn't it? 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
2: Well, as we've already heard, business rates are going to be slashed for pubs, clubs and some live music venues, plus the Iran war weighs on EasyJet's profits. Faye Rowlands is here now with the afternoon business news.
3: Business rates for pubs, clubs and live music venues in England are being cut by 20% from next April. Number 10 says it'll be funded through reviewing reliefs provided to what it describes as antisocial businesses, such as vape shops. Meanwhile, the new Chancellor claims businesses will be at the heart of his plans to boost growth in every postcode. John Healey says he wants to work more closely with firms to increase investment and jobs. The media regulator says it's seeking views on Sky's proposed takeover of ITV's media and entertainment arm. The Competition and Markets Authority says the move doesn't mark the launch of a formal investigation, though. The £1.6 billion deal agreed earlier this month would create the UK's largest commercial broadcaster. And EasyJet's pre-tax profits dropped by 70% as the Iran war drove up fuel costs and hit bookings. The airline made £85 million in the 3 months to the end of June, down by around £200 million on the same spell a year ago.
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0: 10 o'clock, as always. 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
1: Yes, he wakes me up.
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The fantastic sound of Duran Duran with Girls on Film here on Fantasy Radio, 29 minutes to 3. If you're a regular listener, you'll know about this time every week on the Thursday afternoon show. We do a little thing called the First Line Quiz. This is where I give you the opening line of a well-known song, and all you have to do is tell me what that song is. 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Don't forget, pop your name on it though for me, please. Or you can send me an email. 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Are you ready? So here's today's first line. I had to escape. The city was sticky and cruel. I had to escape. The city was sticky and cruel. Now, this was recorded in 1987, but it was released by this particular artist in 1992. And a little clue. You'll need your lights on. You'll need your lights on. So cast your minds back to around 1992 when it was released by this artist. And the first line, I had to escape. The city was sticky and cruel. A couple of correct answers coming in. Good afternoon to Simon. Yep, that's not the version we're looking for. Half a point to you. Half a sausage roll. How about that? I had to escape. The city was sticky and cruel. 1992 is the year in question. And a little clue, you will need your lights on. 730-555 is the number to call me. You can text or WhatsApp me your answer 07520 61 91 81. You know what to do though, pop your name on it for me. Or you can send me an email, go to the website fantasyradio.co.uk and click on that contact us link. I had to escape. The city was sticky and cruel. Where does that come from?

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1: So we're playing the First Line Quiz, and so far on our winning list this afternoon we have Simon, Flash Sam, Edster Betts, and giving me a whole host of artists who have recorded this particular song. So you're on the list as well, Sam. The lovely Jan, she's got it correct, as has Sylvia. So well done to all of you. Little recap a little bit later on.

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Well, if you just tuned in, we are playing Thursday afternoon's First Line Quiz, and I've asked you, what song does this come from? I had to escape the city, was sticky and cruel. I had to escape the city, was sticky and cruel. Recorded in 1987, released by this artist in 1992. A little clue, you will need your lights on. I had to escape, the city was sticky and cruel. 730555 is the number to call me. You can text or WhatsApp me, 07520619181. Don't forget, pop your name on it for me though, please. 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

Well, so far on our list this afternoon, we have Simon, Flash, Sam, Jan, Sylvia, Lawrence and James. See if you can join them. I had to escape. The city was sticky and cruel.

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5: 97FM Fantasy Radio. From the Sky News Centre at 3. A man who planned a terror attack along with his friend who went on to commit the Manchester synagogue attack has been jailed for at least 17 years. 31-year-old Mohammed Bashir carried out a reconnaissance mission with Jihad al-Shami at the UK's Defence Academy near Swindon last year. Weeks later, al-Shami was shot dead by police after the Heaton Park attack where two men were killed. Mrs Justice Chima Grubb sentenced Bashir in court.
6: Your example must stand as a warning to men who are attracted by this form of militant, violent and destructive Islam for religious or political reasons. Character is contagious.
5: Andy Burnham says he wants pubs to know the cavalry is coming after he announced a 20% cut in their business rates. Clubs and live music venues across England will get one too, with higher bills for vape shops instead. Michael Kill from the Nighttime Industries Association says it's a drop in the ocean compared to what's needed, but he's still pleased.
7: The difference is the rhetoric from this current regime, the way that the Chancellor is talking about the cost of doing business, the way that the Cabinet meeting suggested he was going to look at the cost of daily living. There definitely feels like there is an encouraging direction where there is more to come.
5: A teenage girl and woman have died after getting into difficulty in the sea at an Essex beach. There's a third person in hospital following the incident in West Mersey. Weight loss and diabetes drugs may be linked to a higher risk of hair loss. Researchers say it could be linked with rapid weight loss and reduced calorie intake. Drivers are being warned fuel prices are heading back up. The RAC says the Middle East conflict could push petrol towards £1.60 a litre and diesel close to £1.80. And Zinedine Zidane is expected to be named as the next head coach of France. The former Real Madrid boss is in line to replace Didier Deschamps. That's the latest. I'm Faye De Silva.
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2: Feeling very warm out there at the moment with a light northwesterly wind. Maximum temperature 27 degrees. Tonight will remain dry overnight with variable cloud. There will be some clear spells, although patches of low cloud and fog are likely to reform by the morning. Minimum temperature 13 degrees. Tomorrow, Friday, looks set to be another fine day. The morning may start a bit grey and misty for some of us, but plenty of sunshine will develop. Getting very warm in the afternoon. Maximum temperature tomorrow, 28 degrees. Looking further ahead, Saturday to Monday, further very warm sunshine on Saturday. Conditions turning more changeable into Sunday with some showery and breezy weather moving through the northwest of the region. Mostly dry, but quite cloudy on Monday.

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1: Well, a very good afternoon to Lawrence, the birthday boy, no less. Many happy returns, Lawrence, from us here at Fantasy Radio. Big status quo fan. Here's a classic from them.

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2: Have a quick update on the traffic situation in and around the town centre. Devizes Town seems to be pretty gridlocked at the moment. Queuing traffic in both directions in New Park Street. Very busy going through Gaines Lane, Escort Street, all very busy. Inbound London Road, that's looking very busy as we speak, as is Nursted Road. Queuing traffic right round Sitton Street, Maryport Street. There's some kind of hold up on the roundabout there. We'll try and find out what's going on. Again, more queuing traffic. This is quite unusual in Station Road, where it's trying to join Northgate Street. That was quite busy in both directions. My advice would be to try and avoid the town centre if you can. Southbourne Road, traffic's building up. As I said, pretty much gridlocked all around the town. Looking further out, Potton Road is okay. Expect the usual delays around Symington Roundabout, West Ashton, Melksham Bypass, all looking good. More traffic and travel with Neil at 5.

coming up to 24 minutes past three. You're listening to the Thursday's Afternoon Show. I'm Mike Linford with you until five. This is Daft Punk.

Hi, Pete Winterton here, asking you to join me on Monday evening for my musical alphabet. Every Monday we pick a different letter and all the artists will begin with that letter. So what's your favourite? Will it be ABBA? Or ZZ Top? A to Z on a Monday night, 9 till 11 on Fantasy Radio.

Dua Lipa here with Dance the Night. 28 minutes to 4, and another little recap on this afternoon's First Line quiz. If you're new to this, this is where I give you the opening line of a well-known song, and all you have to do is tell me what that song is. To take part, you can either call me on 730-555. 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So are you ready? Today's opening line is, I had to escape. The city was sticky and cruel. Originally recorded in 1987, but it was released by this particular artist in 1992. And a little clue, you'll need your lights on. You'll need your lights on. I had to escape. The city was sticky and cruel. So far on the list, we have Simon, Flash, Sam, Jan, Sylvia, Lawrence, and James. See if you can join them. 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Text or WhatsApp me, 07520-619181. 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Or send me an email. 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I had to escape. The city was sticky and cruel. Where does that come from? Good luck.

released in 1987, taken from their album Actually, featuring Dusty Springfield. Here they are, it's the Pet Shop Boys, What Have I Done to Deserve.

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This song needs no introduction. Going back to the 1960s, remember this one?

Well, a very good afternoon to Linda. Linda has joined James, Lawrence, Sylvia, Jan, Flash, Sam and Simon on today's list of people going in for the first line quiz. See if you can join them. Where does this come from? I had to escape. The city was sticky and cruel. Released around 1992. A little clue, you will need your lights on. 730-5555 is the number to call me. 07520-619181 if you'd sooner text or WhatsApp. Send me an email. 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I had to escape. The city was sticky and cruel. Where do you think that comes from?

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6: From the Sky News Centre at 4. The Prime Minister says he will put a pause on the plan for the early release of prisoners in England and Wales. It was due to start in September, but Andy Burnham says an urgent review is being carried out. He's also announced a 20% cut in business rates for England's pubs. Tory leader Kemi Badenoch says it's not good enough.
7: Our new Prime Minister only wants to cut business rates by 20% and only for clubs, pubs and music venues. And he hasn't even found the money to pay for it. Look, I like to have a good time as much as the next person, but surely he can do better than that.
6: A man who plotted a terror attack with his friend has been jailed for at least 17 years. Mohamed Bashir was arrested in November for assisting a plot to target the UK Defence Academy near Swindon. Weeks later, his accomplice, Jihad Al-Shami, committed a fatal knife rampage at a Manchester synagogue. Rob Potts is Assistant Chief Constable for Counter-Terrorism Policing Northwest.
8: Ultimately, we believe the reason that they focused on the UK Defence Academy in Shrivenham was because they perceived that that academy had links to the Israeli military.
6: Police say they're deeply sorry over missed opportunities. A police officer who took his own life in May is now being investigated for violent sex offences and attempted murder. Alan Greer, who was 47, was questioned in the days before his death about a rape in Glasgow in 2012. A drought's been declared in North Wales and the Upper Severn. It's the first part of the UK to confirm that status this summer. The UK media regulator says it's seeking views on Sky's proposed takeover of ITV's media and entertainment arm. A formal investigation into the transactions not yet begun. And winger Alejandro Garnacho has completed a season-long loan move from Chelsea to Aston Villa. He scored 8 goals in 43 appearances for the Stamford Bridge club. That's the latest. I'm Faye De Silva.
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2: Still feeling warm out there at the moment with a light northwesterly breeze. Maximum temperature 27 degrees. Tonight it's going to remain dry with variable cloud. There will be some clear spells, though patches of low cloud and fog are likely to reform by the morning. Minimum temperature 13 degrees. Tomorrow, Friday, looks to be another fine day. The morning may start a bit grey and misty for some of us, but plenty of sunshine will develop, heralding a very warm afternoon. A maximum temperature tomorrow, 28 degrees. Looking further ahead, further warm sunshine on Saturday. Conditions turning more changeable into Sunday, with some showery and breezy weather moving through the northwest. Mostly staying dry, but quite cloudy on Monday.
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2: Well, there's been a shock sighting of a star and a family's shared cancer battle. Ruth McKee's here now with the afternoon showbiz news.
3: Beatles fans on a sightseeing tour of Liverpool have had the surprise of a lifetime. The magical mystery tour bus pulled up alongside a car carrying Sir Paul McCartney, who waved to passengers as they recognised him. Even more remarkably, Sir Paul was on a FaceTime call with a fellow Beatle. Tour guide Tony Carley says it was a moment no one will ever forget.
4: We stopped at the lights and the driving ale said, "It's Paul McCartney." So I was talking on the microphone and I went, "Paul McCartney." So everyone behind was saying, "Oh, he's only joking." And I said, "No, it really is Paul McCartney. And not only that, he's on a Zoom to Ringo Starr." So it was one of them real magical moments.
3: Top Gear stunt driver says he thought Freddie Flintoff was going to die after a crash at the show's test track. The former cricketer was hospitalised following the accident in Surrey in December 2022. Paul Rees, who was the Stig from 2019 to 2022, was sitting beside him on the day. He told the Sun newspaper he thought they wouldn't make it out alive. William Shatner's revealed he and his daughter faced stage 4 cancer together after they were both diagnosed around the same time. The Star Trek actor shared in 2023 that a malignant melanoma had spread to his lungs and brain. The diagnosis came as his daughter Melanie was in the final stretch of her treatment for breast cancer after she was diagnosed in 2022. And a new documentary about the Oasis reunion tour will reportedly premiere at the Venice Film Festival. The Mirror says Liam and Noel Gallagher were both planning to attend the screening of Don't Look Back in Anger. It's made by Peaky Blinders creator Stephen Knight and is due in cinemas in September before being released on Disney Plus.
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Well, if you've been playing along at home or whether you're at work with the First Mind Quiz, and you guessed it was Roy Orbison, I Drove All Night. You are on that list with Simon, Flash, Sam, Jan, Sylvia, Lawrence, James and Linda. Stay tuned to Fantasy Radio. Coming up after the news at 5, it's Neil Provis with the Drive Time Show. Mark Jones with the Early Late Show from 7. He'll be joined by Nick Harvey. I'll be back tomorrow here in the studio from 10 a.m. with Feel Good Friday. Hope you can join me then. Two more tunes for me. This great one, Sound of the Summer by Dario G, Sunshine. And we're going to end up with Jessie Jane.

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5: From the Sky News Centre at 5, Andy Burnham's announced a 20% cut in business rates for pubs in England. He says the move, which will also apply to clubs and live music venues, is a first step to help businesses. Gambling arcades and vape shops will see their bills rise to fund it. The Prime Minister says he wants pubs to know the cavalry is coming.
6: I will be a defender for them. I will speak up for them and act. It's all about doing, isn't it? You know, I'm doing something today. It may not be everything that they're looking for, but sometimes the small things matter as well.
5: Meanwhile, plans to release thousands of prisoners early across England and Wales have been paused. Andy Burnham's announced a freeze on the scheme, which was due to start in September, to ease overcrowding in jails. Yesterday, it was revealed two men who killed a police officer could be among those freed. Mark Fairhurst from the Prison Officers Association thinks a review is right.
7: We must listen to the victims of crime. We've got a lot of worried people now who are fearful that come September, their perpetrator will be on the streets. This doesn't feel like justice to me. This is so, so wrong.
5: Police say they're deeply sorry over missed opportunities to potentially stop the Manchester synagogue attack. Jihad al-Shami's phone was seized weeks before. His accomplice has been jailed for at least 17 years over a separate plot. A teenage girl and a woman have died at a beach in Essex. A witness says they were cut off by the tide while on a sandbank at West Mersey yesterday. North Wales and the Upper Severn has become the first part of the UK to declare a drought this summer. It's after record dry conditions. And Manchester City have completed the signing of Elliot Anderson from Nottingham Forest in a deal worth £116 million. The England midfielder moves to the Etihad on a five-year contract. The announcement of an agreement between the two clubs was made while Anderson was with the national team at this summer's World Cup. That's the latest. I'm Faye De Silva.
0: Thank you, Faye.
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0: Good afternoon. Big thanks to Mike then, returning tomorrow morning at 10 for some more. Off him down for a cucumber sandwich. Thick sliced.

0: and Love's Unkind on Fantasy Radio. Welcome to Thursday Tea Time here at Fantasy Radio. Hello. We'll wish Mike a nice evening. Don't ask what he's up to. But he will return tomorrow at 10 for more fun.
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0: Currently 27 degrees across the Cairns, dry with some hazy evening sunshine to end the day. Some clear spells overnight with variable amounts of cloud and some isolated mist and fog patches likely to form. Light to moderate northwesterly winds, minimum temperature overnight of 13. A day tomorrow of variable cloud, some bright and sunny spells once any early morning mist and fog clears. Feeling warm in the light moderate winds, maximum again 27. And for the weekend, further very warm sunshine on Saturday. Conditions turning more changeable into Sunday with some showery and breezy weather moving in from the northwest. Mostly dry. Quite cloudy as well on Monday. That's your forecast, another update just after 6.

Ashanti and Foolish. 11 after 5. Make hello to Stephen Vow. Tune up next for you. A couple of stories to bring you on this Thursday tea time. Drop-off fees at UK's major airports have risen by a third on average since last summer. The RAC Motoring Group looked at the cost of pulling up to the closest point to terminals at the 20 busiest airports, 16 of which had put their prices up since last year. London Airport Gatwick topped the list by charging a farewell fee of £10 for just 10 minutes after lifting it by £3 from last year. Stansted also charges £10, but drivers are allowed 15 minutes at its express set down and outside departures. And Airports UK, the trade body that sets the free drop-off where available, and fees were part of airports' businesses and climate change objectives. The RAC says that the price of dropping people off in kiss and fly areas rose by an average of £1.70 to £7 compared to this time last year. London City Airport, which only started making people pay this year, is the most expensive on a pay per minute basis. Its £8 charge for 5 minutes works out at £1.60 a minute. And there have been increases in Northern Ireland too. At Belfast International Airport, it is now £5 for 10 minutes in the drop-off zone, up £2 from last year. And in contrast, none of the top 10 airports in the EU charge for drop-offs, according to the RAC research. They also acknowledge UK airports generally offer other options for setting down at locations further from the terminal, sometimes free shuttle buses as well. But the motor organisation, RAC, a senior policy officer, Rod Dennis, says having a captive audience should be no excuse for these farewell fees, especially when they're completely at odds with how major airports around the world operate. He also says drivers needed to be especially careful of barrierless park now and pay later drop-off zones, as they could face a parking charge notice if they fail to pay online or by phone within a certain period of time there. Also says there needs to be an incentive for people.

Wiltshire Express had taken over the old Fox in the House store here in St John Street here in Devizes, and would be transforming the building with a rebrand. In recent months, extensive work has been carried out at the property. It's now been fitted out with stacked shelves containing a range of food and alcohol, as well as other products as well. And as from yesterday, staff at the shop confirmed that it was due to open today, and they also say signage had been erected at the premises, and planning applications to repaint the shop front and display the new business name remained under consideration. The old Fox in the House signage has been removed, and scaffolding that had been covering the building for several months has also been taken down in recent times there. There we go. Right, now then, where are we? Steve and Val, just in the process of firing up the barbecue for dinner. Val and myself, plus cooking and delivering a lamb burger for our younger daughter, who lives only 5 minutes away. Bless him. It was Brian May's birthday last Sunday, indeed, and will be Roger Taylor's birthday. Yet my Jane actually met Roger Taylor and Eric Clapton at the same time when she was working in Corsham a few years ago. And Roger Taylor's birthday this coming Sunday. And to celebrate how nice about a nice quiet Queen number, can we celebrate it with this one? Nothing too noisy. Happy birthday to Brian and Roger. And the wife says, after meeting Roger, very, very nice man.

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First one for Craig. The Valentine Brothers. And the Simply Reg tune. Man is too tight to mention.

No, that should be a 5-minute track. Shall we play it again? This is more like it. That was your short version. Travel and traffic on the way, business news, sport after six, entertainment gossip, and Jonesy on the wireless from 7 o'clock, joined by Nick Harvey this evening with a monthly comment. We're going to chat with Jonesy around about 6:45.

0: Ballantine Brothers and Manny's Too Tight to Mention. Playing that for Craig, evening to Al. Just having a cuppa after cleaning the brush from giving the garden bench a second and final coat. And apart from a little rain that says out in the forecast, looks like a fabulous summer continues into next week. I think you're right. Your tune on the way for you, Al. Enjoy your cup of tea.
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0: At the A4 main road in Calne, that is blocked and queuing traffic due to an accident from the Bishop's Cannings turn off to Oliver's Hill at Cheryl. No problems down on the 303 Amesbury and past Stonehenge this evening. At the A342 Devizes Road at Sandy Lane, that has temporary traffic lights, water main work continuing near to Bowood Garden Centre there. Alford Road at Durrington, the B3085, temporary traffic lights and roadworks there between School Road and the A3028 Larkhill Road. Lower Prospect to Marlborough, traffic taking turns due to electricity work between Lower Prospect and South View Place. In Devizes, heavy traffic down London Road into Escort Street, Gaines Lane, New Park Street, very, very busy. South Broom Road busy. And traffic heading up Dunkirk Hill into the nursery, also very slow. In Melksham, not too bad at all, really. A little bit of traffic on the Bean Acre Road, but nothing else to mention there. In Trowbridge, County Way very busy. Bradley Road busy, the 363 and the 350 from Yarnbrook back towards Symington.

Bang on 5:30, your top stories. Pubs, clubs and live music venues in England will see their business rates cut by 20% from April next year. The new Prime Minister says the changes will be funded by bigger bills for gambling arcades and vape shops. Meanwhile, Andy Burnham has ordered a pause to an early release of prisoner schemes that was due to start in September. It means more than 5,000 inmates will now stay behind bars while the plan to ease jail overcrowding in England and Wales is being reviewed. And police in Manchester have apologised for missing a possible opportunity to prevent the synagogue attack in the city last October. A phone was seized from a man who carried it out weeks beforehand as a separate terror plot was foiled. And the first official drought in the UK has been recorded in North Wales and the Upper Severn. It's after a summer of record-breaking heatwaves across the country. And Zinedine Zidane is looking likely to take over as France head coach. The football legend would be replacing Didier Deschamps, who led the team in the World Cup glory. That's in 2018. That is your top stories. More in detail at 6 o'clock in the main news. Lily Allen now. I wanna-

0: Out of Fear, Lily Allen. Now construction has begun in a Wiltshire market town following a £50 million in military investment. Military property Battlesbury Barracks in Warminster received a £37 million boost as part of a new Ministry of Defence package, including the modernisation of facilities, alongside a £30 million investment at barracks in Tidworth. The uplifts are part of the Ministry of Defence Defence Estate Optimisation portfolio, which will deliver more modern, sustainable infrastructure across the defence estate and reducing the built estate by releasing surplus land for alternative redevelopment there. The Army programme investment on Salisbury Plain will benefit three units, a medical regiment who are already based at the barracks in Tidworth, battalion, the Royal Yorkshire Regiment, who have relocated from Chester to Warminster, and the Royal Lancers, who will be relocating to Tidworth from Catterick from 2027. At Battlesbury Barracks, work is well underway to modernise facilities for the 2nd Battalion at the Royal Yorkshire Regiment there. And main construction is scheduled to begin this summer and will deliver a new officers' mess, modern quartermaster facilities and a gym extension. Refurbishment of the regimental headquarters has already been completed. And following the demolition of buildings at barracks in Tidworth, construction is now underway on the new regimental headquarters for the medical regiment as well. So both projects all set to be completed by early 2028.
1: Do you know what? I could do a hearing some good old tunes. You know, songs everybody knows the words to. Wonder what's being played on the radio at the moment.
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1: Hey, it's Barnsley. I like Barnsley. I've been listening to him on the radio for years, but I don't want to hear new songs today. If only I had a time machine, I could go back and hear all those songs I used to listen to years ago again.
3: Now then, come over here. Look at this.
1: Who are you?
3: You realise that what I'm about to do is going to be appallingly dangerous.
1: What are you going to do?
3: Now, here comes the tricky part. You see this? This is the time setting. That's critical to a billionth part of a nanosecond. See?
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1: 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And the flares don't look very good either. Hang on a minute. That was Barnsley. How long time have I been on the radio?
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0: 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Bobby Darin, Mack the Knife.
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2: Well, the buzz for pubs and Nestles plans a sell-off of some big brands. Matt has all the details.
3: In the city, the FTSE's closed down 77 points at 10,639. The Nighttime Industries Association has welcomed a cut to business rates for pubs, clubs and live music venues in England from next year. The 20% discount will apply to more than 30,000 hospitality businesses from April, but won't include cafes, restaurants or other high street firms. Drivers are being warned fuel prices are rising again. The RAC says recent falls in pump costs are being wiped out by the ongoing conflict in the Middle East. Petrol's expected to climb back towards £1.60 a litre and diesel close to £1.80. Nestlé is selling half its bottled water business, including Buxton and Perrier, in a deal worth around £4.2 billion. The brands will become part of a new company jointly owned with investment group Platinum Equity. And Google's parent company Alphabet has beaten expectations, helped by strong advertising revenue and its AI push. Revenue rose by 24% to almost £90 billion in the 3 months to the end of June.
2: Thanks, Matt.

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4: 13 minutes away. From 6. Big hello to PJ and Scenes. Something from the Isley. Caravan of Love, good choice. Update on the roads after this one. Thank you all for getting in touch this Thursday tea time. Good to have you with us.

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Caravan of Love. Are you ready? 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

0: And they were. 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
0: Still the main road at A4 in Calne. That is blocked and queuing traffic due to an accident from the Bishop's Cannings turn-off at Calne to Oliver's Hill at Cheryl. At the A4 London Road in Marlborough, traffic easing there through the town centre too. Temporary traffic lights, water main work on the 342, Devizes Road at Sandy Lane. And 345, Salisbury Road at Amesbury. Temporary traffic lights, water main work between Avonstoke Close and South Mill Hill. In Devizes, busy on South Broom Road, Escort Street, Gaines Lane and New Park Street. Bit of traffic building from the Horton roundabout heading down London Road. Out of town around Dunkirk Hill Road. In the other direction, heading across towards West Lavington and heading out towards Upavon, all looking good there. Now then, around Melksham, no problems to report there. Bit of traffic on the Beanacre Road and around the main town centre. Nothing much there to cope that you couldn't cope with there. But on the 350, West Ashton Road from Yarnbrook back up towards Semington, very busy. And County Way still busy in Trowbridge. For Lawrence, Gus and Bev. Where Lawrence would like to be at the moment on the dock of the bay. Sitting.

Otis Redding and Dock of the Bay playing that one then for Lawrence, who wishes he was on the Dock of the Bay as we speak. Okay, we must head towards the 6 o'clock news. When we come back, we do the sport, the entertainment gossip, and some more top tunes that you've chosen on Fantasy Radio.

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5: 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From the Sky News Centre at 6. Andy Burnham's announced a 20% business rates cuts for pubs, clubs and live music venues in England. The discount, which will apply to 32,000 hospitality businesses, is expected to cost around £100 million a year. Bigger bills for gambling, arcades and vape shops will fund the changes. Chef and pub owner Tom Kerridge has mixed feelings.
6: It's not enough. It's not a significant amount. On average, it's about £1,500 per pub over the year, which is relatively insignificant. But it will help. It will help some of those much smaller, small independent spaces.
5: Meanwhile, Mr. Burnham's ordered a pause to an early release of prisoners scheme that was due to start in September. It means more than 5,000 inmates will now stay behind bars while the plan to ease jail overcrowding in England and Wales is reviewed. Police in Manchester have apologised for missing a possible opportunity to prevent the synagogue attack in the city last October. A phone was seized from the man who carried it out weeks beforehand as a separate terror plot was foiled. Drought's been declared in North Wales and the Upper Severn, the first part of the UK to make the announcement this summer. July is on course to become the driest on record in Wales for almost 190 years. Dr. Mike Rivington's a senior climate scientist and says there'll likely be an increase in wildfires as temperatures continue rising.
7: And I do have serious concerns for those people. Fire and rescue services are having to go out in very hot conditions to try and deal with these fires. And our research has shown that in the future, these sort of wildfires are going to become more frequent and more severe.
5: Weight loss drugs could be linked to an increased risk of hair loss. Researchers have found higher rates of alopecia among those taking Mounjaro and Wegovy. And Hibs have suffered a shock 2-0 defeat away to Maluševa of Kosovo. It's in the second qualifying round of the Conference League. That's the latest. I'm Faye De Silva.
8: Thank you very much, Faye. 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

0: Jimmy Nail. I saw him once up at Avery round the Stones. He was doing some filming. Had a big catering truck in the car park. And a big long coat. Never got to chat with him though.
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0: 6 minutes past six, dry with some hazy evening sunshine to end the day. Some clear spells overnight with variable amounts of cloud. Some isolated mist and fog patches are likely to form. And a minimum temperature overnight of 13 degrees. Variable cloud tomorrow, some bright and sunny spells once any early morning mist and fog clears away. Feeling warm in the light to moderate winds. 27 top temperature tomorrow. For the weekend further, very warm sunshine on Saturday and conditions turning more changeable into Sunday with some showery and breezy weather moving in from the northwest. Mostly dry but quite cloudy on Monday. A change is on the way.

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0: And this evening is David.
3: Glasgow is preparing for the opening ceremony of the Commonwealth Games tonight. Katarina Johnson-Thompson and Dina Asher-Smith are among nine members of the England athletics squad who pulled out today. Johnson-Thompson, who says she's gutted to be missing, was expected to challenge for heptathlon gold. Fellow Olympic medalist Matthew Hudson-Smith and Daryl Neater have also withdrawn. Olympic 800 metres champion Keely Hodgkinson is already missing the Games to focus on next month's European Championships. 10 sports will feature at the Games compared to 20 in Birmingham 4 years ago. Glasgow stepped in after original host Victoria in Australia pulled out of staging the event just 18 months ago. Phil Batty, who's in charge of delivering the Glasgow Games, says it presents an opportunity.
4: It's fair to say that the Games of previous years is not fit for purpose for the future. So what we're creating here in Glasgow is a smarter, more efficient, sustainable and financially responsible Games that can be hosted right across the Commonwealth for the next 100 years.
3: These people say it's a positive thing for the city.
5: You don't get it often, so I'm looking forward to it. It should be good.
6: There's a few people that have kind of brought it up in conversation, but I wouldn't say it's overly discussed.
7: I mean, it's great publicity for Glasgow. It's Glasgow on the map, so I mean, it's really exciting times.
3: Arsenal have completed the signing of Greece international Christos Toussoulis from Club Brugge. The winger is believed to have cost the Premier League champions around £34 million. He scored 43 goals in 108 appearances for Brugge. Alejandro Garnacho has completed a season-long loan from Chelsea to Aston Villa. It follows on from Morgan Rogers' record move in the other direction. There are managerial movements too. Jurgen Klopp is due to be named the German manager tomorrow, with Zinedine Zidane expected to become the next head coach of France on Tuesday, replacing Didier Deschamps. In Rugby League, Paul Rowley has stepped down as St Helens boss. He took over ahead of this season and leaves with the team sixth in the Super League, 6 points behind leaders Leeds.
0: Thank you very much, David. David for a change. Nice man. Radio, 97 13 after six. Continuing Lynn's playlist this evening. Rolling Stones.

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6: Fantasy Radio. 19 minutes past six. Now, Stephen Val, we mentioned earlier, heading off to Daughters to deliver some lamb burgers just up the road there. And Val is back now from the delivery of the lamb burgers to her daughter and now able to enjoy a couple of glasses of wine or three. Any chance you could play a song for one of our favourite singers, Gerard Kenny? And they were thinking, Son of a Song and Dance Man. Here's a live version. Hope this is okay. Enjoy this one. Enjoy the barbecue.

0: Derek Kenny, son of a song and dance man. For Stephen Vow. And daughter.
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0: What a treat for Oasis fans and a Love Island marriage. Faye has details.
3: Gary Lineker's been told by the Tory leader that if millionaires want to pay more tax, they can write a cheque to the Treasury anytime. Kemi Badenoch was responding to the idea of a wealth tax after 120 of Britain's richest asked the Prime Minister to tax them more. The former England captain signed an open letter calling for a 2% levy on anything above £10 million to help with inequality. Musician Brian Eno's put his name down and says voluntary donations won't fix anything.
4: 80% of millionaires think that tax on over £10 million would be justified if they knew that that money was going to go towards helping young people find better jobs, and so on and so on.
3: Former River City actor Ian Robertson's been jailed for 9 years for raping one woman and assaulting others. The 45-year-old was convicted last month of 5 offences against 3 women between 2004 and 2019. He was also put on the sex offenders register indefinitely during sentencing at Edinburgh High Court. The new Oasis documentary will have its world premiere at the Venice Film Festival. Peaky Blinders writer Stephen Knight's behind the look at Noel and Liam Gallagher during their reunion tour. It includes the brothers' first joint interviews in more than 20 years. Don't Look Back in Anger opens in selected IMAX cinemas in September before moving on to Disney+. And Love Island's Molly Smith and Tom Clare are married. The couple met on and won the All-Stars version of the programme in 2024. They announced their good news with wedding photos on Instagram after getting engaged in Dubai last September.
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0: Stevie Wonder. Check out some birthdays and a few things that's happened across the years very shortly. And we're going to chat with Jonesy around about 6:45. Joined tonight by Nick Harvey with Monthly Comment.

Stevie Wonder and I Wish. Exactly 29 after 6. Let's check out some birthdays. Madeline Bell, American singer with Blue Mink. Had a melting pot in 1970 and got to number 3. Madeline, 84 today. Andy McKay, sax player with Roxy Music. Some great tunes from them. Andy, 80 today. Graham Gooch, a cricketer, one of England's most successful batsmen and once the owner of an impressive moustache. I had one of them once. He's 73. Samantha Beckinsale, actress and daughter of Richard Beckinsale and half-sister of Kate Beckinsale, best known for playing firefighter Kate Stevens in London's Burning, remember that? Samantha, 60 today. Alison Krauss, singer and fiddler. She's always on the fiddle. Alison, 55 today. Michelle Williams, singer with Destiny's Child. The one who hadn't really had much success as a solo artist, but she's 46 today. And Rachel G. Fox, American actress and singer, best known for playing Kayla Huntington in Desperate Housewives. She's 30 today.

in 1926 on this day, Fox Film brought the patents for the movie tone sound system for the recording sound onto film. 1962, the satellite Telstar relayed its first live transatlantic television signal. Satellite was used to send TV programs between the US and Europe. 1964 on this day in 1964 were at number one on the UK singles chart with A Hard Day's Night, the group's fifth UK number one. In 2002 on this day, the government announced that pubs and bars will be allowed to open for 36 hours over New Year's Eve that year. Good excuse for a boozer. McFly on this day in 2006 scored their fifth UK number one single with Please Please.

And in 2004, a 21-year-old man was arrested after being involved in a fight with Baby Shambles singer Pete Doherty in Kentish Town, London. Doherty ran off before the police arrived after being beaten up by three men. And 1989, Ringo Starr kicked off his first tour since the breakup of the Beatles with a show in Dallas. His backup band included guitarist Joe Walsh, organist Billy Preston, and Bruce Springsteen's sax man, Clarence Clements. And in London, on this day in 1986, Prince Andrew, Duke of York, married Sarah Ferguson at Westminster Abbey.

and Paul Young, on this day in 1983, had his first UK number one single with his version of Marvin Gaye's song, Wherever I Lay My Hat, That's Me Home. Cliff Richard received his OBE from the Queen at Buckingham Palace on this day back in 1980. Twenty-five to seven.

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1: And can you believe it's David Essex's birthday today? Got to number one in 1974 with Gonna Make You a Star, plus 18 other top 40 singles. And this one, Rock On. David, 79 today. Bless him.

0: 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David Essex.
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0: Still queuing traffic and a blocked road due to an accident between Bishop's Canning's turn off at Calne through to Oliver's Hill at Cheryl on the A4. In Devizes, a little bit of traffic in London Road and Escort Street there. The rest of the town looking quite quiet now. No issues around Melksham if you're heading through there on towards Laycock and Chippenham through Beanacre. Trowbridge, still some heavy traffic on County Way. Same goes for Bradley Road on the 363 between County Way itself and Yarnbrook Crossroads. The 350 looking much better between Yarnbrook itself back up towards Semington. And no issues around Bradford on Avon. Everything quieting down quite nicely. More travel and traffic tomorrow morning in the Breakfast Show with Mr. Barnes from 7am on the Barnsley Breakfast Show. And as always, the mystery year from 9 o'clock. Your chance to guess the year from hits and headlines. Lynn enjoying David Essex, rock on, fabulous. That's what we like to hear.

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0: He returns.
1: I return. That's the crowd in the marketplace this morning.
0: It is. Yeah.
1: We had a big crowd this morning.
0: Good. It was good, wasn't it?
1: For the town. Did you hear it?
0: I did hear it, yeah.
1: Yeah, the town crier competition.
0: Yeah, absolutely.
1: I'm thinking now I made a mistake. I should have put myself in.
0: I think you should have done it. Yeah.
1: Because I like a good shout, especially when I'm a bit fed up and cross. Not that that happens regularly, only every other day.
2: And another thing.
0: Get out of my house.
1: Get out of my house. Yeah, what are you doing in my house? I live alone. that's obviously from this morning, that cheer.
0: Christopher Cross lives alone on one of his tunes, doesn't he?
1: He's sailing alone, isn't he? I should have worn my T-shirt. Tonight.
0: You should have done. That's a great T-shirt. That I love
1: is.
0: That.
1: I will. It's good for radio, this, isn't it? What are you wearing today? Actually, that could be a new competition.
0: Yeah.
1: What am I wearing today? That wouldn't last very long, would it? So how are you anyway?
0: All right, thank you. Yeah, very good. Yeah, busy as always, but all good. Thank you very much for asking.
1: Yeah.
0: You all right?
1: Yeah, I'm fine. Well, I had a very busy today.
0: Of course you did, as you know.
1: Town crier competition this morning. Yeah. And we broke it here on Fantasy in David Hill's show.
0: Yeah, indeed.
1: The brand new town crier is Charlotte Howard, and we have an interview with Charlotte tonight.
0: Lovely.
1: So we will talk and find out more about her.
0: Excellent.
1: She's a lovely lady, and she will be Devizes's town crier, the first one for a while.
0: Yeah.
1: The thing is, she can actually do that gig role, whatever you want to call it, for as long as she wants.
0: That's good.
1: So it's almost like a job for life.
0: Yeah, absolutely.
1: Which I think is great. And she didn't know that. I told her that. And she said, oh, great. So I think she'll be hanging around for a few years.
0: Yeah, absolutely. That sounds good to me. Yeah.
1: Anyway,
0: from miles away.
1: So Oh, yay. And did you know, I did a little bit of research, did you know that it's French for hear this or something like that, or hear
0: you. Oh, that's what it is. Oh, right. Nick nodded in his head.
1: That's where it comes from.
0: You must be right.
1: Talking about Nick, Dr. Nick Harvey's on tonight because it's that time of the month. We thought, they're back. Yeah, they're a bit slow tonight, aren't they?
0: They are a bit, yeah. It's a heat.
1: It's a heat. We think Nick should have gone for it. He would have made a great town crier.
0: He would, absolutely.
1: He would have been oh yaying all over the place. he could do, like, instead of doing comment on the radio once a month, he could have just sat in the marketplace and done
0: it. Yeah, just stood outside the Corn Exchange.
1: Ladies and gentlemen, tonight. Yeah. Talking of which, do you want to know what's on tonight?
0: Yeah, what are you doing tonight?
1: Well, we're going to be talking about the new town crier and the competition. Also, amongst other things, Devizes Town Council's land grab, as the Gazette are putting it, from Bishop's Cannings has failed. We'll find out more about that.
0: Right.
1: And also why alcohol really obviously is the key to a long life.
0: Yes, indeed.
1: Well, or is it?
0: Yeah.
1: It seems as if it is. Anyway,
0: I said to Simon earlier, who's with us this evening, I said to him, have what you like, as always, I do, because you're only here once and you might as well enjoy it.
1: Exactly. Yeah. Here for a good time, not a long time. Something like that. I've just made that up. That's quite good.
0: That's very good.
1: Now, I reckon someone else has said that in the past, and it's just dislodged from the back of my brain and just come forward, which often happens in the middle of whenever, you know, just random thoughts come into
0: very
1: my
0: good.
1: Mouth.
0: I'm very impressed.
1: Yeah, thank you very much. I'm going to claim that one.
0: Yeah,
1: I am going to claim that one. On the show tonight, then, apart from Nick, Dr. Nick Harvey, of course, we've got The Chain.
0: Yes.
1: This is where I play you two clips of songs. You've got to guess what the link is. I think it might be, again, a tricky one tonight.
0: Right.
1: Last week was quite easy.
0: Yeah.
1: It was Red, Red Wine and also The Monkees.
0: Yes.
1: I'm a Believer. Of course, both written by Neil Diamond.
0: Mm.
1: But this week, I don't know, it might be a little bit tricky, but we will see.
0: Nothing to do with your favourites, Brother Johnson or your girls?
1: No.
0: No.
1: But it is one of, we mentioned Brother Johnson, the Brothers Johnson.
0: Yeah.
1: Disco.
0: Yeah.
1: Disco Brothers. Ooh. It is disco.
0: Oh, I'm on the right track then.
1: Oh, we always are. You've got to get really early to catch Dr. Provis out, I can assure you. So anyway, we've got that tonight.
0: Good.
1: In the first after 8, it's the after 8 80s, going back to a top 10 singles chart from an 80s year in this week.
0: Yep.
1: Again, it's a good one. Summer Glovebox Classics continue. Last week I played Gideon Park and the Beach Boys Gold medley, which is just great.
0: It is good.
1: But if you're a Beach Boys purist.
0: Yeah, I know what you're saying.
1: I will tonight write that wrong, sort of, by playing a Beach Boys song.
0: Oh.
1: amongst the two that I'm going to play.
0: Yeah.
1: Al Weber, friend of the station, friend of the show.
0: He's on, yes.
1: Good.
0: He's been enjoying a cuppa after putting the final coat to his garden bench. He's been refurbishing that.
1: Saddling?
0: Yes, it is.
1: Yes.
0: Yes. He says you can't beat it.
1: You can't. Mm. Mind you, other wood treatment things are available.
0: Absolutely. Yeah.
1: Yeah. Yeah. We've just got to write that, haven't we? Yeah. We've got to balance it.
0: That's it. But Al's on it.
1: Well done, Al. Yeah. I'm not even going to go down the gutters route. I mean, it's going to sound really boring, and I've got a show to do in 8 minutes. But it is good stuff.
0: It is.
1: So we've got Al's request. We'll dip into the very busy Devizes diary. And the end of show smoochie tonight is going to be the listener's choice again, because it went really well last week.
0: Indeed.
1: So can I give the three songs that people can choose?
0: You certainly can. Go ahead.
1: Drive by the Cars.
0: Yes.
1: Ocean Drive, The Lighthouse Family.
0: Right.
1: Or Feel Like Making Love, Roberta Flack.
0: Ooh.
1: So which one would you like me to play right at the end of the show tonight? The choice is from those three. Drive by the Cars, Ocean Drive, The Lighthouse Family, or Roberta Flack's Feel Like Making Love.
0: Good choices.
1: Let me know after 7. And that is, my friend, the Early Late Show tonight.
0: Excellent stuff. Well, very good. We had a message from Steve and Val earlier on to say that they were enjoying a barbecue and some lamb burgers. Now, Steve has just opened some French lager for Val. It's 12% alcohol.
1: That's
0: so you don't expect much out of Val from now on.
1: That's not alcohol. That's not lager. That's tar. Yes. Goodness, 12%. Just a sniff of that'll have me on the floor. 12% lager.
0: I think he'd be picking her up off the floor later.
1: I'm just trying to think. Is it the Cronenberg? That's 12%.
0: It's French lager.
1: Yeah.
0: The beer. Do demon, whatever that is. Demon, is it?
1: Oh, that's yeah. Demon as in demon.
0: Yeah.
1: Yeah, well, demon beer. Well, it will be at 12%.
0: And what you've got is a cup of coffee. I feel sorry for him.
1: Yeah, but I've got to be really careful. I can't drink and drive a radio show at the same time, because the radio police will be in. Mind you, it might improve. For once, I've got a great little... I think I've told you this before, very, very quickly.
0: Go on.
1: I used to work for a radio station up north, I did the afternoon show, and I had a guy come in once to do wine tasting, but he forgot his spittoon, so we were actually drinking the stuff. We weren't being able to spit it out. By the end of the first hour of my show, I was a little bit tipsy. I don't know how I got through the second hour. Anyway, came off air, I was really worried. I thought, oh no. And I always had to walk past the boss's office to get to my desk, and he called me in as I came. He said, Jonesy? I said, yes, Mr. Hurrell. He said, Jonesy, one of the best shows I've ever heard you do. I thought, well, that says a lot, isn't it? So pass me the Prosecco now. Pass me the 6X. I'll have 10. It'll be the best show ever.
0: And the next day he was on the gin and port. Yeah.
1: I honestly thought I was going to get my P45. Instead, he just said, here, have another drink. Stay drunk.
0: So much better.
1: Yeah, exactly.
0: You're on in 5.
1: Thanks. So

Delamitri. Finishing up Thursday's drive time. For Craig, he says, thank you very much. You're very welcome, Craig. And we mentioned Telstar earlier, the satellite. But many years ago, broadcasting pictures for the first time. And Al says, remember the early American TV colour stuff that we watched? English TV systems. PAL. Phase alternating line. America, NTSC. Not the same colour. Thanks, Al. Good reminder. Have yourself a great evening. I'm off to the pub now for a burger and a pint. Back tomorrow afternoon at 2 o'clock for our marathon 5 hours from 2 till 7. Looking forward to that. So, Jonesy up next. A couple of hours with fantasy favourites from 9. Helen in a bikini from 11 o'clock. Some love songs. And Tom in his pyjamas from midnight. Keeping you company through the night.

0: thanks for listening. I'll catch up with you tomorrow afternoon at 2. Mr. Jones up next with Mr. Harvey. Take care. Ta-ra.
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7: From the Sky News Centre at 7. The Prime Minister insists no prisoners will be let out as he announces a pause on an early release scheme. It was due to take effect from September in efforts to tackle overcrowding in jails in England and Wales. The initiative sparked concerns some violent offenders could benefit. Justice Secretary Alex Norris explains the next steps.
8: We as ministers are looking at, you know, the aspects of the implementation of this policy as to who might leave and when they would leave, but crucially as well, what information victims have, what say victims have had in this, to say to them, okay, that if individuals did leave, what control measures would give you reassurance about your life?
7: Chef Tom Kerridge says a 20% cut in business rates for pubs is relatively insignificant, but it will help. It'll apply to venues across England and be funded by hiking bills for other businesses like vape shops. A BAFTA-winning actor's been jailed for 9 years for raping a woman and assaulting others. Ian Robertson, who was in the soap River City, was convicted of 5 offences. The war in Iran has pushed the cost of a barrel of oil above $100. The IRAC is expecting petrol to climb back towards £1.60 a litre and diesel close to £1.80. Athletes from the 74 nations involved in the Commonwealth Games are gearing up for this evening's opening ceremony in Glasgow. The event will feature performances from Scottish artists, including Tom Walker and Katie Tunstall. The King will read a message to officially open the Games. These people say it's a positive thing.
9: You don't get it often, so I'm looking forward to it. It should be good.
10: There's a few people that have kind of brought it up in conversation, but I wouldn't say it's overly discussed.
11: I mean, it's great publicity for Glasgow, puts Glasgow on the map, so I mean, it's really exciting times.
7: And Manchester City have completed the signing of Elliot Anderson from Nottingham Forest in a deal worth £116 million. The England midfielder moves to the Etihad on a 5-year contract. That's the latest. I'm Faye De Silva.
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0: It's Thursday night, but I'll let you off. Oliver Cheatham, Get Down, Saturday night. Thursday nights are quite funky. Well, should I say a sort of drive time onwards? Or actually from the, well, for the whole show, the whole day, to be honest with you, onwards. Thursdays are funky because we have Dr. Neil Provis and then me. I think that's a fair advert, don't you?
1: I think so, yeah. Yeah, that's very fair.
0: Yeah. Jonesy with you through till nine. It's the Early Late Show. Before we do anything else, can we just say thank you to the man who always precedes me, a very funky man who always precedes me on a Thursday. Dr. Funk It Up. Be careful. Provis. Oh dear me. You know, sometimes you say something and it's already come out of your mouth and then you think to yourself, oh, that was close.
1: Yeah, that was very close. Yeah.
0: Could have had off, we could have had an Ofcom on then, couldn't we? Very close.
1: Yeah.
0: Sailing close for the wind. Yeah. Can we also say thank you and hello to Izzy Pickford, who yet again,
2: Izzy.
0: 7 o'clock on the nose, has just texted in. Well done, Izzy. Yeah. I'm thinking maybe one day that he'll get his timings wrong. I'm talking to you now, Izzy. And you'll actually probably say, like, good evening, Mark, into Dr. Provis's show. Like, he'll be like a minute early.
1: Well, he could be in advance, you see. You
0: yeah.
1: know.
0: Well, yeah, but then it doesn't count.
1: Oh, right. No. Guess okay. not. No.
0: Okay, mate. So, back tomorrow.
1: Back tomorrow to quiz and all that stuff and some good tunes for a Friday afternoon into Friday tea time.
0: Good. And the quiz?
1: Yes. Yeah. Quiz questions. Yes. I'm going to the pub now for a pint. And a burger, but have to nip off because I haven't got the quiz ready yet.
0: hang on a minute, what time are you leaving tonight?
1: Oh, I'm not sure really.
0: Well, one, because your fans want to know so they can mob you as you leave the bed. But also, I want to know whether I'm going to see you or not at nine.
1: Oh, probably just after nine.
0: Yeah, we can have a little chat.
1: Yeah.
0: So we do the radio chat, but you know, the other stuff that we're not allowed to broadcast. I need to talk to you about that as well.
1: How are you, by the way? All right?
0: Yeah, I'm very well. And how are you?
1: I'm all right.
0: Yeah, good. You're looking mighty fine, if you don't mind.
1: Thank you very much.
0: Stop flirting with me. We'll do that later.
1: After nine.
0: So, okay, yeah, but the thing is, see, I think you've got it all wrong. Why don't you prep your quiz questions in the bear?
1: With
0: your friends.
1: Yeah, I could do, yeah.
0: Each of us could throw you a question.
1: That's an idea, yeah. Yeah.
0: Say again. No, sorry. Simon Cook's here. I mean, you rarely see him these days. He's like the Marie Celeste. He's sort of very quiet at the moment. What are you saying?
2: Did you mean the bear as in the pub next door or the bear as in...
0: As in what?
2: Not wearing anything.
0: Oh, for goodness sake.
1: Oh, very good.
0: Honestly. Trust Mr. Cook to bring down the tone.
1: I mean, after seven.
0: It's low enough without it being any lower. Anyway, thank you, Dr. Cook and Dr. Provis.
1: Thank you very much.
0: Yeah, stay out. Whoa. Maybe try and persuade him to stay and we can help him with the quiz tomorrow at 2.
1: Absolutely.
0: Brilliant.
1: Catch you then, dude.
0: See you, mate. It's a good show tomorrow from 2. Jonesy with you through till 9, as I said earlier, because it's that time of the month, time of July, isn't it? Dr. Nick Harvey's in the house. Yay! Tonight on comments, lots of local stories, including the one you may well have seen in the Gazette and Herald about the town council's land grab, so-called land grab from Bishop's Canning's failing. And why life is linked, we believe, a long life is linked to booze. And because we were there today, I was there today, we meet the brand new Devizes town crier. She's lovely. Charlotte Howard is the brand new Devizes town crier from today. It was a great competition in the market square this morning, marketplace this morning, by the market cross. If you were there, it was nice to see you. We had a fair crowd. And of course, it was market day, so that helped as well. More on that to come. After 8, we've got the After 8 80s. Run down a top 10 singles chart from this week in an 80s year. Al Weber, friend of the station, friend of the show, we've got his request. We'll dip into the burgeoning Devizes Diary. Summer Glovebox Classics continue, two summer songs. Just to right the fact that last week I played a non-Beach Boys Beach Boys song. Well, medley. For the purists, we've got a Beach Boys track tonight. And something else. And the end of show smoochie tonight, it's your choice again, because it worked rather well last week. What would you like me to end on? Either Drive by the Cars, Ocean Drive by the Lighthouse Family, or Feel Like Making Love by Roberta Flack. Already we've got a vote for the Cars. What would you like me to play? And as is my wont on the first hour of the early late show, we play The Chain. Now, this is where I feature two tracks. You've just got to guess what the link is between the two tracks. Tonight's two tracks: Born to Be Alive, Patrick Hernandez, and Madonna's Into the Groove. What is the link? Yes.

So what is the link between Patrick Hernandez, Born to Be Alive, and Madonna, Into the Groove? Give us a ring if you fancy it. Or you can text or WhatsApp, or you can email via the website. 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Click on Contact Us, and then you can send us an email. What is the link between those two songs?

and you've got till 8 o'clock to have a guess. Either play it at home, or call, WhatsApp, text, or email me tonight till 8. New music on Fantasy. He's still going strong, 40 years on. The new one from Rick Astley.

0: Like that.
1: He makes some good stuff, doesn't he? Rick Astley, still doing well, but he's only 60. That's nothing, is it? Same age as me. Raindrops, that is nothing, by the way. Dr. Harvey's here. No, don't look at me as if to say you're old, because I'm not.
2: I'm old.
1: No, yeah, not that old.
2: You're young, I'm old.
1: Well, where does the cut-off, or where's the line cross?
2: Yeah, somewhere between us.
1: Thank you. 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
5: Tonight will be mainly clear, with a light southwesterly veering northerly wind and a low of 14 Celsius, that's 57 degrees Fahrenheit. Tomorrow will be mainly sunny, with a gentle northerly backing westerly breeze and a high of 26 Celsius or 79 degrees Fahrenheit. Sunset in Devizes tonight will be at 9:09 p.m, with tomorrow morning sunrise at 5:20 a.m. Saturday will be cloudy with sunny intervals, a moderate mainly westerly breeze and a high of 24 Celsius, 75 degrees Fahrenheit. Sunday will be mainly cloudy with a moderate west-northwesterly breeze and a high of 23 Celsius, 73 degrees Fahrenheit.
1: Dr. Harvey in the house. According to Al Weber, the voice of reason tonight. Also playing The Chain. So what is the link between Patrick Hernandez, Born to Be Alive, and Madonna, Into the Groove? You've got till 8 o'clock to have a guess. And then I'll knock it on the head just after 8 o'clock. If you're driving around, if you're busy, play it at home, play it in the car. Thank you very much. Or you can give me a ring, WhatsApp, text, or email me. You've got till 8. And as old Barnes, he says, you can have as many guesses as you want. Early Late Show, George McRae, Rock Your Baby.

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5: 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It's the Early Late Show. Dr. Nick Harvey in the house. We'll chat with him in a sec. But first, just a quick reminder of The Chain. Two songs. What's the link between these two? Yes, you

0: will give clues, but you've got till 8 o'clock to have a guess. 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Via the website...
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0: Love it. I'm going to record that, so I've always got that. What's the link between those two songs? The dulcet tones from my left ear hole is Dr. Nick Harvey. Al Webb has been in touch. A very good evening to you, Nick. He doesn't mention me.
1: Well, he wouldn't, would he?
0: No, exactly. Whilst the world is intent on pursuing its current crazy journey, it's nice to dwell for a spell with feet firmly planted on the ground with comment.
1: Ah, thank you, Alan.
0: Brilliant.
1: Yeah, nice one.
0: Shall we do it?
1: Go on then.
0: Okay.
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3: Here comes summer. School is out. Oh, happy day.
0: Officially, summer started because school is out.
1: Indeed.
0: Oh, happy day.
1: Yes. Yeah, first day of the halls today, isn't it?
0: Yes, it is. Yeah.
1: Can't be bad.
0: Not bad for those who work in education.
1: Exactly.
0: So it's good to see you.
1: Thank you, sir. Thank you. Yes, yes, you're looking well.
0: Thank you very much.
1: I'm feeling well.
0: You look very well.
1: Yeah, and it's all down to alcohol, but more of that later.
0: And how's your gorgeous wife?
1: My gorgeous wife is gorgeous.
0: Yes.
1: As ever.
0: I mean, to be honest with you, it's a bit of a showbiz thing, that, because I've already seen and kissed Nan today. However, I'd just like to ask on the air, so that the listeners who care want to know how she is and how
1: I realise that Al is very interested.
0: Yeah, yes. Absolutely.
1: Exactly.
0: So you're all gorgeous then, both of you.
1: Thank you.
0: Thank goodness for that. And we've got a gorgeous comment coming up.
1: Yeah, a bit downbeat for the first couple of stories, however, or things that haven't quite worked out as some people would have liked them to.
0: Okay.
1: Let's put it that way.
0: And then we've got some better story.
1: Much nicer. Third one in is a much nicer one.
0: Okay.
1: Yeah.
0: All right.
1: What's been described as a brazen land grab by Devizes Town Council against Bishop's Canning's Parish looks to have backfired spectacularly. And I can't say I'm sorry, to be perfectly honest.
0: Do you want to explain what land grab means, or will you, what you're about to read, do that?
1: Oh, I think what I'm about to read will explain. On Tuesday, a full meeting of the Wiltshire Council ratified recommendations of its Electoral Review Committee, which has been looking into parish boundaries. In January, Devizes Town Council told the committee that parts of Bishop's Canning's should be transferred to the town. The council said that residents of some of the urbanised part of the parish didn't realise they weren't in Devizes. Areas to the north of the town, including B&Q, Lidl and the Marina, are all actually in the parish of Bishop's Canning's. However, Bishop's Canning's Parish Council was in no mood to cede any territory, and they challenged the move. When the Electoral Review Committee met, it decided to let Bishop's Canning's hold on to the area Devizes wanted to grab. It also recommended assigning 200 new homes at Lockkeeper Gardens off Coat Road to the parish. Those draft recommendations went to public consultation and were finalised at a meeting in early July. Aldi and McDonald's have also now submitted planning applications to establish branches in Bishop's Canning's Parish, whilst Tesco is currently conducting a pre-application public consultation for the area. So, as I say, it looks like Bishop's Canning's will stay as it is, but it's going to end up with an extra housing estate and quite possibly a Tesco, a McDonald's and an Aldi. So, interesting times.
0: Although, reading between the lines, is either going to be one or the other in terms of supermarkets?
1: No, could well be both. Because if you look at Calm, they're next door to one another.
0: Yeah,
1: well,
0: they
1: next
0: are.
1: Door, they're on opposite sides of the road in the same place. So, yeah, could well be both of them.
0: I was talking to David Hills about this today, because obviously we were doing the Town Crier competition, and we just mentioned comment tonight. The plus side... And there are lots of plus sides for this land development, is jobs.
1: Exactly. And how? And, of course, McDonald's And it's quite an interesting situation with McDonald's, because there are two petitions currently going, one saying no and one saying yes, please. And yeah, the jobs is certainly the thing, because Mackey D's do, they're open long hours, which means they do need a lot of staff, and a lot of their staff are part-time, and they tend to employ lots of young people. So it's exactly what our new Prime Minister is trying to do, get the young people into work.
0: Yeah.
1: So all good stuff.
0: I'm guessing next time you come in August, we might have a little bit more about that, or is it very quiet now until the autumn?
1: I'm not quite sure when decisions are going to be made. It has to be said, one of the small problems that things disappear into Wiltshire Council's planning section, and you're never quite sure when they're going to pop back out again.
0: Well, I suppose also it's summer, so maybe they won't be making any decisions September.
1: That could be the case. But no, I say, I must confess, I'm a Mackey D's fan. Other burgers are available.
0: Thank you.
1: I should mention that quickly.
0: Yes.
1: Yeah, because I suspect that Mr. Probus is round next door eating one.
0: Absolutely.
1: At this very moment.
0: Yes.
1: But yeah, I'm in favour. To be perfectly honest, having lived in my early days in Devizes, I should explain, I was actually living in Ramway Parish, because Ramway Park and Ramway Gardens were in Ramway Parish. And of course, Ramway's been merged into Devizes, but that was the whole of the parish. So this is a slightly different thing, where they're looking to move the town council were looking to move the boundary. We shall see.
0: Okay, watch this space.
1: Exactly. Now, the other one that's where things haven't quite gone to plan, a number of Wiltshire towns have missed out on the chance to be the UK's first town of culture after the shortlist was revealed. Multiple towns, including Devizes, entered into the first competition, which was launched earlier this year. They were unveiled as applicants alongside nearly 400 other communities at the start of July, when postcards celebrating their bids were showcased. However, they've been left disappointed after the final 15-town shortlist was revealed. No Wiltshire towns have made it onto the list, despite several strong bids. An independent panel will select the best small, medium and large towns from the shortlisted applicants, and an overall winner will then be announced. The winner of the inaugural UK Town of Culture 2028 competition will receive a £3 million grant from the government. Worth having.
0: Mm-hmm.
1: Culture Secretary Lisa Nandy, who launched the competition and is still Culture Secretary, said, "The fact that we received so many applications just goes to show how proud people are of their towns." The independent panel will be chaired by Sir Phil Redmond of Brookside fame.
0: Yes.
1: Who added, "I'm sure that those who didn't manage it will have found the experience of taking part worthwhile in strengthening partnerships, raising awareness, and reminding us all of the depth and spread of the UK's cultural landscape. I'd like to thank them all for that."
0: Brilliant.
1: Nice words from Sir Phil.
0: Yeah, I don't know why no Wiltshire towns.
1: It would be nice, you know, even if it wasn't Devizes, it would be nice if one had got through.
0: Yeah.
1: But no, nothing. Nothing for Wiltshire.
0: Can we reapply another time?
1: Oh, I think you can. I'm pretty certain what they're doing now is looking for the 2028 one. But then each year they will move on a year. So I'm assuming that in about a year's time we can apply for 2029.
0: Let's hope so.
1: And so on and so forth.
0: And
1: like everything, like anybody who's written their second report or their second application,
0: yes,
1: it's always easier the second time round.
0: Absolutely, because you store it, don't you? You save it and then you just make a few changes.
1: That's right. Yeah.
0: And of course, if we do finally become Town of Culture, or at least get on the shortlist, we'll have a town crier to announce it.
1: Exactly.
0: Talking of which,
1: we'll talk about that in a moment.
0: Yeah, a brand new town crier. It was decided today. We had the competition this morning. There were three people in the contest, and we have a winner. If you've not heard the news, we broke it first on Fantasy Radio, as you would expect. this morning.
1: Well, why not?
0: Yeah. If you've not heard, we will let you know, and we'll actually hear from the town crier, the brand new town crier, next. I went to see the Divine Comedy last week. I did mention it last Thursday, and I said I'd do a little review, which is coming up very soon. They are a great group. Take them

the brilliant lyricist that is Neil Hannon and the Divine Comedy, who I went to see last week in London. Love it, and I'm going to do a little review, because if you get a chance to catch him, I know you like your music, you like your lyrics, you need to go and see them. That was one of their big hits in the 90s, National Express. At the moment, we're playing The Chain. What is the link between Patrick Hernandez and Madonna?

0: PJ has been on. Hello, PJ. Says, Mark, do both songs have strong lyrics about discotheques? Well, that's a good one, isn't it? But it's not what I'm looking for.
1: No.
0: Thank you. PJ, I'm glad you're listening, my friend. I tried to send you a text last week to say that you've won a mug, a Fantasy Radio mug.
1: Oh.
0: I give away... I've got a bit of a budget now, Nick.
1: Oh.
0: I give away a mug every now and again on the chain, and last week was that week. So, PJ, can you text in again with your address? You're in Seend, so we can drop it round, or if you fancy, you can pop into the studio sometime, or we can post it if the worst comes to the worst. But as you're in Seend, I'm quite happy just to pop round.
2: Sounds
0: and
2: good.
0: And do that sometime. But just let me know. If you can let me know your address, please, sir, then we will do that. Thank you very much.
1: I think we're in Seend at the beginning of August, aren't we?
0: Oh, we can pop round. Oh, yeah, pop along and we can give it. Yeah,
1: Fate, so on Fate Day.
0: Yeah, exactly. So, PJ, good try, but not what I'm looking for. Nothing to do with the fact that they're both disco, great disco hits. Craig's got it right, as you would expect. Although not quite in the right chronological order, but I'll give that to you, my friend. So what is the link between Patrick and Fernandez, Born to Be Alive and Into the Groove, Madonna? Here's a big fat clue. It's about the artists, not necessarily the songs. It's about the artists, not about the songs. It's about the artists. I will give you that. You can call us 730555, text or WhatsApp 07520619181, or
1: contact us via the website fantasyradio.co.uk.
0: We're going to meet Devizes is.
1: Yeah.
0: Newtown Crier next.
1: Goody, goody.
3: Pete, every Saturday for over a decade, we have done the Saturday Segway, and I think it's high time we made some improvements.
4: Yes, dear. Hang on. We feature local businesses, we've got guests, outside broadcast, quizzes, prizes. We tell the listeners what's going on, where to go, we play great music. What more do you want?
3: Attitude.
4: Oh, I got that.
3: Yes, and that's the problem. You've got it in abundance. And I think we should go to Relate and discuss your charm persona.
4: Don't have one.
3: Precisely. Don't you dare press that mute button.
4: Well, hopefully she'll have calmed down by Saturday. So join Fantasy's answer to Shrek and Fiona, Pete and Les, on the Saturday Segway, 10 o'clock till 1 p.m.
0: Oh, yay. We have a brand new town crier. So this morning at 10 o'clock at the Market Cross, three hopefuls, contestants in the town crier competition, rocked up. There was a panel, a distinguished panel, including the mayor, Vanessa Tanner.
1: Uh-huh.
0: And they had to, these three individuals had to do their oh yaying and do an announcement.
1: Uh-huh.
0: So there was a throng of people.
1: Lovely.
0: Because obviously it was market day.
1: Of course, yes.
0: So they had shoppers there as well. And of course the weather was perfect, which helped as well. And the three, shall I give you their names?
1: You'd better, because I know who won. But the other two names I'm not too certain about, to be honest.
0: Okay, well, I'm just...
1: You were there as boss man, weren't
0: I was,
1: you?
0: Yes. So it was Ewan Beddo.
1: Uh-huh.
0: Welsh. Well, he's not Welsh, but his great-granddad is, I think.
1: All right.
0: Charlotte Howard.
1: Yep.
0: And Roger Day.
1: Uh-huh.
0: And we think we have a mutual friend who knows Roger very well.
1: And we ought to... Charlotte Howard is no relation to any mutual friends, is she?
0: I don't know. She might be.
1: Ah.
0: She lives in West Lavington.
1: Well, there you go.
0: Mm.
1: We shall have to find out.
0: Anyway, everyone did really well. They had to do... I mean, it's nerve-wracking. You're up there in broad daylight with all these people just looking
1: presumably
0: at you.
1: Presumably stood on the steps of the...
0: At the top.
1: Yeah.
0: Yeah, on the top step of the Market Cross.
1: Yeah.
0: But well done in the end to Charlotte, who got it.
1: Lovely job.
0: The judges went away, deliberated for about half an hour here in the Corn Exchange, and then came back, gave us a ring. We broke the news, and everyone's happy.
1: Yeah, because it must be quite a long gap since Devizes has had a town crier.
0: That's a good question, and I don't know the answer to that, but you're right.
1: Because in my youth, there was the infamous Sid Douse, who I think he was town crier for centuries, because as I think you mentioned earlier to me off air, it's a job for life should the person want it.
0: Exactly.
1: Yeah, well, I know Sid Douse was Mr. Devizes for many years because he was the town crier. He was in charge of the open air swimming pool, and that was open. And he was also, most years, he was what's known as the mayor's officer. Who used to follow the mayor around everywhere, all in his finery.
0: Mm.
1: So, yeah, he's the one I remember. So we've now got Charlotte.
0: Yeah, and I managed to catch up with her a little bit later after the competition. Charlotte, congratulations. You're now the town crier.
2: I know, I'm so excited. I can't believe it.
0: How did you find today? Because you had two other competitors.
2: I did. I've done lots of things in my time. I've done some very scary things. I've been a world boxing MC. I've been a kissogram. I've acted. I've done talks about gardens. But this is, I haven't been so scared, not since my wedding day, for a long, long time. But I loved it. It was great fun. And everyone listened, which was a blessed relief.
0: Do you think it's because you could see, I mentioned this because I was comparing it, obviously, you could see the whites of people's eyes. Is that why it was scary?
2: I think that's it. And I think there's also a thing of when I'm acting, I'm hiding behind a character. But with this, I couldn't really particularly hide behind a character. It was just me out there, the only woman as well. And I was kind of nervous as will my voice be as loud and will it carry as well as the men's voices will. So it was kind of scary because they were very good, the other men, very good.
0: You were all good, to be fair. But I mean, this is a champion for the sisters, isn't it? You know, a woman town crier, because it's not that common.
2: No, and as a rampant feminist myself, I quite enjoyed doing it. And one of the things that happened to me, actually, when I was applying for the job, I suppose is what we call it, the role, I went into the vintage shop in John Street, in Molly's shop. This was a few months ago, and hanging up with these robes, I said, oh, those are gorgeous. Can I borrow them if I get the audition? And she said, yes, did you know they belong to Betty Boothroyd? So it felt a great honour to be, you know, Betty Boothroyd, obviously she was a Tiller girl, wasn't she, a show girl? She was known for her commanding voice and glamorous appearance, and I did feel kind of quite special that Betty Boothroyd was sort of hugging me while I was doing the part. So I hope I did her proud. Up there, she's looking down at me.
0: Yeah, maybe her spirit, because obviously she was the Speaker in the House of Commons for years, maybe her spirit sort of helped that today?
2: I loved Betty Boothroyd because she didn't take any nonsense from people. I was going to say a rude word, but she didn't. She, you know, she could hold her own, and I think as I'm now getting into my 50s, I think we as women of our age, we give fewer so-and-sos, and I think that's why I love Betty Boothroyd, because she was a force of nature. So yes,
0: you've done loads of things. Part of the competition today is I had to ask you firstly three things about yourself. And what did you say?
2: Three things about my, I was just, yeah. What did I say? I said glamour, wit, and a love of history. I absolutely adore history, because I think, you know, we mustn't forget really that this is a really historic role, being a town crier. I mean, a town crier was a representative of the king. Somebody told me today that if somebody attacks me, apparently it's treason. So there we are. If anyone,
0: well, you'll
2: wants,
0: be all right.
2: Yeah, I'm fine now. Yeah, I've got old King Boy looking after me.
0: And then you mentioned this story. So we had to get a story out of you about Devizes. Oh, so you've been the boxing MC.
2: Yes.
0: Have you mentioned the girl group? Because you will now.
2: I was in a Devizes-based girl group called Minx. So and we were riding on the coattails of the Spice Girls. This was back in the 90s, so we were one of us could sing, and I'm afraid to say it wasn't me, but I had a lovely wiggle. Anyway, we were playing, you mentioned the corny bin, the good old corn. Oh god, do you remember the smell of
0: yes
2: the smell
0: beer
2: of
0: and
2: it.
0: Fags
2: beer and fags and the slight smell of vomit, I seem to remember. And your feet would stick to the floor, and if you would dance barefoot, you'd leave with black feet. So we did a gig at the corny bin, and it was just awful. Anyway, we were sort of dancing away on the stage looking, and we're like, where is everybody? All the blokes were down on the bottom of the stage looking up at our skirts. Can you imagine that happening these days?
0: Well, I'm glad you kept it clean.
2: Oh yeah. You were worried.
0: Well, I was worried where that story was going to go. But great story. And well done to you. So you can keep this gig, I guess. I don't know whether you call it that or job.
2: Role,
0: yeah. Yes. Yeah. For as long as you want.
2: Is that true? Oh really? Oh cool. So nobody can get rid of me unless, you know, there's a town crier coup or something.
0: Well, yeah, you've got to be non-political and non-religious, haven't you?
2: Oh,
0: apparently.
2: Right, yes, I'm definitely non-religious. I'm quite political, but obviously I will dial that down when I'm working.
0: And do you know when your first gig is, as it were?
2: I'm yet to find out, but I do know that one of my main things we have to do is every month we have to do proclamations at the Market Square. So that's going to be fun. And apparently we have to be available for weddings and parties and things like that, so people can book me for your weddings, birthdays, bar mitzvahs, you know, whatever you want.
0: You're available now.
2: I'm available for booking now, yes.
0: And you get to, well, you're not keeping the robes, but the town council are going to buy them.
2: It's really funny because Molly lent them to me and it's my birthday next week, and I did say to my husband, I said, you know what, I'm going to treat myself. If I win this competition, I'm going to treat myself to the robes just to wear for fun. And actually they're buying them now, so there we are. So I'm very glad, because the current robes, I was concerned that they wouldn't suit me because they're like a little jockey's cap, and I was worried I might look like an egg in it, because I hope I get a tree corn as well.
0: And you should do. Oh, and also they're beautiful dark green, aren't they?
2: They're a beautiful, yeah, very, very elegant dark green. They're from Eden Ravenscroft, which is where when I did my master's degree, I hired the robes from. So with fur trimming. I wasn't hot at all today on a summer's day in a velvet fur robe.
0: You look the part, you sounded the part, and well done.
2: Thank you very much. It was great fun. I'm still buzzing.
0: Charlotte Howard, our new town crier.
1: Isn't she lovely?
0: Yeah, lovely. Yeah. She's great fun, and she's going to really make the role her own. Well done, Charlotte. But also well done and commiserations to Roger Day and also Yoan as well. They both did very well. Her sort of contestants, you could say.
1: Good.
0: Her competitors, good. Yes.

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1: Here comes summer, school is out, oh happy day.
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3: We are indeed, yes.
2: So, Divine Comedy, I'm going to mention the gig in a sec, but first we are playing The Chain. What is the link between Born to Be Alive, Patrick Hernandez, and Madonna's Into the Groove? Okay, it's nothing really to do with the songs, but Patrick Hernandez and Madonna, the artists are linked, and it's more about his, my next clue, it's more about the moves. Craig's got it right. Slightly out in terms of timeline, but I'm going to give it to you, my friend. Yeah, it's more about the move. So it's about the artists, not the songs. You can give us a ring, 730555. 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
2: And we'll knock it on the head in about 10 minutes from now, after the 8 o'clock news.
3: Yeah.
2: So the Divine Comedy. What is it? It's a poem, isn't it? And I can't remember the name. It's not Shakespeare, but something very literal.
3: Oh, probably. Yes,
2: literature-based,
3: indeed, yeah.
2: From many years ago. It's a group that have been around since the 90s, led by Neil Hannon, Irish guy with his band. Brilliant. I love them, always have done, because he's a lyricist. He moulds beautifully, a bit like Picasso with paintings, moulds beautifully his words into great songs.
3: Ah.
2: A great singer-songwriter.
3: Yeah.
2: And I went to see them. I was very excited, like a little boy. Whenever I go to London, I still get excited. Went to the Big Smoke a couple of weeks ago and went to see them at the Royal Festival Hall.
3: Oh, right.
2: Lovely gig, lovely venue.
3: That's on the South Bank, isn't it?
2: It was.
3: That's next door to what used to be a well-known television station.
2: Yeah, it's no longer there.
3: It's been knocked down.
2: Yeah. But anyway, South Bank is still there, obviously.
3: It was, yeah.
2: And so is the Royal Festival Hall. And we went to see the Divine Comedy, and it was just a great gig. So if you like your music, and I know you do, go and see Neil Hannon and the Divine Comedy when you can. It's the first gig I've ever been to, and I've been to a fair few, where he makes drinks for all the band on stage halfway through.
3: Oh, nice one.
2: But in a rhythm. So he's got, like, a cocktail shaker.
3: Right.
2: He's got the ice dropping into the glasses, but he does it in such a way that it mixes with the music that the band are playing in the background.
3: My goodness. So clever. They must get completely out of their minds rehearsing that.
2: I see what you did.
3: Yeah.
2: Very good.
3: Yeah.
2: You should be on the radio.
3: Well, there you go, you see. Yeah.
2: So we played National Express, which was one of their big hits in the 90s. Something for the Weekend was another one. But I've got their greatest hits now because I went out and bought it. You know, like when you go to a gig and you love it and you think, right, I'm going to play this. So I'm going to play now the theme from Father Ted. And if you were a fan of that sitcom, then you'll like this. Neil Hannon, Divine Comedy.

0: Neil Hannon, The Divine Comedy. They're great. Go and see them if you can. Nice song, yeah?
1: Yeah, not bad at all. My goodness, it's nearly news time. I'm going round next door in a minute for a glass of wine to aid my longevity.
0: Yes, and apparently if you're a local newspaper reporter, when you go and interview anyone who's over 100 or has lived for a long, long time,
1: it's like
0: nothing
1: me.
0: To do, like you, nothing to, this is why you keep going and you will keep going. Nothing to do with healthy eating, nothing to do with how much lettuce or water you drink. It's always down to that key question, what's the key to a long life? And everyone, without fail, normally says, down to booze.
1: Exactly.
0: I say this because Jessica Lister is in today's Gazette and Herald, last week's Gazette and Herald. She's 105, lives in Marlborough, and she puts it down to a gin and tonic every day. So what is that then? So don't live healthily because you won't be around very long.
1: No, exactly.
0: And yeah. I mean, look at yourself.
1: Well, here I am, at nearly 100 or whatever it is. And and a glass of red wine every day.
0: Yeah, so it just goes to show. But I just love that archetypal local newspaper reporter. I used to be one, so I can say this, where you always ask that key question, what's the key?
1: Yeah.
0: 99 times out of 100, it's down to booze.
1: Can't be
0: so
1: bad.
0: So, you better go then.
1: I better go back on the 13th of August.
0: Yes, a shorter one this time. We'll catch you, Nick, in 3 weeks.
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6: From the Sky News Centre at 8, the Prime Minister says he will put a pause on a scheme for the early release of prisoners in England and Wales. It was due to start in September, but an urgent review is being carried out first. Meanwhile, Andy Burnham says his 20% cut to business rates for pubs is a first step to helping businesses. He claims the discounts for venues across England show the cavalry is coming. The new PM says higher rates for vape shops will fund it. Pub owners have welcomed the cut, but say other measures are needed too. Drinkers are also split.
7: It's been so hard now, people don't go out because of it, because of how much it costs for a pint, they keep putting them up.
8: I've seen the amount of pubs that have closed in our area, so it can only be a good thing.
9: I don't think it's enough, too little too late really.
6: Police say they're deeply sorry over missed opportunities to potentially stop the Manchester synagogue attack. Jihad al-Shami's phone was seized weeks before. His accomplice has been jailed for at least 17 years over a separate plot. A drought has been declared in North Wales and the Upper Severn. It's the first part of the UK to confirm that status this summer following record dry conditions and heat waves. In sport, the opening ceremony of the Commonwealth Games is getting underway. Live to our reporter, Kat Suave in Glasgow.
10: King Charles is formally opening the games here this evening with 215 golds up for grabs across 10 sports. There'll be performances from Scottish stars including Katie Tunstall and Tom Walker. The baton relay, which began with Sir Chris Hoy, will make its way into the arena after travelling through each of the 74 nations involved.
6: And there was a spike in school absences the morning after England's World Cup win over Mexico. Thomas Tuchel suggested parents write an excuse for their children, and 8.7% of school sessions were missed following the 4 a.m. finish. It was the highest Monday absence rate of the summer term. That's the latest. I'm Faye De Silva.
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0: And Thursday's Early Late Show, The Chain. Tonight I played you Born to Be Alive by Patrick Hernandez, a clip of, and Madonna's Into the Groove, a clip of. I said, what's the link? Yes, you were born.

It's The Chain. What is the link between those two songs? Nothing to do with the actual songs tonight. Link to the artists. The second clue I gave you was it's more about the moves. The third clue, which I didn't bother with because I think you'd already got it, dance troupes. And well done to Craig, who was on the metal. Craig says, Mark, was it in the aftermath of the success of Born to Be Alive? Did Patrick employ Madonna as a dancer? Well, it's the other way round. Madonna used to dance for Patrick Hernandez and actually appears on a video to Born to Be Alive as well. So she was dancing for him in New York, trying to make it as a dancer, then of course a musician, and the rest is history with Madonna. But in her early days, her up-and-coming days in the late 70s, 79 when this was a hit, Madonna used to dance with Patrick Hernandez.

0: The Chain. Two songs, Born to Be Alive, Patrick Hernandez, and Madonna's Into the Groove. Well, more likely that it's Patrick Hernandez and Madonna together. The song's almost inconsequential tonight because the link between the two was that Madonna used to be in a dance troupe that used to back Patrick Hernandez. And that was The Chain tonight. We'll do it all again next week.
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0: Yeah, that was the link. We'll have another one for you next week. It's going to be mainly clear tonight with a light southwesterly breeze. Now, I mention that because it means it's going to be cooler to sleep in. In fact, last night was okay, wasn't it? A low of 14 Celsius tonight. Tomorrow, mainly sunny. A high of 26 Celsius. It was hot later on today, wasn't it? Saturday, cloudy with some sunny intervals. And a high of 24 Celsius. Sunday will be mainly cloudy with a moderate west-northwesterly breeze. And I mention that again because it's bringing the temperatures down a bit. A high of 23 Celsius, which is more average for the time of year. And if you struggle with the heat, you'll be glad of that. But whatever, aren't we having a good summer? Whatever your thoughts are. Cracking so far. Jonesy with you through till nine. Tonight, I'm asking you, what would you like me to end on in terms of the end of show smoochie? You have a choice of three. 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So far, winning with a number of votes, The Cars and Drive. But you could swing that differently if you vote for the Lighthouse Family or for Roberta Flack between now and just before nine.

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4: We're off to the 80s now. If you don't mind me saying, the best decade.

After 880s. In this week, 19th of July commencing, we were looking at 1981. Yeah, that's the chart this week. And at number 10, Third World. And Dancing on the Floor, up two places from last week's 12. New entry at number 9, Happy Birthday, Stevie Wonder. And at number 8, the Tom Tom Club, Wordy Rapping Hood. At number 7, on the way up, it's ABBA, with Lay All Your Love on Me. At number 6, Motorhead Live, Motorhead That Sticks. At 5, Body Talk, Imagination, down one from last week's number 4. Up 14 places from last week's 18 to this week's number 4, Chance number 1, We Don't Need This Pressure On, Spandau Ballet. Top 3, The Can Can, Bad Manners, sticking at number 3. At number 2, Stars on 45, Star Sound. And at number 1, the third of 3 weeks at the top, The Brilliant Specials and Ghost Town. So the top 10, week commencing the 19th of July 1981 this week. This is what we were listening to 40 plus years ago. 45 years ago, I know. Let's play ABBA, because that's on the way up. Big Jumper to number 7. And Spandau Ballet with their debut hit single at number 4, up 14 from last week's 18. We'll play those now.

0: It was in the top 10 this week in 1981. At number 7, ABBA, Lay All Your Love On Me. It was a big climber. And before that, Spandau Ballet. Not their first hit. I said that, I didn't mean that. But one of their biggest hits, their third biggest hit, at number 4 in this week's chart in 1981. And that was the After Eight 80s. We'll do it all again next week, going back to a brilliant, my favourite decade. Talking of great songs and great people who pick them, Al Weber, friend of the station, friend of the show, we've got his request coming up very soon.
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0: Friend of this radio station, Andy Park, he's got a disco at our friends, the Pelican, this coming Saturday, the 25th of July, from 8 o'clock in the evening. Pop along and enjoy some great tunes from Andy. Great jock. Talking of the Pelican, this time next week, we've got a live lounge. Yeah! Live from 7 o'clock, although you can come along from 6 and watch us set up and watch the whole show in process. Our live loungers will be the Slips, the duo, the Slips, Bradley and Mia. Mia comes from radio and music royalty because her dad is Derek Jepson, Del Boy, from Jambon Chapeau, amongst other groups. So it's Mia and Bradley in the live lounge in the Pelican this time next week. From 6 o'clock, we're on air at 7 through till 9. Looking forward to that. And there's some disability football taking place in Rad. The All-Stars Pan Disability Football Club meets on Sunday the 26th of July, this Sunday. Three sessions, 9 till 9.45, 10 to 10.45 and 11 till 11.45 for different ages. 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And for more information, go to devizesdiary, all one word, .com. Al Weber, friend of the station, friend of the show. We've got a lot of friends. We have his request next after the beautiful Rumour.

Travelling Boy Rumour. Love her. Saw her at Western Burt Arboretum when, well, they still do gigs there, a little while ago. Actually, it was pre-COVID, so it was quite a few years ago now. She's got such a Karen Carpenter-esque voice, and that isn't to take away from her, her own talent. But I do remember when she came to the fore in the early 2010s now, 2011, around about that, when she first, or radio first started picking her up and playing her songs, and everyone was comparing her to the beautiful sound, the liquid sound of Karen Carpenter. She's got a wonderful voice, Rumour. And that's Travelin'. Yeah, nice song from the 2010s. Do like her stuff. I think we're going to feature her on an end-of-show smoochie sometime soon. As talking of which, doing it again like I did last week, asking you to choose tonight between The Cars and Drive, that's getting most votes at the moment, Ocean Drive, The Lighthouse Family, and Feel Like Making Love, Roberta Flack. That's only got a couple of votes. I like Roberta. But at the moment, it looks like The Cars are going to be the one taking us out tonight. See what I did there? But if you'd like to change that, then you need to vote between now and just before 9 o'clock. The end of show smoochie tonight. Which song out of those three would you like me to play as our end of show smoochie? You can text, WhatsApp, or email me via the website. Give me a ring if you want, but let me just do this first if you don't mind. Yes, it's that piece of music. Al Weber, friend of the station, friend of the show, his theme. And he starts his correspondence this week like this. Here's a gentle song with a highly misleading title written by the master craftsman, Jimmy Webb. David Crosby renders a mix of acoustic and electric to describe youth and a love of a car. Nothing to do with a premature departure from life. Mark, please can we share a guy reflecting on his misspent youth and loving the memory? Al Weber's choice tonight, David Crosby. And Too Young to Die.

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The Summer Glovebox Classic Series continues. Jerry Keller, Here Comes Summer. Now, you might think to yourself, that's a bit late because we're halfway through. But if you work in education, if you're a teacher or a support member of staff, you would have broken up maybe yesterday or maybe a couple of days earlier. So your summer starts now, or 6 weeks of it. Yeah, lucky thing. And as it is the summer edition of the Early Late Show through till September, let's do this. Glovebox Classics, summer styly. Now, last week, if you were listening, of course you were listening. Of course, you're glued to this radio, aren't you? Every Thursday, 7 to 9 in the evening. It's stuck to your head. Thank you. If you were listening last week, I played Gideon Park, who had a big hit with the Beach Boys medley. So it was a group of guys who sounded just like the Beach Boys, who put together a medley and had a big hit in 1980, 81, I think it was. And I did say that that counts for a lot of Beach Boys. However, if you're a purist, a Beach Boys purist, I said I would write it this week by playing a real Beach Boys track. So tonight on Glovebox Classics, we will have a song for all teachers who are now starting, and anyone else who works in education, who are now starting their 6 weeks of summer, and a real Beach Boys track. Enjoy these.

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1: Summer styly, what did you hear? The Beach Boys and California Girls. Love that song. Got to number 26 in the charts. Didn't do that well, actually. Well, it was okay. It got into the top 30 in 1965. And then the great Jerry Keller got to number one in 1959 with Here Comes Summer. The lyrics are, school is out, oh happy day, for all the teachers, including Catherine, and all the support staff, and anyone who works in education. Your summer starts now.
3: The sights we saw, with jaws on the floor, when discovering Sergeant Pepper. And Pet Sounds too, I think we knew it couldn't get any better. But on it went, ladies and gents, the albums kept on coming. Carole King, Led Zeppelin, those tunes we kept on humming. West Coast rock, it didn't stop. Jackson, Eagles, Ronstadt. Sticky Fingers, the memory lingers. Dark Side made sure of that. Purple, Joplin kept us rocking at 33 and a third. They're all still there, don't have a care. Just let me have a word. There's a radio show, I think you know. A perfect audio reflection. Saturday at 8, make a date. Bob Lawrence's album collection.
1: It's a great listen with Bob. He's here at 8 every Saturday night. Jonesy with you through till 9, then it's Fantasy Favourites till 11, and then the lovely Helen till midnight. With the Love Train. This has been a Mark Jones presentation and production. This has been the Early Late Show. Next week, despite the fact that I've been lying to you, we won't be doing the chain. We won't be doing our Weber's request. We won't even do an end of show smoochie. No, because next week we are live from the Pelican for the Live Lounge with the duo, the Slips, Mia and Bradley, local artists, will be performing for you and I in the Pelican. Come along and see us. We'll be live from 7. We'll be setting up from 6, so by all means come in and buy us a drink. Am I allowed to say that? Yeah. Abuse your position, Jonesy, why not? 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Next week, the Live Lounge. Early Late Show on the road from the Pelican, just down the road. 7 till 9 with the Slips, Mia and Bradley. So looking forward to that. They're two very talented musicians, up-and-coming musicians. So tonight's end of show smoochie had a choice between The Cars and Drive, Ocean Drive, The Lighthouse Family, and Feel Like Making Love, Roberta Flack. That got a few votes, Roberta, but well and truly ahead, in terms of a racing parlance, by more than a nose, the end of show smoochie tonight is this. The Cars and Drive. Have yourself a good weekend, a good week. Stay cool. I'll catch you next Thursday, if not before, live from the Pelican. Either

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6: From the Scone Centre at 9. Plans to release thousands of prisoners early across England and Wales have been paused. Andy Burnham's announced a freeze on the scheme, which was due to start in September to ease overcrowding in jails. Yesterday, it was revealed two men who killed a police officer could be among those freed. Mark Fairhurst from the Prison Officers Association thinks a review is right.
7: We must listen to the victims of crime. We've got a lot of worried people now who are fearful that come September, their perpetrator will be on the streets. This doesn't feel like justice to me. This is so wrong.
6: The Nighttime Industries Association has welcomed a cut to business rates for pubs in England. Clubs and live music venues will also benefit from the 20% discount, which will apply from next spring. A teenage girl and a woman in her 40s have died at a beach in Essex. A witness says they were cut off by the tide while on a sandbank at West Mersey yesterday. North Wales and the Upper Severn has become the first part of the UK to declare a drought this summer. It's after record heat waves and dry conditions. In sport, the King and Queen have emerged from a TARDIS as the Commonwealth Games opening ceremony takes place. Kat Suave is in Glasgow.

0: Their Majesties truly have embraced the positive spirit here as Glasgow transforms into a sea of colour for the Commonwealth Games opening ceremony. 3,000 athletes from 74 countries have been filing their way into the arena. Each nation has brought in a baton representing their culture, hoping it will help them claim one of the 215 golds up for grabs.
1: And a Harley-Davidson motorcycle, once owned by Kevin Keegan, has sold for more than £35,000 at auction. The bespoke black and white painted bike, inspired by his time at Newcastle United, was sold just days after the football legend's death, aged 75. Some of the proceeds will go to a cancer charity. That's the latest. I'm Faye De Silva. 97
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5: From the Sky News Centre at 10. The Domestic Abuse Commissioners welcome the Prime Minister's pause in a plan to release prisoners early across England and Wales. Andy Burnham wants an urgent review of the scheme, which aims to free up jail spaces. Meanwhile, the new PM's announced a 20% cut in business rates for pubs. He says the move, which will also apply to clubs and live music venues, is a first step to help businesses. Gambling arcades and vape shops will see their business rate relief slashed to fund it. Mr. Burnham says pubs are important, and he wants them to know the cavalry is coming.
6: I will be a defender for them. I will speak up for them and act. It's all about doing, isn't it? You know, I'm doing something today. It may not be everything that they're looking for, but sometimes the small things matter as well.
5: Southport killer Axel Rudakabana has been transferred to a high-security psychiatric hospital from prison. The Ministry of Justice says the move to Broadmoor will not impact his 52-year minimum sentence. A Jewish leader has called missed opportunities to uncover the Manchester synagogue attack disappointing. Mohammed Bashir has been jailed for at least 17 years over a plot targeting a defence base in Oxfordshire last October. Just weeks after his arrest, his friend Jihad al-Shami carried out a fatal knife attack at a synagogue. Sport, the Commonwealth Games opening ceremony is taking place, live to Cat Suave in Glasgow.
7: The King and Queen emerged from a TARDIS alongside Sir Chris Hoy to kick off the Commonwealth Games opening ceremony. Nessie's also featured during the event, in which 3,000 athletes waved their country's flags to mark their arrival here in Glasgow. The main action begins tomorrow with 215 gold medals available across 10 sports over the next 11 days.
5: And drought's been declared in North Wales and the Upper Severn. It's the first part of the UK to confirm that status this summer. That's the latest. I'm Faye Des-
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It's Helen here. Why don't you join me tonight aboard the Love Train? From 11 p.m, I'll have a whole hour of love songs to help you wind down after another busy day. We've got some of the finest love songs around, from the 60s right the way through to today, all hand-picked for your listening pleasure. 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
3: and via the Radio Player app. From the Sky News Centre at 11, Andy Burnham's opening a new government headquarters in Manchester, known as Number 10 North, in a bid to shift power away from Westminster. The new Prime Minister will work from there for the first time tomorrow. Meanwhile, the PM insists no prisoners will be let out as he announces a pause on an early release scheme. It was due to take effect from September in efforts to tackle overcrowding in jails in England and Wales. Justice Secretary Alex Norris explains the next steps.
4: We as ministers are looking at, you know, the aspects to the implementation of this policy as to who might leave and when they would leave, but crucially as well, what information victims have, what say victims have had in this, to say to them, okay, that if individuals did leave, what control measures would give you reassurance about your life.
3: The Nighttime Industries Association has welcomed a cut to business rates for pubs in England. Clubs and live music venues will also benefit from the 20% discount, which will apply from next spring. Southport killer Axel Rudakabana has been transferred from prison to a high-security psychiatric hospital. The Ministry of Justice has confirmed he's moved to Broadmoor, but insists it doesn't impact his 52-year minimum sentence. Drought has been declared in North Wales and the Upper Severn, the first part of the UK to make the announcement this summer. July is on course to become the driest on record in Wales for almost 190 years. Dr. Mike Rivington's a senior climate scientist and says there'll likely be an increase in wildfires as temperatures continue rising.
5: And I do have serious concerns for those people, fire and rescue services are having to go out in very hot conditions to try and deal with these fires. And our research has shown that in the future, these sort of wildfires are going to become more frequent and more severe.
3: And King Charles has put saving the planet's oceans at the heart of his Commonwealth Games opening ceremony speech. His Majesty called on the 3,000 athletes and billions of spectators worldwide to build a harmonious and durable future during the event in Glasgow. That's the latest. I'm Daisy Steele.
6: 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It's Helen Mason until midnight.

if you're starting to feel suitably chilled and relaxed. Well, I'm very, very pleased. It is a little bit like being massaged with music, isn't it? This is The Love Train on Fantasy Radio.

0: 10 o'clock. As always, our Mystery Hour this morning returns between 9 and 10 hits and headlines from the year gone by.
1: Yes, he wakes me up.
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certainly relaxed me. Hope it did you. Hope you're feeling very mellow now and chilled and ready to welcome in Friday morning. I will see you tomorrow from 11 o'clock for another Love Train here on Fantasy Radio 97 FM.

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5: From the Sky News Centre at midnight. Andy Burnham's opening a new government headquarters in Manchester, known as Number 10 North, in a bid to shift power away from Westminster. The new Prime Minister will work from there for the first time later today. Meanwhile, plans to release thousands of prisoners early across England and Wales have been paused. Andy Burnham's announced a freeze on the scheme, which was due to start in September, to ease overcrowding in jails. Yesterday, it was revealed two men who killed a police officer could be among those freed. Mark Fairhurst from the Prison Officers Association thinks a review is right.
6: We must listen to the victims of crime. We've got a lot of worried people now who are fearful that come September, their perpetrator will be on the streets. This doesn't feel like justice to me. This is so, so wrong.
5: Southport killer Axel Rudakabana has been transferred to a high-security psychiatric hospital from prison. The Ministry of Justice says the move to Broadmoor will not impact his 52-year minimum sentence. A drought's been declared in North Wales and the Upper Severn. It's the first part of the UK to confirm that status this summer. The Commonwealth Games has officially launched in Glasgow with more than 250 gold medals up for grabs. The King and Queen had a starring role in last night's opening ceremony, emerging from a TARDIS at the start of the event. Reigning light middleweight boxing champion Rosie Eccles has her sights set firmly on gold.
7: This is my third Games and my aim is to retain the title from the last one, you know, to come home with a gold medal, three medals. That's why I've come back and why I've stayed, obviously to represent Wales, but to bring another gold home, to stand on that podium with the Welsh anthem, that's what dreams are made of.
5: And it's emerged there was a spike in school absences the morning after England's World Cup win over Mexico. Thomas Tuchel suggested parents write an excuse for their children, and 8.7% of school sessions were missed following the 4 a.m. finish. That's the latest. I'm Daisy Steele.

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0: Between now and 10 o'clock, as always, our Mystery Hour this morning returns. Between 9 and 10, hits and headlines from the year gone by.
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you going to wind down tonight? Well, I have a suggestion for you. Join me, Helen Mason, tonight from 11 o'clock on the Love Train here on Fantasy Radio. I'll have a whole hour of love songs to share with you. 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
4: Sky News Centre at 1. Andy Burnham will chair the first meeting at his new number 10 North office in Manchester today. As he begins working from the base, he says will help shift power away from Westminster. He announced the plans in his first major speech as MP for Makerfield last month.
5: We will create a more streamlined state with a clearer purpose. Now get this. Number 10 North will be the nerve centre of a rewired Britain.
4: The Prime Minister intends to work from there at least one day a week. Meanwhile, the PM insists no prisoners will be let out as he announces a pause on an early release scheme. It was due to take effect from September in efforts to tackle overcrowding in jails in England and Wales. Southport killer Axel Rudakabana has been transferred from prison to a high-security psychiatric hospital. The Ministry of Justice has confirmed he's moved to Broadmoor. The Nighttime Industries Association has welcomed a cut to business rates for pubs in England. Clubs and live music venues will also benefit from the 20% discount, which will apply from next spring. Team England say they're eyeing up glory as the Commonwealth Games gets underway in Glasgow. The event officially launched last night in an opening ceremony which saw the King and Queen appear from a TARDIS. Bowler Sian Honour was England's flag bearer and is competing in her fifth Games. She says she's thrilled her family are supporting her from the stands.
6: It just makes it that little bit more special to just see their little faces. But, you know, win or lose, I'm still mum, and I think they've changed my perspective because I go home and I've maybe lost or not trained well, and it doesn't matter to them. I'm just home and they're happy.
4: And drought's been declared in North Wales and the Upper Severn, the first part of the UK to make the announcement this summer. July is on course to become the driest on record in Wales for 190 years. That's the latest. I'm Daisy Steele.